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1: That's the Feel Good Tour. We are at KHS Krugersdorp High School. What will get them to go absolutely crazy? What kind of artist?
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1: On the show, we just call him Naughty for short. We'll reach out to him and see if we get a reaction for you this morning. I know you don't believe me. Can I ask everybody, can you see the screen here in front of me? Could I ask you for a second, every single person here, to keep your eyes on this screen? Because we had a very special message come in for you.
5: Hey, Krugersdorp High. This is Black Coffee, and I want to say thank you for the honor. This is a big honor for me, and wish you guys all the best. And I love you so much. Thank you, thank you, thank you.
1: How's that? KHS! Black Coffee loves you!
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1: 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We are at KHS Krugersdorp High School. What will get them to go absolutely crazy? 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
1: Asking for a friend, you ready?
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1: Long story short, this lady sent us a voice note saying, I can never see my son or my grandkids because my daughter-in-law hates me. And her son is too soft, in her words, to do anything about it. What's your advice?
4: Ouma, vraag is, hoekom hou sy nie van jou nie? Het jy nie dalk ietsie gesê of gedoen wat jy nie moes nie?
1: See, my spoon is making its rounds.
5: Big questions.
6: The son-in-law is not soft, he's weak. And he must stand up for himself. The children deserve to see their grandmothers and vice versa.
1: Yeah, there's nothing like a granny. You must do, as the adults in the room, I'm going to agree with her. You must keep the kids. The kids are more important than your feels.
7: Unless the granny is not treating the grandkids according to the rules you have for the kids.
5: Yeah, because sometimes they stick to their old ways.
7: Thank you.
5: And you might want to parent differently because the kids are not the same as we were when we were growing up. And grannies sometimes.
7: Come on, it's busy.
5: Yeah, what? It's three generations. Sometimes, unfortunately, it doesn't work.
1: So all I'm hearing is I'm going to withhold the joy of my kids having a granny.
5: Or I'm going to protect my children.
1: Because...
7: Yeah, because I want to protect
1: children.
7: Yes. There are some wild grannies out there.
5: That's the priority.
7: Yeah.
1: I'm going to ask the question I'm going to ask the question for next week's Asking for a Friend.
7: Okay.
1: Because that needs to be unpacked, right?
5: Yeah.
1: What you're just saying, you know.
5: Yeah.
1: Wow.
5: That's the relationship.
7: Wild grannies.
1: Grannies, I've got you. Don't you worry. I'm not done with this.
8: Any mother-in-law or father-in-law, when you marry off your son or your daughter, you give up your right to point your finger in their business. If your daughter-in-law and your son-in-law and your daughter choose to live their lives in a particular manner, which doesn't necessarily meet your narrative or the way that you want them to live, then you should never marry them off.
1: Sure. It's just so harsh towards the grandparents, I feel, again.
5: Yeah.
1: Wow.
5: Yeah.
1: What happened to It Takes a Village? What happened to... We are family. What happened to calling your new in-laws mom and dad? What happened to all that?
5: So families don't
1: that you agreed to when you got married. Yeah. What happened to all that little togetherness there?
5: Because families just don't look like they used to traditionally.
7: Well, not just that. I mean, let's just face it. At the end of the day, parents, grandparents are humans too. They're, you know what I mean? They don't suddenly become sainted just because they are parents or because they are grandparents. They're also fallible.
5: And you know they're parenting more than they do.
1: I like where you're going with this. I think you're exploring it in the right way. So what you're saying is they're not perfect.
7: They're not perfect.
1: I like this.
7: And so there needs to... Sometimes when people go no contact with either parents or grandparents, there actually is a very valid reason for that. And we need to then explore that.
1: I'm not talking about extremes here.
7: Yeah, no, of course.
1: I'm not talking about streams.
7: Yeah.
1: I just feel that people are incredibly resolute all of a sudden when it comes to that in terms of not accepting imperfection. I don't like the way that my mother is giving my son sweets or something.
5: I don't think it's just
1: going to cut them off. Imagine if your parents raised you like that.
5: I don't think it's just that. I think we've now learned in this century that your family can be made out of your friends who accept you and who you are.
7: Yeah.
5: It can be made up of your cousins. It doesn't have to include family members whose
7: heart
5: isn't in it for you. But unfortunately, family members can be more detrimental to your life than strangers.
1: My heart is broken. What happened to the family unit?
5: No, you can create your family.
1: Sure.
5: You can make your family.
1: Wow.
5: You can build.
7: Look at him. He's crushed.
1: I'm going to go out and hug grandparents.
5: No, create your village. I don't understand why. No.
1: Wow.
9: It wakes me up in the morning. It makes me feel good as I drive to work. Happy, uplifted. I can conquer everything.
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1: 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It's just gone 4 a.m. Good morning. Hello, Dad.

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0: It is music by Grazy Abrams. That's a true. A brand new day is waking up, and if you're on the road, getting ready for work, finishing a night shift, or simply starting your morning early, thank you for spending this time with me. From now until 6, expect the kind of feel-good vibes that help you take on the day with a smile. No matter where you're listening from, this is your space to relax, reset, and enjoy the morning together with me. So grab that first cup of coffee, turn the volume up, and let's make these early hours the best part of your day. This is Mornings with Mac Krapapali. And just like Aaliyah, we're not going to go back and forth, but we're going to play music by Drake, BTS with Swim. Good morning. Hallo daar.
1: Hoe lyk 40? 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
1: 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Because then 50 is the new 30.
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0: Shikana. 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Your feel-good song, Vier Skoonheid, Liefde en Ek Dink Bewondering is die regte woord om te gebruik. 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

0: 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Also played some Akon, Colby Adonis with Beautiful, not forgetting Sabrina Carpenter with Espresso, which brings us to 5 a.m.
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Lekker dinsdagochtend. Mornings met Mike Rappaport is met jou tot 6 uur. How's it going? 0845-004-850-0942-1-verkeersprobleme. Stuur maar stem net asseblief. Dankie, dankie baie. Mary J. Blige, Family Affair, op pad vir jou. Voor ek daar uitkom, tyd vir jou top 3, Jack Randa FM Newswatch. Ek loer een bykie daar op X. And we see what's happening around, you know, the country. So ver, Ekurhuleni, staatsbestuurder, terug by die werk. Karabombele, die hoof van Gautengse dobbelraad afgedank en die finansiële hoof geskors. And coming in at third place, prosecutor faces arrest after taxi boss Joe Ferrari Sibanyoni escapes extortion charges. Dit en meer om 5:30. Your feel good song today, like I mentioned a bit earlier on, it'll have you smile, alright? For a good reason. Sometimes, you know what, it'll have you smile for no reason. So stick around for that one. For now, music by Beyonce, Texas Hold'em, on your number one feel good station. Good morning. Hallo daar.

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electric blue. What's up? I believe in. It is Benson Boone, Mr. Electric Blue, on Jacqueline FM, your number one feel good station. It is Mornings with Mac Rappaparty for like a Dinsdag ochend. Mariah Carey coming up, some Rema, Selena Gomez with Calm Down. But before I get to that, today's feel good song is one of those timeless songs that will have you stop and smile. You know, this artist poured pure romance into the song. I'm talking about a song that reminds you what it feels like to, you know, kind of completely admire someone. It is smooth, soulful, and impossible not to fall in love with. You know, just let this one wrap around your morning. And if your partner is around right now, well then, wrap your arms around them and tell them the following words. Don't be shy about it. Do it now. Here's Prince, most beautiful girl in the world.

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0: Yeah, somebody's going to be saying that a bit later on at Breakfast with Martin Vesta. Bye bye, baby. Frans van Cooke, nachtmerries, net so. Okay, there's a reason why I'm saying that, okay? So firstly, here's my little young opinion here. I feel like going through someone's phone usually means something's already broken, all right? Something's already broken before the screen even lights up. You know, people don't just usually start searching unless doubt has already entered the relationship somehow. But then again, if there are parts of your past you deliberately hide or are hiding from your partner, can you really be surprised when trust starts fading? Because now the argument changes. It's no longer just about the phone. It becomes about honesty, transparency, and whether keeping certain things private is the same as keeping secrets. And maybe, maybe the bigger question is this: what hurts more in a relationship? Someone invading your privacy, or realizing they felt the need to look in the first place? Now, that conversation, asking for a friend, that conversation is definitely going to divide opinions this morning. So stay close, because this is coming up on Breakfast with Martin Vesta just after 7 a.m. right here on your number one feel good station, Asking for a Friend.
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0: Dis musiek van Ruud Klute en die smeeknie net hier op Jackman FM, morning so my crop funny, your number one feel good station. Ek is môreoggend terug tussen 4 en 6. 3794 is jou sleutelwoord. Jou sleutelwoord is secret. Onthou om jou boodskap deur te stuur vir die secret sound, family quiz en vele meer. Asking for a friend is going to be a very interesting one. In fact, go check it out down on our Facebook page. More details available over there. Get active. And yeah, celebrating 40 all the way. More details coming through on Breakfast with Martin Bester. You have yourself a feel-good Tuesday.
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2: 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Okay, that's not right at all. 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
11: Mevrou Jacobs, bly om te sien jy is weer op die been. Waarby help ons vandag?
9: Arinal is daar vir jou gemeenskap, want ons is van jou gemeenskap. 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Waarde vir die hele familie.
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13: Die kwik is laer vandag Pretoria op na 19, Johannesburg 16 en Mpumalanga 22 grade.
14: Goeiemôre, ek is Felicity Rican in Bedford UB N3 sypadwerke daar in die rigting van Van Beerenweg.
15: In your sport, Arsenal on the brink of ending their wait to win the Premier League after beating Burnley last night, and Pep Guardiola is set to step down as Manchester City manager at the end of the current season.
13: Ons begin in die Midde-Ooste waar Suid-Afrikaner Faisal Moosa een van sowat 100 aktiviste is wat na berig word deur Israëlse magte aangehou word. 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
16: The world and South Africa must rise up and demand my release and stand on the right side of justice and humanity.
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17: The only way it can be reinstated is with the written consent of the Director of Public Prosecution to the court, and that instruction has already been done. In the meantime, we will be looking at what really happened. And something like this has never happened before in the NPA, and therefore we take it very seriously.
13: In Amerika is voorsorgmaatreëls opgeskerp om die verspreiding van die dodelike Ebola-virus te keer. 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Dis by jackrandafm.com. 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
2: I double dare you. Let's see if we can give away 40,000 rand on the first morning of the brand new Secret Sound. You ready? Here it is.
18: Brent.
19: I think it is Anaya singing Die on the Hill.
2: You reckon that's taken from Anaya's performance on Friday morning at KHS?
19: Yes, she's so great, I hope so.
2: I like the way you think. You're on the right track. Was it the moment with Anaya sounds on the show? No. Could it have been another big moment on the show? Maybe.
19: Yeah. Okay, I'll try again.
20: Think you know the secret sound?
1: SMS secret and your name to 37942.
20: SMS costs 1.50 rand. T's and C's apply.
2: Good morning. How's it? Welcome to your Tuesday morning. I'm excited about a Tuesday. Why?
21: Why are you excited about a Tuesday? What's happening today? What are you up to?
13: Tell us everything that's in your heart.
21: Okay, no, don't do that.
2: No.
13: Please do.
2: A, it's only a 3-hour show. B, we don't want to scare people. No, asking for a friend coming up a bit later. It's day two of the brand new Secret Sound worth 40,000 bucks. And most importantly, you deserve a break, a luxurious holiday. We have seven.
21: We do. Seven luxurious holidays to anywhere you can think of. I mean, if you're thinking about what I really need, because the temperature's dropping as well, is maybe Mauritius.
2: Yeah.
21: Mozambique.
2: Yes.
21: It's getting cold. Maldives, Zanzibar, Victoria Falls, Kenya, or the Rovers Rail. This is for you.
2: It is a great day to send us a birthday message. Well, how it starts is you send the words feel good to 084 850 0942, and the prompts will tell you to leave a little voice note saying happy 40th birthday, Jacaranda. You look so fabulous for 40. Oh my word, would never have said.
21: I can't believe you're 40. I'm a
2: Wow. I thought it's your sister. You know, whatever. Just nice stuff. And then when you hear your message on air, call us back. It's coming up.

0: wakes me up in the morning. It makes me feel good as I drive to work. 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I can conquer everything.
1: Breakfast.
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0: Christina Aguilera, now Genie in a Bottle on Jacaranda FM, your number one feel-good station. Happy Tuesday, everybody. It is literally, actually raining in Midrand. Well, it was earlier.
1: Yeah, it was earlier. And I was like, what is
0: it's happening? It's almost June.
1: Yeah.
2: London weather.
0: Anyway, slow down. The roads are going to be wet. It's going to affect the traffic this morning. You know it. I want you just to consider this for a moment as you're sitting in the wet conditions in Gauteng, possibly. There is someone walking around who's 100 million rand richer and still doesn't know it.
3: Yeah. Excuse me, what?
2: Yeah.
0: 100 million rand richer. Does that ever give you perspective, though? Isn't it fantastic perspective that you need to operate on a daily basis as if you could be 100 million rand richer, because that'll change the way you react to things. Think about it.
3: Yeah.
0: Sayudul.
3: Yeah, no, absolutely.
2: The way you move through life.
0: Isn't it a good way to kind of, because then small things that normally bother you probably wouldn't bother you.
3: No.
0: Because you're like,
2: whatever.
3: I actually love that outlook. Operate every day like you're 100 million rand richer.
0: Caution.
3: Yeah.
0: It's not going to be helpful around work.
2: No, not in the workplace.
0: In fact, if I had to operate at work knowing I'm 100 million rand richer. And this, of course, brings up the question, what do you do if you lose your ticket? Well, you need to let them know very quickly so that they can work with law enforcement, because you've got 365 days to claim your money. I think we've said that before.
3: I thought that you have to have the ticket, though. So how do you prove that I've actually lost the ticket?
0: They probably tap into cameras and a system, of course, to try and prove that, you know, it would be you.
2: So they always know which machine the ticket came from.
3: No, I know that.
2: But then this is why they say law enforcement. So they have to go back to the shop, find the cameras. This is me. Yeah. At 5:05, I walked in. Oh, okay.
0: See, so another perspective.
3: Mm-hmm.
0: When you go and buy your lottery ticket, don't wear a hoodie.
3: No.
0: Or a hat.
2: Leave the disguise.
3: Or a bonnet. Smile. With your gown. Yes.
2: Look at
0: all the cameras.
3: And ask them how long they keep that videotape for, because obviously they're going to get rid of some of the footage. I'm sorry, I'm just being pragmatic here.
0: No. You're absolutely right. And if you had not claimed, so there's a person in South Africa who won 100 million rand, right?
3: Mm-hmm.
0: Who still haven't claimed it for whatever reason. They've got a year. There should be like a clock counting down in Sandton Square.
3: Like the doomsday clock, but for the lotto winner.
0: And then we all just look there, stand there celebrating. Squeal.
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5: Jacaranda Newswatch traffic in 90 seconds.
3: Okie dokie, let's have a look what's happening in the traffic currently. Hold on for 1 second, sorry, there we go. So we've got roadworks happening. Boxburg, N17 eastbound, causing restrictions between the R21 Rondebult Road and the R23 Heidelberg Road exit. Then, of course, the roadworks in Pretoria as well on the N4 eastbound, causing restrictions towards Bon Accord. And the N1 Berthways as well, roadworks there in Pretoria, causing restrictions between Sefako Mokgatu Drive and the N4 Emalahleni exit. You can expect delays there. More traffic with me, Felicity Reekin, in about 10 minutes.

0: Islamic Finance Partners, Spooky. Guys, I'm sorry, but I'm back with a story now. It's just bothering me now. So, okay. Right.
1: Mm-hmm.
0: 100 million rand winner, right, walking around not knowing that they won 100 million.
2: Yeah.
0: They bought the ticket from the Checkers Hyper in Sandton City.
1: Oh.
0: Is there no way? Are you telling me?
2: Yeah.
0: That, I don't know, people in the vicinity or... Do you know what I'm saying? Isn't it highly specific? You already know a couple of things about this person then, surely.
2: Yeah.
0: Maybe someone who works there.
2: They must work close by.
0: Someone who shopped there. It's not like a spot where...
1: Yeah, it's like a random spot in the middle of nowhere.
2: Something
1: kind of
2: on the N2 or something. Yeah.
0: There must have been parking involved or a bus or a taxi. Entry. It's just...
1: Also, cameras in the actual shopping center as well.
0: 100 million. That's life changing.
1: Yeah.
0: For anybody.
1: Yeah.
0: Doesn't matter how wealthy you think you are. 100 million, life changing. That's even a lot in dollars.
1: Do we know when, on what day?
0: Yeah.
1: Oh.
0: Yes, they know everything.
2: Yeah, they know the day and the time.
0: They know the day and the time, and they know where it is. And this person's walking around 100 million rand richer, not knowing. And the countdown has begun. So they've got a year. There is someone in KwaZulu-Natal, for instance, whose time is running out. They have until the 20th of September to claim 8.5 million rand.
1: Gosh. Oh, it's a lot of money.
2: Yeah, and
1: that's
2: it's a long
1: lot
2: time.
1: Of money. Yeah.
0: TikTok, 2020 September.
2: Yeah, you have absolutely no idea then.
0: There's someone from Pretoria who hasn't claimed their 550,000. And they have until the 19th of July.
1: That's still a lot of money.
2: That's
1: it's a half a million rand.
0: Just over, well, it's like 2 months.
1: Yeah.
0: What's the day? Yeah. Exactly 2 months from today, that 550,000 rand will just go,
1: stop
0: just
1: it.
0: Go away.
1: Stop
0: I mean,
1: it.
0: That's, you know what I'm saying? But here's the thing. And you guys know, I have to question things. How do they ask you for your name and your ID if you go into a business or an estate, but you have to play the lotto anonymously? Why in this day and age can you not just punch in your number, or the machine has a picture of you? And in other words, what I'm saying is, how are we still playing the lottery like it's 1950?
2: Yeah, why is there no app? Why don't you have a QR code that you scan that will notify you
0: just
2: directly?
0: Just a camera.
2: Yeah, anything.
0: So that in the town square at Sandton City, as I said, that you put up a picture, say, hey, does anybody know this person?
2: Yeah.
0: Because
2: he's my best friend.
0: 100 million? Dude, I will take some time of work to find that person. You know? Okay, I see it now. Now, as I said it, that might be the problem. Anyway, use it, don't use it. 25 na 6, but kan jy wees.
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0: Major Lazer now, DJ Snake and Mo and Lean On. What's the situation with our morning family quiz? Is it a tough one?
1: You know what? It's not that bad, actually. It's an 8. Yeah. So you got to get an 8 or better. Yeah, because Marcel and Marcel Jr. and Marisha Marache.
0: Strong.
1: The Paxtons from Witbank yesterday were
2: some
1: like, you know what?
2: Some of the questions have been stinkers.
1: Yeah.
0: Yeah, we're going to have to make sure that those kids at the end of the week, you're going to have to like really give them really tough questions. I'm sorry.
1: The thing is, I think we have been and they've still been going, oh, it's easy. You know,
0: like university level stuff.
1: Yeah.
0: Maybe, you know, and they were still surprised.
1: Yeah, exactly.
0: Anyway, if you want to play for 5,000 Rand, that's what the winner gets at the end of the week. Drop an SMS right now. First word is family or familie now 7394237942. 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
1: Morning fog patches over the escarpment in places of the Lowveld and the northern parts of Limpopo. Partly cloudy and cold with isolated showers over Gauteng, as well as parts of Mpumalanga, Limpopo in the northwest. Pretoria today up to 19 degrees, Joburg cooler at 16, Mpumalanga 22, Emalahleni 18, Polokwane 20, Rustenburg up to 21.
2: Traffic is slow in Johannesburg on the M1 northbound towards Empire Road.
1: Government is investigating the alleged unauthorized use of South Africa's coat of arms. The Department of Sport, Arts and Culture says it's concerned that the Somali Association of South Africa may have incorporated the South African National Coat of Arms or a reproduction thereof into its own logo and branding materials. And in the US, a federal jury has ruled that billionaire Elon Musk waited too long to sue OpenAI and its co-founders, delivering a decisive victory to the ChatGPT startup and ending one of Silicon Valley's most closely watched courtroom battles. And with that, we look at our business news. Zambia's state investment firm has announced a joint venture with Mining Mineral Resources to explore for and mine gold in the Kigongi mining area. According to Reuters, Kiala Goldfields Limited will also develop processing capabilities to enhance value retention with Zambia. It's part of the copper-producing African country's plan to diversify its mining sector. Asian markets were mixed this morning as oil prices eased, and that's on hopes of a possible US-Iran deal. Safe haven demand is higher, with both gold and silver also edging up, suggesting investors remain wary. Looking at our financial indicators this morning, a dollar at 16 Rand 66, a euro 19 Rand 38, pound 22 Rand 33 cents. Gold at $4,535.56 per fine ounce. Brent crude at $109.89 per barrel. I'm Khadija D'Souza, back with more news at 7.
3: Jacaranda Newswatch Sport.
4: Well, so much happening in the world of football at the moment. Arsenal on the brink of ending a 22-year-long wait to win the Premier League after beating Burnley 1-0, and that opens up a 5-point lead at the top. Kai Havertz headed in the only goal of the game, but was also lucky to avoid a second-half red card, which would have swung the title race back in Manchester City's favour. The Gunners could be crowned champions as early as tonight. That's if City failed to win at Bournemouth. And even if the Citizens do end the 16-game unbeaten run tonight and then go on to beat Aston Villa at the weekend, the Gunners will still secure the title with victory at Crystal Palace on Sunday. Jose Mourinho has agreed a 2-year deal to return as head coach at Real Madrid. Mourinho has let his current club Benfica know that he's leaving. He replaces Alvaro Arbeloa, who took over in January as interim coach after Madrid had fired Xabi Alonso. Barcelona manager Hansi Flick, meanwhile, has extended his contract through to June 2028 with an option for a this season. That's after he guided them to a 29th La Liga title. His previous deal had been set to expire in June next year. Barca clinched the title with 3 games to spare, sealing it with a win over arch-rivals Real Madrid on the 10th of May. And there's a little bit of unhappiness in England after their head coach Steve Borthwick included an uncapped South African in his 42-man training group ahead of their Nations Championship tour in July. Bristol Bears centre Bernard Jansen van Rensburg has been called into the England squad, despite only becoming eligible for England on the 8th of July. So he's still waiting. The 29-year-old former junior Springbok therefore won't feature against the Springboks on the 4th of July at Ellis Park, but he could make his debut against Fiji the following weekend. I'm Golan Jinga, and that's your Jack of Sport.

0: Rihanna now up on the replay. Jacaranda FM, your number one feel-good station, 22 to 7. Let's play a little game called the Morning Family Quiz. It's about general knowledge. You've got 30 seconds to answer as many questions as you can. You're chasing an 8. And if you win, I'll give you 5,000 bucks.
1: It's time.
2: It's time for the Morning Family Quiz. Yeah. On Breakfast with Martin Bester.
0: It's Gerda van der Rooyen, everybody, from Centurion. Hello, Gerda.
3: Hi, Martin.
0: Is jy wakker? Is jy reg?
3: Ek is wakker, ek is reg, ek is op die werk.
0: Oh, wow. Okay.
3: Yeah.
0: I wonder what kind of people are at work already this time, Gerda van der Rooyen?
4: Yeah, I say, yeah.
0: As ek maar vraag, wat doen jy?
3: Van Rienen, actually, but the people that you know, they don't want to travel in traffic. They're coming early.
0: She's smart already, is Gerda van der Rooyen.
4: Yeah.
0: Yeah. En wat se lyn van werk is jy?
3: It's group risk insurance.
0: Hedge your bets. Yeah. Get to work early.
5: So smart that they named a mountain pass after her.
4: Funny. I can't for you.
0: That was my first question.
4: I can't for you.
0: Yeah. Gerda,
3: ek is gereed.
0: Gerda speel alleen vir oggends. All good. Jy gaan vir 8 of beter. 30 sekondes op die klok. Gerda van Rienen. Wat is die hoofstad van Japan?
3: Tokyo.
0: Watter vrug is geel en geboe? It's like bent. Yellow and bent.
3: A banana.
0: Wie woon in 'n pineappel onder die see?
3: Oh my goodness, pos.
0: Watter sport gebruik die terme 3 en doelskop? As jy 3 druk?
3: Trappie.
0: Watter land is bekend vir pizza en pasta?
3: Italië.
0: Basmati en jasmijn is soorte, wat se soorte kos?
3: Rys.
0: Watter sport... En wie woon in 'n pineappel onder die see?
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0: Gerda, jy gaan hom nooit vergeet nie. Vir wie wil jy hallo sê vanoggend? Hoe is jou shout-out voor?
3: Well, ek hoop my man en my dogter luister. 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
0: Dit is lekker om te hoor, Gerda. 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
3: Cool
0: man. Bye-bye.
3: Bye.
0: Still chasing that 8. If you want to play tomorrow morning, drop me an SMS right now. First word is family and your name to 37942.
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5: 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Stadig verkeer in Midrand op die N1 Suid in die rigting van Nieuwweg. Verkeer ook stadig in Johannesburg op die M1 Noord in die rigting van Empireweg. Dan is daar ewige verkeer in Kaaisand. Dis loop Malibongwe Rylaan Oos in die rigting van Boundaryweg. 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

0: And Avedina, Man I Need on Jacaranda FM 14 to 7. Happy Tuesday, everybody. It was raining earlier. I don't know what it looks like now, but yeah, pretty unexpected on the 19th day of May. But there you go. Please slow down. Felicity will keep you posted.
1: Yeah, and it's still very dark outside. Yeah. So yeah, be very, very careful out there.
0: We are here pointing out the obvious.
1: If you're in your car and you're wondering why is it so dark, it's because it's dark.
0: Oh, well, there you go.
1: Yeah.
0: Welcome. This is all free, people. Free. This is a free service. All right, listen. I'm super excited to put someone else in the draw for 7 getaways. I mean, it's worth over R500,000 if you think about it. All these 7 great getaways powered by Thompson's Holidays. Here's the clangor. We only have 14 spots left.
1: What?
0: Yeah. Yeah.
1: Only, so you've got to get in.
0: Only 14 to go. So maak seker jy stuur gaga vir ons 'n boodskap. Jy begin jou boodskap met feel good. Jy skryf feel good en jy stuur dit aan 084-850-0942. You follow the prompts from there. It'll tell you to leave a voice note for our 40th birthday with a little message. And then they'll listen out for your message. I haven't played one out yet this morning, so it's coming up. I'm waiting for you. Send us that message. Get in. And when you hear your message on air, call back because you want to go to the Maldives or on the Robbers Rail or Mozambique.
1: That's right. Or maybe to Kenya or Kenya, Victoria Falls or Zanzibar. Because I never know. Some people say Kenya and some people say Kenya.
2: Nazo.
1: Okay. Those are my eight.
0: Which one do you feel better?
1: I feel better with Kenya, but sometimes I want to try a bit of a Kenya.
0: Felicity, you be you, boo. So if you feel Kenya, it's Kenya. You feel Nazo.
1: It's Nazo. Thank you.
0: The majority of the people in this country might want to say Nazo. If you Nazo. You can even Kenya if you want.
1: Thank you.
0: Zimbabwe.
2: Okay, doll. Okay.
0: That's whatever. You know the show. Just be yourself.
1: Thank you. Always.
0: Kenya, yes, and then?
1: So Kenya, Zanzibar, like you said, the Maldives, Mozambique, Mauritius. You know, with this weather as well.
2: Oh, yeah.
1: Imagine, just hot, sun, beach. Yeah.
0: You're sitting in the office and you're thinking, get me out of here.
1: Yeah.
0: This is your ticket, right? Send the words feel good to 084 850 0942 and see what happens. Might as well try. I love this song so much. I got more surprises for you coming up on the show this morning and, of course, asking for a friend a little bit later. As jy pas ingeskakel het, ons het vir jou gewag. Môre.

0: Fleetwood Mac and Little Lies on Jack O'Reilly. Oh, for Siva. I mean, we kind of, you know, planned the tour pretty well in terms of, you know, not driving around in the rain.
1: Yeah, that's very good.
2: Yeah.
1: Very,
0: because,
1: very good.
0: Because Sister Tina also, I mean, she does come with sides and things. So
1: that lift up.
0: And a canopy.
1: Yes.
0: And a tent. This thing can go anywhere.
2: She's a fun bus.
0: Oh, she is. She is. Big purple old fun bus she is. Or Sister Tina. That's what we named her. Are our colleagues calling her that? Because
1: I would hope so.
0: Yeah. She came back to me and she said that she's not feeling the love.
1: What?
0: From the rest of our colleagues.
2: What?
0: Yeah. They're still referring to her as just a bus.
1: That's not right. That's not right.
2: We had this conversation about the importance of names just the other day.
0: Didn't we?
1: Yeah.
2: Just the other day.
0: So, ladies, gentlemen.
3: Sister Tina!
0: Please.
3: All right.
0: So, Sister Tina is going towards Pretoria North on Thursday. We'll be on that bus at Hoërskool Pretoria Noord, donderdagochtend. Ons kom vir julle.

0: baie geluk met julle verjaarsdag. 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
1: I want Gerda to read the news like that as well. That's going to be our challenge for the morning. Yeah. You know, read it like high school cheerleaders.
2: Yes.
1: Then on Friday...
2: Yeah, on Friday we are going to the Waterberge. Mm. We're going to Hoërskool Piet Potgieter for breakfast, Martin Vester, there and the Feel Good Tour. It's going to be so cool.
1: Limpopo.
2: Yes.
1: Limpopo love.
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1: We are amped. 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
6: Bring the party to the putties.
1: Yes. Sister Dina's right. Listen, we're about to make week three of this tour even more exciting by giving you more chances to win. Can you actually believe that? I'll tell you more about that coming up. Here's Teddy Swims. They'll

0: 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Net for 7 more surprises coming up. And please don't forget, I have to get 40,000 Rand to you. It's not the lottery. I know you by name because you SMS us.
1: That's correct. Yeah, yeah.
0: So if you want to play the secret sound just after 8 this morning, drop me a quick SMS. Here is the sound.
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0: Oh, it's got to go this week. 40 grand, are you in?
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10: Mevrou van Dyk, hoe gaan dit met die kinders?
8: Arinal is daar vir jou gemeenskap, want ons is van jou gemeenskap. 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
14: Johannesburg up to 16, Pretoria 19, and Polokwane a high of 20 degrees.
1: So in Midrand on the N1 southbound, slow-moving traffic towards Allendale Road.
15: In your sport, the Lions suffer an injury setback ahead of their first ever URC playoff, and World Gymnastics has now lifted all restrictions on Russian and Belarusian athletes.
14: The National Prosecuting Authority acknowledges it is in uncharted waters after a state prosecutor didn't pitch up at court for a high-profile case against a prominent taxi boss and 3 others.
16: We will be looking at what really happened. Something like this has never happened before in the NPA, and therefore we take it very seriously.
14: NPA spokesperson Kaiser Kanyahu told SABC last night an internal investigation is already underway to determine why the prosecutor was not in court for the case against Joe Sibanyoni and his co-accused. The prosecutor has also been suspended. The extortion and money laundering case was then struck off the roll in the KwaGafontein Magistrates Court in Mpumalanga. This comes while the Madlanga Commission of Inquiry has heard allegations of corruption, crime and interference in the country's criminal justice system. Kanyahu has vowed, however, that this is not the end of this case.
16: It's very important that this matter be reinstated. The only way it can be reinstated is with the written consent of the Director of Public Prosecution to the court, and that instruction has already been done. The matter will be reinstated.
14: Government is investigating the alleged unauthorized use of South Africa's coat of arms. The Department of Sport, Arts and Culture says it's concerned that the Somali Association of South Africa may have incorporated the national coat of arms or a reproduction thereof into the association's own logo and branding materials without authorization from the South African government. Minister Gaita McKenzie has now requested the Bureau of Heraldry South Africa to conduct a formal investigation. The department's Zimasa Belapi says the integrity of South Africa's national symbols is non-negotiable.
2: The coat of arms is not a decorative element available for adoption by any organization that finds it convenient. It belongs to the people of South Africa.
14: When it comes to international news, the international oil price eased somewhat through the night after US President Donald Trump suggested that serious negotiations are underway with Iran to end the war that will next week enter its fourth month. Trump told reporters at the White House he's called off strikes against Iran that were planned for today.
4: I was asked by Saudi Arabia, Qatar, UAE and some others if we could put it off for 2 or 3 days, a short period of time, because they think that they are getting very close to making a deal. And if we can do that where there's no nuclear weapon going into the hands of Iran, I think, and if they're satisfied, we will be probably satisfied also.
14: Brent crude oil is currently trading at $109.89 per barrel. And what does happiness smell like? Environment Minister Willie Oakham says it has something to do with the Kruger National Park that is celebrating its 100th birthday. Hmm. The minister has paid tribute to this world-renowned conservation area as not only a wildlife park, but a place where families connect, build memories and pass traditions from one generation to the next.
7: I always say, and I jokingly say, that happiness have got a smell. And I promise you, the moment that you walk into one of those rondavels or chalets in the Kruger National Park, you smell happiness. I've been going to the Kruger National Park since I've been a very young child, and I'm taking my children and hopefully one day my grandchildren to the Kruger National Park to enjoy it in the same way that we did.
0: Die reek van 'n rondavel.
14: Ah,
0: 'n grasstak.
17: Ja.
0: Rondavel.
14: Ja, dit is net, dit sê vir my altyd een ding, dis wintervakansie, want dis wanneer ons gegaan het.
17: Ja,
14: in die winter. 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En jy lê op jou bed en jy sien die rondavel en jy ruik dit.
0: Oh, I also remember those days when I had a sense of smell. Just after
14: Rudy
0: 7.
14: Martin,
0: so
14: that smelled like a feel-good story and you've just walked
0: on. I just say, it's just, you know, Gauteng comes with its challenges.
18: You're tapping into memories now.
0: Please. Yeah. I remember what it smells like. I remember smell. Oh, I've got so much to share with you this morning.
14: Oh, do continue. We now know you can't smell.
0: From time to time, it's so weird. It comes back at the oddest times.
17: Yeah, I was going to say, you do often have moments
0: comes
17: where
0: back and I'm like, oh,
14: okay, I thought gosh, let's
0: go, can we go back to
17: no?
0: To,
17: Martin's very serious that he literally,
0: Especially it's changed the season and stuff.
17: Yeah,
0: like
17: yeah.
0: We don't give any mense daar 'n sekonde area for.
18: Oh.
17: Yeah, that is my bias.
0: Okay, now I'm really going to ruin your feel good story. But the story about the Secunda area has been named the number one in the world.
17: The world.
18: Most polluted.
0: The most polluted in the world.
17: That is actually terrifying, guys. Yeah. And people live there. People live there and have to inhale that toxicity.
0: And no one's doing anything about it.
17: And it's just like, oh, we're the world's worst. Oh.
0: Yeah. Anyway, but listen, thanks for your feel good story.
17: Smell of happiness.
0: Look at her. Being all despondent. Ach, weet jy wat, Gerda? Ons is realiste. Daar is 'n tyd om te lag en daar is 'n tyd om te huil, nê?
14: Ja.
0: Kan ek vir jou gou sê, ek hou ook baie, ek onthou die reek van geld en wen en vakansie.
17: Oh, ja.
18: Ja.
0: So gepraat van rondavels. Imagine. So that's coming up. I'm going to give you a chance to get yourself in. There are only 14 spots still available for our boarding call competition powered by Thompson's Holidays. If you haven't sent us a message yet, get in. I haven't played a message out. If it's your message you hear on air, call us back, please. Call the studio. Only 14 spots. I want one of those spots to be yours. Then We have a brand new exciting partner for week three of our Feel Good Tour.
17: Yes, we do.
0: That comes with another chance for you to win coming up.

0: Jacaranda FM Feel Good Tour continues this week as we're heading to Limpopo. Well, actually, Thursday morning we start at Hoërskool Pretoria Noord, Pretoria obviously, and then Elan Africa Bredenkamp then takes Sister Tina up the N1 North to Limpopo. Then you can catch the drive with Robin Ross there live from Modi Mall in Modi Mole.
1: No, that's
0: see what
1: not
0: they
1: true.
0: Did. Yes. Yeah, you see what
1: I
0: they
1: love
0: did there.
1: That.
0: Yeah, then Friday we start our morning at Piet Potgieter in Mokopane. And then Ilana will be at the Mall of the North, Barney, Sasha and Manani. And Robin Roz will be at the Container Bar for a live broadcast and partake, apparently. How nice does that sound, Limpopo? We are incoming. You can't miss us.
2: Yeah. No.
0: Literally. It'll be the biggest double-decker purple bus in your town.
2: You can't miss it.
0: So we want to make this third week even more exciting for you. Listen to this. We have a new partner joining us for week three. And this week we're on the move with Honor South Africa.
1: Ooh.
0: Yes, they'll be our official mobile device partner as we celebrate the launch of the Honor 600 series and 40 years of Feel Good, of course. And we're celebrating this with you. We're going to tell you all about the Honor 600 Pro, the great functionalities, AI image to video, night photography, the best content creation moments. It's all there. So we're giving you a chance to win with Jack.

0: 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And there are two ways of winning.
1: And?
0: The one way
1: is
0: to join the Feel Good Squad on the ground where the bus will be.
1: Yes.
0: For a chance to win. The other way, if you can't make it to the bus, snap a pic or a video when you spot the bus on the road. 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
1: Ooh,
0: daily.
1: Nice.
0: So more feel good moments that you share, we're sharing with you, better chances to win. 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
8: Jacaranda Newswatch traffic in 90 seconds.
9: Unfortunately, traffic is a bit slow in Midrand on the N1 southbound towards Allendale Road. Traffic is also slow in Pretoria on the N1 southbound. That's a stationary vehicle before Rigel Avenue. Then we've got queuing traffic in Kaisand on Malibongwe Drive eastbound towards Boundary Road. The collision in Centurion on Jean Avenue eastbound at the N14 highway will cause delays. And then queuing traffic as well, Pretoria on the M35 Soutpan Road southbound towards Roslyn Road, as well as heavy traffic on the Mabopane Highway inbound towards Eskom Pelele Drive. More traffic with me, Felicity Reekin, in about 10 minutes.
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0: It's Sienna Spiro now. I'm sorry, now that I've heard Anaya Sounds do it, it lands differently. But To Die on This Hill, what a song.
1: It's literally what Francois just said. He said, I can't listen to the song anymore without thinking of Anaya singing it much better.
0: Now, I told Anaya on the phone yesterday, I want her in for a Friday Live. Now I'm wondering, does she do the song again? Probably not. She's done it already. And then what does she do?
2: She has.
0: Maybe something more upbeat, Akvietni.
2: Something in Chinese. I was saying this yesterday.
1: The Chinese, I'm there for it.
0: I don't know if she meant that.
1: I think she did.
2: I think she was serious.
0: So there's a lady, actually. Gosh, I hope she's Chinese now. Who went viral.
1: Yeah.
0: Singing something. It was on my timeline like a lot of the time.
2: Recently?
0: Like a week ago. I would say like maybe 2 weeks ago. She was all over. She went viral. And people try to emulate her, and she sang a song. I'll find it. Never mind.
1: Okay.
0: Never mind.
1: Thank you.
0: You had to be there. Okay, it's okay. So 7:21, we want to send you on a bit of a break. Yeah, not just a bit of a break. A fantastic getaway, a luxurious getaway, powered by Thompson's Holidays. Have you sent us a birthday message? Have you sent the words "feel good" to 084-850-0942. If you have.
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0: Happy birthday! It's over 500,000 rands worth of holidays. Now you're talking my language. Talk to me. From the Maldives all the way to Mozambique.
1: That's right, to Kenya, Robus Rail, Victoria Falls, Zanzibar, Mauritius, Mozambique. I mean, I'm just looking through some of them, and it's like, it's 5-night all-inclusive, which means meals and drinks are included.
2: That's awesome.
1: It's 4-star, it's gourmet snacks, it's 7 days, it's airport transfers, it's speedboat transfers for some of them as well. It's luxurious to the max.
0: Speedboat transfers.
1: Yes.
0: That's cool.
1: Yeah, exactly. That's the Maldives one.
0: Which one? Maldives
1: speed
0: one?
1: Speedboat transfers.
0: That's how you roll.
1: Yeah.
0: Only 14 spots left. So make sure you get in. Right. If this is your message, you have 10 minutes to call the studio back on 087-802-0088. If your name is Michelle.
4: Happy 40th birthday, Jacaranda. I now give you my two daughters who are going to serenade you with a cute little happy birthday song.
0: Oh.
5: Wow!
4: 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Louder.
5: Let's go away now. Happy birthday. Let's go away now. Happy birthday.
4: And there you have it, my two daughters. Singing happy birthday.
0: Adorable.
1: I love that. It was slow crescendo as well.
0: That was very good. Michelle, if that's your message, give the studio a call. I'd like to put you in that draw. And there are only 14 spots left, so get in, Michelle. 087-802-0088. Call now.
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1: Fade it in.
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1: You go.
3: Happy birthday.
1: Oh, it's so adorable, man.
0: Michelle, I'm just going to point this out to you, okay, quickly. I know your kids are cute, but you could go on holiday with, like, your husband or, like, a partner or your brother or your sister.
1: That's cute.
0: Yeah. One of those.
4: I'm just saying, Felicity, the Zanzibar trip is adults only, exclusive, and the, I think, Mozambique one includes a romantic beach picnic.
1: Yes, you'd be very presumptuous.
4: Maybe, I'm just saying.
1: Maybe she wants her small children on holiday with her.
4: Sure.
0: You need to stop immediately.
4: Just saying, Michelle.
1: Snap out of it. All right, so you probably have now like around 3 minutes, I would imagine, to call us back, Michelle.
5: Hoe lyk 40? Hoe is 40? 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
6: 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Ek doen wat ek wil.
7: 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Because then 50 is the new 30.
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11: Morning fog patches over the escarpment, places in the low fields and over the northern parts of Limpopo. Partly cloudy and cold with isolated showers over Gauteng as well as parts of Mpumalanga, Limpopo and the northwest. Pretoria up to 19, Joburg 16, Mpumalanga 22, Emalahleni 18, Polokwane 20 and Rustenburg up to 21 degrees.
0: Arnel says please avoid Michelle off-ramp towards Randhart. He says a big accident there. This is in Alberton on the R59.
11: Motorists have been urged to take note that Von Willich Street has been closed in the Joburg CBD between Rahima Musa and Pritchard Streets, while there is an operation underway at the Marble Towers precinct. Illegal structures in the building are being demolished by a multidisciplinary law enforcement team. And in Kenya, police are on high alert after yesterday's deadly fuel price protests on the outskirts of the capital, Nairobi. 4 people died in the protests that have been spurred on by fuel price increases due to the war in Iran. I'm Khada D'Souza. More news coming at 8.
12: Jacaranda Newswatch Sport.
4: Well, there is some rugby news up front. The Lions have suffered an injury setback ahead of their first URC playoff appearance. They've never been in the playoffs in the URC. Springboks from off Morne van der Berg has returned to South Africa for treatment on a bicep injury after being replaced during their 24-17 loss to Munster in Limerick. The Joburg side is already without utility forward Rowan Venter, who suffered a knee injury against Leinster 2 weeks ago. Also concerns over the fitness of captain Franco Horn and midfielder Yenko van Wyk, who suffered a hamstring and ankle injury respectively. The Lions take on Leinster in Dublin in their quarterfinal, so they've decided to to remain in Ireland rather than head back to Joburg for a break. They'll be there for 2 weekends. A URC sighting commissioner, meanwhile, has ruled on an alleged spitting incident during that Lions match against Munster in Limerick. Replacement Munster hooker Barron claimed that he was spat on by Lions flank Siba Mahashe at a ruck in the 61st minute, but there's no video evidence there for it's certainly it's been thrown out completely. So well done to Mahashe for not being spotted. If you did do it, don't do it. The Vodacom Bulls are also preparing for an almighty tussle against Munster in their quarterfinal at Loftus. That's on Saturday the 30th. So a full day of entertainment is planned. We will have more details in the coming days. They secured fourth place on the table thanks to a bonus point 45-19 win over Benetton. Kickoff will be at 1 o'clock. And Rory McIlroy swore at a heckler who distracted him at a crucial moment in the final round of the US PGA Championship. The world number two told the fan to shut up and seemingly urged security to remove the spectator from the grounds at the Aroni Inc. Venue. And Sunday's incident was reminiscent of his heated Ryder Cup campaign last year because it happened then when he was the subject of frequent abuse by United States supporters during Europe's victory. This is what went down.
13: Oh, wow. He had to get cued in, Drew. There was no other option but to try to run that fine line.
14: Yeah, that was the last roll of the dice right there for McIlroy.
4: Thank you, Ethan, for clipping that so succinctly. He actually said to the guy, beep off. I'm Colin Jinger, and that's your Jack of Sport.
1: Just a quickly, sorry, before I let you leave golf, is LIV ending?
4: So there is a big problem with funding for the future of LIV, and that's because it's state-funded by the Saudi...
1: The Saudis,
4: and they are withdrawing from a lot of sports funding over the next year, and LIV is the number one target.
1: They've spent over $5 billion on that event.
4: So LIV is currently looking for more funders, and already the talk is that a lot of the golfers who've moved across from the PGA Tour are going to try and migrate back, but the PGA Tour banned them in effect, and now there's massive fines.
1: Because McIlroy was one of the ones who was very outspoken.
4: He said, no, LIV for me, thank you.
1: He hopes it goes away, so he'll get his day there. Okay, so clearly Michelle didn't call back.
0: Oh, Michelle.
1: Sorry.
0: You have to stay at home with your children.
1: That's right.
4: But we're going to keep
1: the cute.
4: We're going to keep the birthday song.
1: Definitely.
0: Yeah.
1: Very, very nice. Thank you for your beautiful message anyway. But this is good news for you. Drop me a quick message so that I can play it out and that you put yourself into a brilliant draw. One of seven getaways could be yours. And these getaways, if you add it up, it's over R500,000 worth of joy. So you send the words feel good to 084 850 0942 right now. Follow the prompts. The prompts will tell you to leave a voice note for our 40th birthday. And then listen up. I'm playing out another one.

0: Let me tell you about a good feeling. You want to go to, I don't know, Maldives, Kenya, Mozambique, on the Robbers Rail, Zanzibar.
1: Mauritius.
0: Yeah. Must be nice.
2: Yeah.
0: So if you want to get yourself into this amazing competition, the Jacaran AFM birthday boarding call powered by Thompson's Holidays, you need to listen up.
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0: How do you do it? Well, you send the words feel good to 084 850 0942. You follow the prompts. The prompts will tell you to leave a voice note for our birthday as a message. And then when you hear it on air, well, you call us back. The number to call back on is 087 802 0088. Here's the new message from Liliana.
4: Happy birthday, Jacaranda. I hope you have a fantabulous year this year. And may all your dreams come true. Lots of love, the Whitmores.
0: It's a classic. It's a classic from Liliana Whitmore and the family.
1: That's right.
0: God's rijkste seninge.
1: Bye, donkey.
0: Lekker verjaard.
1: Bye, donkey.
0: Oh, it's a blessing. It's a classic.
1: Yeah.
0: It's a simple one.
1: I like it.
0: That's me on the birthday card. Liliana. Liliana, please call us. There are only 14 spots remaining. 14. And you want one of them. 087-802-0088. Liliana Whitmore, you have 10 minutes starting now.
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8: I have been awake since 10 to 2 this morning. I turn on the ovens at 3 a.m., prep the dough and get to work. 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It's freshness that says. My name is Eugene, the bakery coordinator at Pick n Pay Gauteng. 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
1: Okay, so in volgens verkeer, ek kan nou vir jou sê, daar's hewig verkeer in Pretoria op die Mapopane snelweg. Dit is nou voor SK en PG Rylaan, is 'n ongeluk daar. 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Daar was ook 'n ongeluk in Parktown op die M1 Noord na Empire weg. Nog 'n ongeluk in Midrand op die N1 Suid voor Allendale weg. So verkeer is nogal stadig daaroor. 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Bly ingelig op Twitter by Jacka_traffic.
0: Liliana Whitmore, you have just under 8.
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0: Oh, Liliana Whitmore, call us back 087-802-0088. Guys, I just want to say that we did find the clip that went viral. There was a Chinese lady singing very beautifully that I liked so much. Okay. I wasn't just making it up. It was this one here. How pretty is that?
2: Oh, that's very cool.
9: That.
0: Don't you love the vibrato in her voice?
1: Did she sing that faster?
0: She sings that fast, yeah. She sings that fast.
1: That's incredible.
0: And then the whole world is trying to do it as well. Even those who can speak, you know, Mandarin, and even those who can't.
2: Okay.
0: Yeah. So try that. So that's what I'm going to make a Naya sing.
1: That's outfit. A good idea.
0: She probably can. She probably can very well.
10: They wake me up each morning and get me on time for school. I just love the music that they play.
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0: Holding on Jacaranda FM. Has Liliana Whitmore called back yet? Not.
1: According to my timer, she has 1 minute 56.
0: Oh, my goodness.
1: Yeah.
0: All right, let me play the message out again. Maybe she hears her voice now.
2: Happy birthday, Jacaranda. I hope you have a fantabulous year this year. And may all your dreams come true. Lots of love, the Whitmores.
0: All right, Liliana Whitmore. If you're a Whitmore, you know the Whitmores.
3: Yeah.
0: Let her know so she can call us back because the time is running out.
1: Literally a minute and a half.
0: She could lose out on a beautiful holiday.
3: Yeah.
1: All right. So sad.
0: That number to call us back on, Liliana Whitmore, is 087-802-0088. 087-802-0088. And if she doesn't call back, we're going to have to play out another message. So keep your messages coming in. That's only if you need a holiday.
1: Yes, and who does not?
3: Maybe Liliana's like, man,
0: maybe she doesn't need holiday. You can't force holidays on people.
1: But you know what, then? I like that, because then she just messaged us because she wants us to wish us a happy birthday.
3: Which is
1: that's very
3: well.
1: Sweet of you, Liliana.
0: Get those people. Yeah. Like, get this holiday off me. I want one.
3: Yeah.
0: I don't want one.
3: It's too hot.
0: I love being at work. I love work. I love my boss. I love the people around me.
1: I'm looking at this timer. It's 44 seconds. It's gone. Oh.
0: Maldives? No, take your Maldives and shove it. You get those people. Maybe she's one of those people. I don't know. Mm-hmm. How many seconds?
1: Now 34.
3: Oh, no.
0: All right. Liliana Whitmore.

0: Coldplay now. Feels like I'm falling in love. Net voor 8. Okay, so here's the thing. Liliana did not call back.
1: No.
0: So Liliana Whitmore did not, unfortunately, call back.
1: Yeah.
0: Either in time. Let me break it down for you and just narrow it down to those who do need a holiday, because I understand it's not for everyone. Okay, so there are people.
1: I've never heard those words.
2: Doesn't sound right.
0: Get this holiday off me.
1: Yeah.
0: Off of me. Save for our holiday. So if you are one of those people who could do with a holiday to the Maldives or Mozambique or Zanzibar or
2: Kenya
0: or on the Robbers Realm, you know, if you are that type of person who loves holidays that are free, do me a favor and send the words feel good to 084 850 0942 right now. And let's just narrow it down to people who really are listening right now and who want a holiday.
1: Who really, really want a holiday.
0: Is it a plan? Is it a good plan?
1: Yeah, it's a very good plan. I mean, you're sitting in your car, traffic is completely chaotic, and you're thinking, oh, I can hear, wait, is that the sound of Zanzibar? Oh.
0: Yes.
1: Yes, it is, for actually. Yeah. Calling me. And then you go, feel good, to 084-850-0942 and follow the prompts.
0: And if you're hearing our voices right now, then if I play out your message, you probably will call back, right?
1: Yes.
0: So get in.
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4: Johannesburg up to 16 degrees today. Pretoria 19, Rustenburg a high of 21.
1: Oh, that collision in Midrand on the N1 southbound before Allendale Road means there's currently about a 48-minute delay from the Brakfontein interchange.
12: In your sport, Sharks owner Marco Mazzotti has warned that South African clubs cannot afford to walk away from the Investec Champions Cup, and plenty of criticism at the inclusion of South African Bernard Jansen van Rensburg in England's rugby squad.
4: We start in the Johannesburg CBD, where a multidisciplinary law enforcement team descended on the Marble Towers precinct early this morning. Illegal structures are being demolished, while services are also cut to non-paying tenants. Motorists have been urged to take note that Von Willich Street has been closed in the Joburg CBD between Rahima Musa and Pritchett Streets.
13: The JMPD officers are stationed at key intersections to divert traffic and ensure the safety of pedestrians and personnel on the ground.
4: Johannesburg Metro Police spokesperson Klani Fichla says the area will be cordoned off until the operation is complete. Johannesburg Mayor Dada Morero is also on the scene leading the blitz, and he told the media this operation is not an early local election campaign.
14: We are here doing our work. It has nothing to do with any form of an election campaign. Doing what we said we'll do by law enforcement and crime prevention, financial sustainability, collect revenue for the city, ensure service delivery.
4: In other news, the National Prosecuting Authority acknowledges it is navigating uncharted waters after a state prosecutor didn't pitch up at court for a high-profile case against a prominent taxi boss and three others.
15: We will be looking at what really happened. Something like this has never happened before in the NPA, and therefore we take it very seriously.
4: NPA spokesperson Kaiser Kanyahu told SABC last night an internal investigation is already underway to determine why the prosecutor was not in court for the case against Joseph Bunyoni and his co-accused. The prosecutor has also been suspended. The extortion and money laundering case was then struck off the roll in the KwaGafontein Magistrates Court in Mpumalanga yesterday. This comes while the Madlanga Commission of Inquiry has heard allegations of corruption, crime and interference in the country's criminal justice system. Kanyahu adds that the necessary signed documentation has already been sent to the court for the case to be reinstated. International news takes us to the Middle East, where South African Faisal Musa is one of about 100 activists who have reportedly been detained by Israeli forces. This comes after Israeli forces intercepted a flotilla of more than 50 boats carrying aid for Gaza in international waters west of Cyprus. Musa was on board the global Sumut flotilla.
16: The world and South Africa must rise up and demand my release and stand on the right side of justice and humanity.
4: Israeli Prime Minister Benjamin Netanyahu denounced the mission as a malicious scheme intended to support Hamas. And Harry Styles fans don't have to say it. You don't have to say love me. You don't have to say nothing. You don't have to say you're mine. Harry Styles fans will just show him. They are expected to spend more than £1 billion on tickets, accommodation and travel to get to the Stars' 12 concerts in London this summer. British bank Barclays says Harry Styles now joins Taylor Swift and Oasis in the rise of concert tourism and boosting London's economy. The 32-year-old Styles kicked off his Together Together tour in Amsterdam on Saturday. More about this morning's stories at jackarandafm.com. Click on news.
0: Come to South Africa, Harry. 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
0: Lana, goeiemôre. Good morning, how are you?
18: Goeiemôre, goeie dankie en
0: Lekker dankie. Luister het Irene uit?
17: Yes.
0: Howdy.
17: Howdy.
0: Sê gaga vir my, vir R40,000, wat dink jy maak hierdie klank? What's the secret sound, Lana?
17: So, dit was laatweek donderdag, die Lofi Voorskoel Kenton Park surprise het, en dan kom in Felicity daar in die background word cheer.
0: Wow. Lana?
17: Yes.
0: Maar die mense is slim. Hulle skerp.
17: Okay. Ja.
0: Maar ook nie. So jy is so naby. Jy is baie naby. Ek sou sê dit is 'n lekker warm antwoord, maar nie 100% daar nie, hoor. Dankie dat jy probeer dit.
17: Okay, 100%.
0: Bye.
17: Okay, bye.
0: Oh, a very good answer.
18: Oh, really?
0: Very good answer because is it something that happened on the show?
18: Uh-huh.
0: Was it necessarily on our feel-good tour? Again, maybe not. I don't know. Give it a try. Don't forget to SMS out to 38798 now and see how much you can save on car insurance. Or ask for 500 Rand if you don't. Ons speel weer môre net na die 8 uur nuus.

0: Nelly Padonna now from Discus on Jack Caron FM. How's it? 12 minutes past 8 on a Tuesday. On Tuesdays, well, you know what? I think it's important for us to ask things. Yeah.
1: Asking for a friend.
0: Thank you very much for writing to us. You can write to us, breakfast@jacarandafm.com. That's breakfast@jacarandafm.com. And this is today's question.
2: My husband caught me going through his phone, but there are things about his past he hasn't shared with me. Who is in trouble here?
0: My husband caught me going through his phone. Scallum.
3: Bye, Scallum.
0: Who's in the wrong here? Things from his past and stuff. You know what? I think I have shared my thoughts on this kind of thing before, and I'm going to stick to it.
3: Yeah?
0: If you have to go through your partner's phone behind his or her back, and you are worried and you're paranoid about things in their past, your relationship's going to be in trouble.
3: Agreed.
0: If it's not already in trouble.
3: Agreed. Sorry. Yeah, no, I agree with you there. You know, for me, it's unless your past directly affects our current relationship.

0: relationship. You don't need to know about it. And having access to my phone, totally fine with that. But it's when you are scrolling through messages and you're reading private messages, those conversations weren't for you. So once again, like you say, no trust.
1: Yeah, no, I feel similarly in that I think it's fair enough for two people to decide that we can share each other's phones or passwords or whatever it is, but it can't be one person enforced. So the fact that she said it seems like she was sort of sneaking a look.
0: Mm.
1: That's for me is a bit
2: definitely
1: of a
2: scallop.
1: Yeah, that's a problem. I have no issue with having my partner have access to my phone, and I'll take it one step further, access to my social media as well. If we're partners, I don't see it. I don't see an issue.
2: 084-850-0942. How do you answer her?
3: I'm signing up now on pi.co.za. The easy way to do mobile and home connectivity. Send.
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4: 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And with its stylish grille and 18-inch alloy wheels, it's bound to grab the attention of the Scholar Patrol. The Dlamini family seem to be going with plan A as they move into the chicane and take the corner. And they've done it! Another incredible drive to school!
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6: Jacaranda Newswatch traffic in 90 seconds.
0: Yeah, looking out the window, the traffic is crawling from the Braakfontein interchange to the Buccleuch interchange. It's on the N1 southbound, actually. Very, very slow there. It's about a 48-minute delay, and that's a collision that's causing that. In Parktown on the N1 northbound, a collision after Empire Road. Traffic also a little bit slow. Sandton Drive eastbound towards Marie Avenue. There's also slow traffic in Sandton on Greyston Drive westbound towards Rivonia Road. Then I can also see there's queuing traffic in Pretoria on the M35 Sothpan Road southbound towards Roslyn Road. And just having a look here on the N1 north, also heading towards the Buccleuch interchange, so just past the Basildea off ramp and just before the Rivonia off ramp, there's probably about a 12 minute delay there as well currently. Stay updated on Twitter at @Jacka_traffic.
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0: enough. So this is quite a question this morning for
1: asking for a friend.
2: My husband caught me going through his phone, but there are things about his past he hasn't shared with me. Who is in trouble here?
0: You! Stop sneaking around people's phones. Stop being insecure.
3: That's
0: not going to work. It's not going to work out. So if you're paranoid and suspicious of someone.
3: Thank you. Then your relationship is already on... Mm-mm.
0: But what do we know?
4: If there's no trust in a relationship, it's the same as a vehicle not having fuel. It ain't going to go nowhere. Absolutely nowhere. The fact that you were scrolling through your partner's phone looking for some sort of infidelity is already a clear sign that there's no trust. Down the road, it's just going to be problem after problem after problem.
0: I don't think it's a good analogy. As your car's on petrol, can you stew it? Okay. Anyway.
3: Okay.
0: I see it.
5: Yeah.
0: Jen.
6: Good morning. How are you?
0: I'm fine, and you?
6: Yeah, Jen. I'm good, thank you.
0: I've never heard someone greet with that much intention.
3: Yeah, that was a very loaded.
0: I can tell that you have an opinion about this.
6: I do.
0: Where are you listening from, Jen?
6: So I'm listening from 4A's Johannesburg.
0: Yes, tell me more.
6: Yeah. So basically, I had a bad feeling about a relationship that I was in years ago. Right. And those days they didn't have PIN codes. Right. So you could just go in. And, you know, it's not something I would normally do. I value privacy, but I do believe in an intimate relationship that privacy has a different meaning. Right. It's not a colleague. It's not a friend. It's your intimate partner. Long story short, I went through his phone and he was having an emotional affair with his ex. When I went through his phone, I saw messages that indicated very clearly that he was having an emotional affair.
0: Yeah, but I don't understand what an emotional affair is.
6: So meaning I don't think there was ever any physical
0: but is it a relationship, you know, intimacy? Then because he's with you, were you physical?
6: We were physical, yes. We were living together.
0: Having an emotion. Okay, all right.
3: So, Jen, do you mean that he was sharing things on an emotional level with his
6: 100%.
3: Ex?
6: He was saying things like how much he missed her and he was so sorry that he messed up and all sorts of endearments that you would own, like my Pooh Bear, you know, my this. And if he was having trouble, you know, or in life, he would go to her and he would say, you know, you're still just the most amazing woman, you know.
0: And then you caught them out, right?
6: I did. I went through his phone and I saw the messages, but it gets worse because I was very young at the time. And I didn't realize he was an alcoholic because what I did that very same night was I went through his phone. And obviously, he was absolutely devastated to find that he'd been having this emotional affair. But also, his wallet was thick with receipts from our local pub. Mm. And I realized that the man was having between 19 and 25 beers a day.
3: Wowzers.
6: And then what he would do is, he would leave the pub, come home to me. He knew my routine. I used to get home at more or less the same time every day, as we all do, right? If you, with traffic, you know, more or less 6 o'clock, you're going to be home.
0: Yeah, yeah.
6: So what he'd been doing is finishing work at 2 o'clock and sitting at the pub.
0: Could you not
3: tell that he was drunk?
0: It's about what I was about to say. Sorry. Is that you're not going to need receipts.
3: Oh.
6: I mean, you know, I think other people who have experienced alcoholism can actually relate. One, I was very young and I didn't know what to look out for. That's the first thing. The second thing is when you drink to that extent every day, you're not necessarily drunk. Do you know what I mean? Not in an obvious way that somebody's
0: 19
6: going to be able
0: beers.
6: To tell.
0: Okay. Jen, so tell me just quickly, because I'm going to run out of time here. Would you recommend that most couples do it, or only couples that seriously suspect something wrong?
6: I would.
0: So the question really is, Yeah. Is it a couple thing that you have to have access to your partner's phone, or is it only in cases of suspicious behavior?
6: Learning from very hard lessons, a couple should have full access to their phones, no matter what, irregardless.
7: Oh, wow.
0: Just in case.
6: Let me qualify that by saying, in closing, my husband and I have had a happy relationship and a loving one that's lasted 10 years because what we've said is what you do and say apart from the other person.
0: Yeah.
6: If you weren't standing right there with them or copying them in on the message, it's cheating.
0: No, I disagree, but we run out of time. But I'll tell you this, though. Thank you very much for your opinion. I think a lot of people are going to agree with you as well. Yeah. Thank you so much for that.
6: Thank you so much.
0: Thank you for sharing such an intimate story.
3: Yeah, such a personal,
0: for your vulnerability. I really appreciate it, Jen. Thanks for listening out of 4 West Joburg. Have a good day.
6: Absolutely welcome. Okay, cheers. Bye.
0: I'm going to encourage you at this stage to take your opinion to our social media.
3: Mm.
0: And go let us know what you think about this asking for a friend. Should you have access to your partner's phone? Should you look around?
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12: Gedeeltelik bewolk en koud in plekke vandag met enkele reënbuie en donderstorms oor Gauteng, asook dele van Mpumalanga, Limpopo en die Noordwes. 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
8: Jacaranda Newswatch Sport.
7: Well, the countdown clock is getting even louder. There are 23 days to go until the start of the FIFA World Cup, and the team selections are starting to shape up across the globe. Brazil forward Neymar has been included in Carlo Ancelotti's 26-man squad. The 34-year-old, who now plays for Brazilian side Santos, is the country's all-time leading goal scorer with 79 goals in 128 appearances, but has not played for the Seleção since 2023 amid struggles with injuries. It will mean, though, his inclusion that he could feature at a fourth World Cup. There are other big names like Alisson Becker, Casemiro, Matthias Cunha, Bruno Guimaraes, there's Igor Thiago in the mix. The five-time winners will take on Morocco, Haiti and Scotland in Group C. Iran's national football team have arrived in southern Turkey yesterday for a training camp and to complete US visa applications ahead of the World Cup. Team Meli is set to stay in Turkey for around 2 weeks before traveling to the US. They'll be based in Arizona, play all three of their group games there. The US began bombing Iran on the 28th of February alongside Israel, sparking war between the countries. In the IPL, the Sunrisers Hyderabads recorded a comfortable 5-wicket victory over the Chennai Super Kings in Chennai last night. They successfully chased down 181 in exactly 19 overs for the Sunrisers to secure their passage into the playoffs. A notable change for cycling fans, the 2028 Tour de France will now begin from Rheims in the French Champagne region. The three-week race will set off on the 24th of June and arrive on the Champs-Élysées in Paris on the 16th of July, a week earlier than usual, and that's to accommodate the LA Olympic Games. Former England scrum half Danny Kerr has criticized the inclusion of South African centre Bernard Jansen van Rensburg in coach Stephen Borthwick's training squad. The Bristol Bears midfielder was yesterday named in a 42-man group ahead of England's Nation Championship tests against the Springboks, Fiji and Argentina. Seems a lot of Englishmen not happy that another South African will be gaining caps for the English. I'm Jinga, and that's your Jack of Sport.

0: coming. I just might. 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
4: Every month, Superhot Geezers helps restore around 25,000 warm showers in South African homes. And that number matters because each one begins with a small domestic disaster. Either it's freezing water when you least expect it, or a burst geezer at 4 a.m. turning a household into an emergency. The man behind this is Charles Musa of Superhot Geezers. They make geezers here in South Africa for homes, developments, and the replacement market when hot water disappears and chaos arrives. What pulled me into the story is that Charles did not come into this through one neat plan. He started young in financial services, moved into food franchising and manufacturing, and then bought a geezer plant when an unexpected opportunity arose. Then came the hard part, rebuilding it in a market dominated by older, bigger, established players. And the harder road for Charles started long before the business. He lost his father suddenly. It forced him to grow up very fast and had one of those moments where life stops asking you what suits you and starts telling you what needs to be done. Superhot backed the independent hardware and plumbing stores. It stayed lean, improved the product, and built something local in a market where local really matters. When a business like this grows, it's not just the factory that wins. Independent stores win, local suppliers win, South African jobs win. Charles has a paid forward lesson for other owners, and it is a properly earned lesson that I think is worth listening to.
5: There is no pain, no gain, and this is real. The hard road is the road that builds you. In my instance, it came from losing my dad at a young age, having to carry the responsibility. This made me learn that there are truly no shortcuts. And if ever I did take a shortcut, I learned very quick that it did not last. Stop waiting for the easies. There is no easy. And let the hard seasons make you stronger, not smaller.
4: That is the part people skip. We admire the finished building, but not the scaffolding. Pain is not always a warning sign. Sometimes it's the training ground.

0: Well, in part two coming up of Future 50 powered by FNB Business, Pablo Fatidis will explain how the replacement market can be leveraged to unlock massive opportunities for super hot geezers. Can't wait. That's next.
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0: Justin Bieber on Jacaranda FM, and I don't care, 17 to 9. So it's Future 50 with Pablo Fatidis from Auric, powered by FNB Business, banking unstoppable businesses across South Africa. Time for part two of Future 50 with Pablo from Auric. And he is going to be catching up, he caught up with Shaz Musa from Super Hot Geezers and shared his advice to success, which is that there is no easy way of doing things. Thanks, Pablo. Where does that hard road lead them? Let's find out.
1: 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The inspiring business feature on Breakfast with Martin Bester.
2: I can see Superhot becoming one of the country's most trusted local geezer brands, especially in the replacement market. And that matters more than it sounds. A large share of geezers sold in South Africa are sold when insurance claims are settled. So this is not just about hot water, it's the real national flow of that product, the service and its value. The first big move for Shaz is to win more of that insurance linked work directly, because that's where a large share of demand sits. The next thing that has to happen is that the independent store network must get stronger, not weaker, because those stores help build this business and those stores create access to those geezers for the replacement market right across the country. And then the real unlock is to keep improving why Superhot deserves growth. It's got a dependable product, dependable supply, and a model that builds our nation's prosperity in South Africa instead of sending it offshore, where many of Superhot geezer competitors sit. No business grows alone, and this is where the rest of us come in. Shaz has a very specific ask from a very specific group of listeners.
3: I'm asking claims directors, procurement heads, and decision makers in the South African short-term insurance industry to meet with us to test a direct geezer replacement model without costly middlemen and incident managers. I'm asking for a pilot so we can cut unnecessary costs, use our national independent network and national store footprints, and to keep more manufacturing value in South Africa. You win with lower claims cost, strong service, trusted supply, and a better outcome for all Europe policyholders.
2: If you work in insurance, procurement or claims, take the meeting, test his model, and if you know someone in that world, please pass it on, because this is bigger than any one company trying to sell more geezers. This is about where everyday economic value keeps flowing through the same old narrow established channel, or whether more of it reaches local factories, local suppliers, local stores and local families. 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This country is ours, and so is its future. Let's build it by backing those that are creating these kinds of benefits through their growth for us all.
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5: Ek is jammer, die N1 site hier voorbij Midrand op pad na die Bekloewisselaar kruip nog steeds op hierdie oomblik is daar 41 minute vertraging nog steeds na die Bekloewisselaar toe. Dan is daar stadig verkeer in Sandton op Rivonia weg Suid in die richting van Grayson Rylaan en laastens is daar ook stadig verkeer in Braamfontein op die M1 Noord in die richting van Empire weg. Bly maar ingelig op Twitter by Jacka_traffic.

0: Oh, it's a great song. Love his voice. Ross Learmonth now on Days on Jacaranda FM on a Tuesday morning. You know, if you had to ask Felicity Reakin which topic often comes up in conversation in the studio while songs are playing, for instance, especially with myself and Claula, it would be about cars.
1: Yeah, absolutely. There's a constantly conversation about, oh, this car, that car,
0: New cars, exciting cars.
1: Yes.
0: I think we've kind of drawn you into it as well.
1: You have.
0: Yeah. I've heard you speak.
1: Yeah, you absolutely have.
0: You drop some stuff in about cars.
1: I do sometimes.
0: And excited about it. But I think where it comes in with you is you've been doing a lot of road trips lately.
1: Yeah, and I love to do road trips. It's my thing. Yeah. Me and my girls go, but my girls aren't little anymore. They're big now.
0: The big suitcases. I remember you telling us. So here's the thing. Today, no different, but this time around, I wanna tell you about this right now on air. And that is, we have spotted a very, very exciting new offering in South Africa when it comes to SUVs. Love myself a good SUV, you know that.
2: Yes.
0: And joining us here in the studio, just to tell us more about it, is Taryn Knight, the head of marketing at Ford South Africa. So nice to meet you. How are you?
3: I'm great, thank you, and good morning to your listeners as well.
0: Now people know how to bring joy to our faces and our lives, and that is to talk about an exciting new vehicle like the new Ford Territory. It is beautiful, by the way.
3: Well, thank you.
0: Congratulations,
3: thank you.
0: Well done.
3: Very excited about the new design.
0: What is the difference between this model and the previous one?
3: Yeah, there's so many exciting things on the new model, not just the new design. I think one of the ones we're most excited about is connectivity. So you can access the vehicle on Ford app, which, especially going into winter, is great. You can actually start the car remotely from your phone while you're getting the girls gathered.
2: You get the heater on.
3: Yes. You get the engine warm, the car warm, ready to go. You can see, you know, you can lock it, unlock it remotely. You can play the hooter. It's all really great. Great party tricks, but also very functional utility. And then the specifications, we've got some really great driver assistance systems, which are important from a safety point of view.
0: Sure.
3: Very important to us, whoever your family may be in the car with you. And I think my personal favorite exciting new specification is the video streaming rearview mirror.
1: I saw that.
3: So no matter what's happening in the back seat or whatever happens, you'll be able to have a perfect view behind you. You're able to see much more of the road than a mirror would be able to show you.
1: Mm-hmm.
3: So that's probably one of my most, I think, the most exciting specifications we've changed.
0: You mentioned something I like. You said, however or whoever your family may be, which tells me that you're very specific and at the same time quite inclusive in terms of who you're aiming this car at, who your target market is.
3: Absolutely. So we know that in this segment there are a lot of vehicles that are claiming to be family SUVs.
0: Yeah.
3: But I think what makes it very different for us as Ford family is we know your family looks different.
1: Yeah.
3: We've got multi-generational families where you've got Gogo or Yaya in your family. You know, we know that there are a lot of different cultures within families.
1: Mm-hmm.
3: And we know that sometimes you have a chosen family, whether they are your paddle family, your rugby family, you know.
1: And your dog family.
2: Your dog family. Pitch family.
3: Yeah, family, exactly.
0: Thank you, Felicity.
1: Of course.
2: Yeah. All 100 of them.
3: Exactly.
0: And the cat and the parrot. Yes, yes.
3: Exactly, and the parrot. And so we, you know, we want a vehicle that can give you the confidence to take your family, whatever they may look like or be like, anywhere. You know, we tend to sort of default to the usual outings just because we have so much decision fatigue as people and as family. And what we're saying is, let's give you a car that gives you the confidence to go anywhere and do anything. Let's go. Whatever your family looks like, let's get out there, let's do it. Let's experience life together.
0: It's very versatile.
1: Yeah.
0: It's very versatile. It is loaded with everything that you need in a modern car. Here's the thing, and I'm going to cut straight. When it comes to cars, I'm very passionate about cars, and I call it as it is. There are a lot of options on the market right now that will tell you that it comes with this, it comes with that.
2: New options.
0: And a lot of promises. But here's the difference for me. This is a Ford.
1: Yeah.
0: It comes with a pedigree and the legacy of Ford.
1: Yeah.
0: Ford has been around.
1: Thank you.
0: You know. And it comes with incredible, I mean, tell me about this, the ownership support that you've got. Is it called the
3: Ford Family Promise.
0: The Ford Family Promise. This is the difference right here. Listen to this.
3: Well, look, Martin, I do just want to first say thank you very much for recognizing that. I mean, what people don't know is that Ford was the very first automotive brand in this country.
0: Right.
3: We are the longest standing brand in this country. We are more than 100 years old. We're 103 years old. We know you're celebrating your 40th birthday.
0: We've got catching up to do.
2: Yeah.
3: And you know, we really invested in this country. So that's really important to us. And in terms of the Ford Family Promise, we offer about 21 different products and services to support customers. 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
1: At home.
2: I love
3: at
2: that.
3: At home.
0: That's great.
3: Absolutely. 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
0: Nice.
3: 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Oh. It's just a handful of services that we offer. And that's not just within service. We've got extended maintenance plans, et cetera, et cetera. So there's a lot to offer in Ford Family Promise. You really do not just buy a car. You join a family.
0: You were quite taken by the capacity, the engine.
2: I was. And look, engines have gotten smaller over the last few years. But you guys have got that 8-liter turbo boost engine, which is actually quite zippy. What is it, like 138 kilowatts, which is fantastic.
3: The EcoBoost engine, yes. Yeah. I mean, you know, again, comes to the tried and tested engineering of Ford. And we don't just settle with what works. You know, we keep engineering, we keep improving our engines. It is a really responsive engine. And we're also conscious of performance relative to, you know, consumption, etc.
2: Yeah.
3: So it's a great solution for families. And I think, you know, a lot of cars
2: and
3: in this,
2: it's a safety thing as well. If you're able to get out of danger,
3: you
2: accelerate.
3: You need to be able to
2: these things
3: to
2: give you
3: peace
2: quickly. Of mind. Yeah.
3: Yeah. And I think one of the other things people mention about this vehicle is spaciousness. Like a lot of SUVs talk about spaciousness.
0: Important. Yeah.
3: But until you've actually sat in the back of a Territory,
1: yes.
3: It actually blows your mind. Like, I couldn't believe it.
0: It is bigger than I thought. I'm going to give you that.
3: Mm. Yeah.
0: But also, we're overthinking it. It's a good-looking SUV.
1: It really is.
0: Just go and look,
1: it's a sexy car. Yeah, it really is.
0: Go and look at one. Climb inside. I promise you this. You are going to be surprised.
1: Yeah.
0: And if you're looking around, there are a lot of options on the market. This is a Ford. It's a Ford Territory. It comes with everything and more. And the trust in a car, which I think is probably most important.
3: It's the most important.
0: It's the most important. So well done. Congratulations with a brand new Ford Territory. We are going to take it for a spin if you don't mind.
3: Yes, please. We'd love to hear what you think.
0: Okay.
1: Thank you.
3: We'd love to see what your favorite features are.
2: Okay. Do we have to bring it back?
0: Sure. At some point. Taryn, thank you very much for your time. I appreciate you coming in all the way here to the studio to
3: such
0: share this
3: pleasure.
0: Exciting news with us and everybody listening this morning.
3: Thank you for having me and getting to meet this breakfast family.
0: Yeah.
3: Thank you.
0: The one that's downstairs, what do you call that color? It is beautiful.
1: Oh, like that minty green.
0: What is it?
3: Yes, we've got Oasis Green and Cactus Gray.
1: Okay.
3: Or two new colors. So.
0: All right. Well, we're going to take one of them and we'll report back. Okay. Keep your eye on our social media because you're going to take the camera inside, outside, on the road with us.
1: Mm-hmm.
0: However, our families, whatever they look like, lots of fur or not. We'll report back to you. Taryn, thanks for joining us in studio. Ilana, Afrika Bredenkamp, stand by. Sy gaan oorvat. Dis 'n Dinsdag oggend. We'll be back tomorrow morning again at 6 o'clock with more. Okay. Bye.
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8: Pretoria vandag op na 19 grade, Johannesburg 16 en Emalahleni 18. 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
9: The JMPD officers are stationed at key intersections to divert traffic and ensure the safety of pedestrians and personnel on the ground.
8: Johannesburg burgemeester Dada Morero is ook sedert sonop op die toneel. 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
10: We are here doing our work. It has nothing to do with any form of an election campaign. Doing what we said we'll do by law enforcement and crime prevention, financial sustainability, collect revenue for the city, ensure service delivery.
8: In die naburige Tshwane is die 107 tolvrye noodnommer van die Tshwane Noodkommunikasiesentrum van lyn af. 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
12: The coat of arms is not a decorative element available for adoption by any organization that finds it convenient. It belongs to the people of South Africa.
8: In internasionale nuus het Rusland vanoggend 3 dae van kernkragwapenoefensessies afgeskop. 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
1: Good morning and welcome to 9 to 12. Vriende, sjoh, the traffic this morning. You know what, Gerda? We've got this feel good tour bus. And now I'm starting to get ideas, eh? Because if that bus collected me today in Centurion, I would have been on time, okay? Mm-hmm. Guys, the traffic is standing still. At some stage, Felicity with Breakfast with Martin, Bester and the team, she was reporting a 41-minute delay on the N1 South towards Buccleuch interchange. If you need to commute today, please be safe in the traffic. Excuse me. I think all of us get a little bit impatient when we're sitting there and we know that we need to be somewhere. Mm-hmm. And to our employers, I think it is so important today to practice empathy. I see how impatient we get in the traffic. Hada, how are you this morning?
8: I am fine, thank you.
1: I've got great, great, great stuff to bring to the show this morning. So while you're here, I was so spoilt with you in our studio. So on a Tuesday, we had Hada D'Souza, our newsreader and editor here on 9 to 12 on Jacaranda FM. We got into studio for True Crime South Africa, die Afrikaanse Weergawe. Is dit nou tot 'n einde?
8: Dit het nou klaar gemaak. Ja, daai reeks, die 8 episodes is uit. En In Mei vier ons bietjie fees.
1: Ooh.
8: Ons het vandag het die eerste episode van 'n nuwe mevrou mini reeks uitgekom.
1: So wait a minute, if that's the case, can't you come in at 11:15 and tell us more?
8: I can definitely do that.
1: Okay, so we're going to
8: about being
1: back.
8: 40, Ilana, you would love this topic.
1: You know what? I am proud to be 40. Mm. I think we, yes, you, have got into a time where our family is important and we're a lot more settled than what we were in our 30s. And it doesn't matter where you are and in which age. If you're in your wonder years, we hope that you settle too. But on the show today, okay, so Khanda's coming back at 11:15. Then, friends, I got the memo. Nou op hierdie memo, hierdie bus wat hier geparkeer is in die reën, ons gaan hom vat op 'n toer. Martin het gister gepraat daarvan, ek het toe die memo gekry, so ek gaan jou laat weet waar ons gaan wees wanneer, so dat jy nie uitmis daarop nie. And then if you still haven't entered our birthday competition, guys, it is a wonderful opportunity. A big thank you to Thompson's Holidays. They're giving us an opportunity to win on all the shows. So the keyword, feel good, together with your birthday wish to Jacaranda FM to 084-850-0942. I'm playing your birthday dedication today and hopefully I can secure one of 40 places just for you, because Gerda and I can't go. I know, don't worry, I've got other things for you.
8: Thank you.
1: 11:15. See you then. Here it comes, the music. Good morning.

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Hey you, I like you, it's called Post Malone, Jacaranda FM. Welcome to 9 to 12 on Jacaranda FM. I'm Ilana Afrika Bredenkamp with so much to tell you, to show you, to play for you. And after 10 o'clock this morning, we're going into our Feel Good Mystery Year. Just quickly, I want to say a warm welcome to everyone who's listening for the first time. I also see our app. Ooh, it horns, it's lekker. If you've never downloaded it, I even use it in the house. You know, I switch my phone on, I put my Jacaranda FM app on. It's a wonderful tool and it's just so fun. So download our app. It's called Jacaranda FM. Just quickly, some motivation for the day. So this morning, I read a piece that talks about our attention. Dit is eintlik merkwaardig. Laas week het ek baie vergaderings gehad en op een of ander stadium besef ek that where your attention goes, that's where all your energy flows, literally. So I think it's something to be mindful of today and maybe for the rest of the week, that if things are going a little bit busy, of dit voel besig en baie hektiek, onthou net dat ons aandag ook op ander plekke kan hê, soos die goed wat ons in ons lewens het, of die lekker tafel wat altyd aan ons bedien word in die lewe, waar ons kan dankbaar wees vir baie goed. So just, I don't know, be mindful of your attention today and where you focus and what you focus on, because where your attention is focused, that's where your energy will flow today. So my attention today, I'll give you an idea, is on my inbox. I got a wonderful email this morning. It talks about opportunity. I've got a new podcast to show you. So I just printed the details because I really want you to focus on that today. It's about winterized skin and then some other information as well, but I really think you're going to enjoy it. We made it especially for you. And then my attention today is focused on our Jacaranda FM birthday boarding call. I get so excited when you call me back. Yesterday, I had a good scream here on Jacaranda FM when our caller called back. And I really hope today it's you. Don't forget to enter. Okay. So that's where my attention will be today. And then also, you would think that after 10, I play the coolest music. Not on 9 to 12. Kijk je, hier bederf ik je. Nee? Guess what I'm playing shortly? Must I tell you? Okay, so I'm bringing you Mark Amber and Brenda Fassie. Yeah.

0: Breakfast with Martin Bester.
1: That's the Feel Good Tour. We are at KHS Krugersdorp High School. What will get them to go absolutely crazy? What kind of artist?
2: Black Coffee.
3: What do you think?
1: You think Black Coffee?
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1: On the show, we just call him Naughty for short. We'll reach out to him and see if we get a reaction for you this morning. I know you don't believe me. Can I ask everybody, can you see the screen here in front of me? Can I ask you for a second, every single person here, to keep your eyes on this screen? Because we had a very special message come in for you.
5: Hey, Krugersdorp High. This is Black Coffee, and I want to say thank you for the honor. This is a big honor for me, and wish you guys all the best. And I love you so much. Thank you, thank you, thank you.
1: How's that? KHS! Black Coffee loves you!
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0: 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Now, some fathers run to prove something. Andreas Eftemoy, he runs because the road is the only place where the love still feels close. He runs in memory of his son, Stelio. 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Salsi asks, what are you running for? Andreas runs for Stelio. Who are you running for? 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

0: I've already got some team members here in our studio at Jacaranda FM standing by to play our Feel Good Mystery Year. After 10 o'clock, we're playing with those songs. Don't stand so close, man. Huntregg's Golden Jacaranda FM. Okay, there's a Feel Good Tour coming, and I'm going to quickly give you the details. I'll give it to you again later on so that you don't miss out on anything. I want to give a special shout out to everyone that always follows the bus. And then when we stop, they get out of their vehicles, we take pictures. Oh, it's a laugh, and it's so much fun. So a big, big thank you for celebrating 40 years of Jacaranda FM with us. So our 40 years Feel Good celebration on the road, it's never felt this good. 2 weeks left of our Jacaranda FM tour. I must say, when it's done, I'm going to miss it. I'm going to buy the bus and I'm going to move in. No, I'm not. But for now, it's on the road. Okay. So we're on our way to the north. So Hoërskool Pretoria Noord. Ons kom vir julle met breakfast with Martin Bester. Dis donderdagoggend. En dan vat ek die bus. We're going to take the Feel Good bus up the N1 North to Limpopo. Then you can catch Drive with Robin Roz live from Modimolle in Modimolle. Friday, we're live from Hoërskool Pietpoort Gieter in Makopane. And then that's with Breakfast with Martin Bester. And then I'm jumping on the bus and I'm coming for you, Mall of the North. Barney, Sasha, Manani, we're all joining you as well. And it's going to be fun. There's also a big party. Robin Roz and DJ Ankle Tap, they've got the Feel Good party at the Container Bar. It's going to be wonderful. And we're taking you with us. So follow us on social media at Jacaranda FM. I've got my tour shoes on and my scarf and my hat.
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2: 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You're on the right track. Was it the moment with Anaya sounds on the show? No. Could it have been another big moment on the show? Maybe.
4: 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Okay, I'll try again.
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2: This is Jacaranda News Watch with Chanel September.
3: Johannesburg 16, Pretoria 19, Sydney 25 degrees. The South African Human Rights Commission's Gauteng office will today convene a three-day inquiry into the Gauteng water crisis. The inquiry, taking place at Constitution Hill, follows numerous complaints received over persistent and widespread water shortages across the province. Spokesperson Visani Baloyi.
4: The commission is concerned that the ongoing water crisis has severely impacted communities across the province, particularly poor and marginalized communities, residents of informal settlement, schools, healthcare facilities, and social care institutions. The recurring disruptions in water supply raise concerns regarding the enjoyment of several constitutional rights, including the right to dignity, equality, life, healthcare, and healthy environment and access to sufficient water.
3: The National Prosecuting Authority has denied reports that the Investigative Directorate Against Corruption has reached a plea agreement with corruption and attempted murder accused Vusikant Matlala. The Sunday Times reports that Matlala is willing to provide evidence implicating certain individuals in large-scale corruption probe linked to his company Medicare 24. In return, he wants leniency in the corruption trial. The MK Party has removed national spokesperson and Member of Parliament Nhlomelo Ndlela with immediate effect. He's been replaced by Sifiso Malungu, who recently vacated his position as editor of the Star newspaper. He has Secretary General Sibonelo Nomvulo.
5: The president and national officials were not fully aware of the entirety of the statement until the statement was made public, and in particular the propositions dealing with the party's leadership architecture. The national officials therefore hereby declare proposition of changing party's leadership structure by the MK Institute null and void.
3: The Johannesburg Metro Police Department says Van Villa Street in the CBD is closed. This is due to Mayor Dada Morero currently leading a strategic blitz at the Marble Towers precinct. JMPD spokesperson Kolani Fitla.
6: This is to facilitate a high visibility multidisciplinary law enforcement and service delivery operation, and this is effective immediately until the operation is concluded.
3: The African People's Convention says it supports the caution issued by renowned South African epidemiologist Professor Salim Abdul Karim regarding the Ebola outbreak in the Democratic Republic of Congo and Uganda. Professor Karim has warned that South Africa should be vigilant and ready to respond to the Ebola outbreak. At least 100 Ebola deaths have been reported in the DRC alone. And finally, Colombian superstar Shakira and Afrobeats icon Burna Boy have released Die Die, their joint official song for the 2026 FIFA World Cup. Royalties are dedicated to the Football Body's fund aiming to expand access to quality education and football opportunities for children. Its title is Italian for Let's Go, and the track has a message about overcoming hardship. Here's a sneak peek.

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1: 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I'm Ilana. 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It's time for our Feel Good Mystery Year. A big shout out to the team that has put this together. And also for our studio audience. Come on, make some noise. Okay, here comes your guesses. I play you 6 songs. You need to guess that ek gee vir jou leidrade, nee, en ek maak dit regtig maklik. Dit was die jaar dat Dolly the Sheep, she shocked the world and scientists because she was successfully cloned and she's a mammal and this happened for the very first time. It was also the year that if you were in Nintendo, Nintendo 64 arrived. It changed gaming forever with its 3D adventures like Super Mario 64. Then, if you were into music, I'm playing you a few from that time. Blackstreet and Dr. Dre, George Michael. And then, ek sal het nooit vergeet nie, hierdie jaar het my pa ons strand toe gevat en ons was in Gordon's Bay en ek en my sissy en my boetie, ons het allemaal op die strand gestaan en dit was half verbode om musiek te kon speel, vir alles het kliphard was. En uit ons kerse boet het, yes, we were playing this song. So it was the time of Macarena. Okay, that's all I'm going to say. 084-850-0942. Guess our feel-good mystery year. This one that I'm playing, Donna Lewis, I Love You Always and Forever. Done after a book that she read.

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0848 850 0942 to guess our feel good mystery year, Mark Morrison and Return of the Mac. Return of the Mac was written after Mark Morrison went through a difficult breakup, turning heartbreak into one of the biggest comeback anthems ever. Playing our feel good mystery year for you, you need to guess the year. 13 past 10, Jacaranda FM. Ek speel vir jou musiek tot 12 uur toe. Elana, goeiemôre. Ek dink dit was 96, sê Rihanna. Dit was die jaar toe ek my eerste werkie by 'n vloeie mark gekry het. Here's another one. Elana, I think it's 93, says Lunay. Ek was 3 jaar oud en my eerste vakansie was by die see in PE. Lekker. Baie van julle sê 1993, anders sê 1996. Ooh. That was me pressing buttons.

0: Kom ons luister na hierdie stemnota, Jacaranda FM.
1: Yes, yes, Elana. Macarena is 1993 gewees. Ek het nog so, my ma het ons geleer dans daai tyd op haar beat van Macarena.
0: Okay, so Johan de Lange says 93. Then some of you were saying 96.
2: Morrie Lana Roy, so ek glo daai jaar is 1996 as ek reg is. Ja. Lekker dag, dankie baie.
0: Dankie vir jou ook. Okay, Marianne sê 96 Elana. Hi, from Krugersdorp. So the team is in studio as well. What do you say? You think it's 96? Okay, let's see. Elana, the mystery year is 96 because Macarena was one of my favorite songs, Barry. Barry from Brakpan. Here's another 93. Silvana Acevedo saying that it was 93. Keep on sending because it's really nice to see your messages. 084-850-0942. I just had another one come through. Elana, it was 96. I still remember Dolly the Sheep. I was like, oh my word, what does the world become to? So the sheep story, if you missed out on it, it was the first cloned sheep. Scientists were thinking forward and this is what they brought to us. And people were shocked about it during this time. Other things that I can give you is Scream. Scream reinvented horror movies with clever jokes mixed into the scares. Also, clear cola drinks. It briefly made an appearance. Ons het dit 'n modegril genoem. So it was a transparent soda that tasted like Coke. Dean, you won't remember it. So Dean's in my studio because guess what?
3: I wasn't born yet.
0: You were not born yet? Okay, you might have been born because we're still guessing our feel-good mystery here. Fashion filled our streets with shoes. En dan, ons allemaal het gedra, dit was soos 'n swart choker wat jy om jou nek gedra het. En dan later het hy diamante stene opgehaad. But if you wore choker, hey, you were trendy, okay? Shiny metallic looks, all of this was in. Together with this song, so it was a love song. I finally found someone. It featured a romantic comedy. Barbara Streisand was in it herself. During the final recording, actually, they had a playful oops in the song, and they kept it in the song because it came so natural and charming. So you need to guess the feel-good mystery with us. It looks like there's a tie between 1993 and 1996. Barbara Streisand and Bryan Adams, and I finally found someone. Time to turn it up. It's our feel-good mystery year on Jacaranda FM.

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0: Dr. Dre made this one famous. Yes, you're listening to Jacaranda FM, 22 minutes past 10 o'clock. We're in our feel-good mystery year with No Diggity, Blackstreet teaming up. I like the way you work. Loving your messages, and Esther, I really appreciate your message. She says, Ilana, the original Spanish flamenco version of the Macarena by Los Del Rio was released in 93. However, it became a massive hit only later on. End of 95, after the release. Yes, that's when we started dancing to it. 23 minutes past 10 with your messages coming through and your guesses. Linton saying, wow, I can't believe it, Ilana. Our mystery year. I'm dancing the Macarena, the late 90s to the early 2000s. Nico Gou sê, Ilana, dit was 96, sister. Ek was in matriek daardie jaar en dit was so lekker gewees. Gen X, baba. Another one that says, Return of the Mac was my song, then my boyfriend's song. Loving it. Martin en Adrie, Frederik, baie dankie vir jou boodskap. Hier's nog een, Vicky Weppener, dankie vir die raai. Most of you saying 93, others saying 96. Loving your messages on 084-850-0942.
1: It's 1996, one like a Macarena, two Macarena, three Macarena. Ilana, dit is 1996. Jo, wie is al nou ooit die Macarena vergeet? Deze kopie is veel om sommer. Klip maar. Dankie jylle, Juna iso.
0: Your messages pointing to 1996 and some to 1993. If you missed on all the other facts, Friends was at its peak. The Nanny gave us big hair and big laughs, and everyone wanted platform techies. Onthou jylle dit? Huh? Butterfly clips, shiny lip gloss. Ek het vandag so lekker lip gloss aan. Summer Olympics were held in Atlanta, and Dolly the Sheep, like I mentioned, she stole the show. Spice Girls and Wannabe and Celine Dion and Toni Braxton, they were responsible for all the Unbreak My Heart songs. I shame it. Jacaranda FM. 1996 is when we said Macarena for the second time. And that's why I tried to stump you earlier and why most of you think it was 1993. But the feel-good mystery year is, in fact... Let's sing it. Fast Love by George Michael. 1996. Yeah.

0: end in sight. 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

0: This feels too good to ensure. Tommy van Rooyen, shout out to you, Juanita, Astrid, Mpande. Thank you so much for your messages on 084-850-0942. What a time. We'll do it again tomorrow.
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0: 25 minutes to 11 o'clock, it feels good. 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So if you're tired of life never giving you a real chance, then be on the lookout on the 1st of June, because that chance you've been waiting for is finally coming your way with Sizekaya. A new chapter begins. Stay tuned for updates on 21st of May.
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1: Jacaranda Newswatch Traffic in 90 seconds.
0: Just a quick update, 23 minutes to 11 o'clock, as the traffic was extremely slow this morning. So just to indicate the two issues that we're seeing on the roads at the moment, the N1 southbound, a stationary vehicle south, that's before Brakfontein Road in Gauteng. Staying with Gauteng, the N1 southbound, the roadwork south before Beyers Nodier Drive, that's slowing you down. There's a few other incidents, but I would add time to your commute because it's slow this morning. Stay safe. There's a few raindrops that's also coming down. That's your traffic. Let us know. 084-850-0942 if there's any other traffic issues.

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0: 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This is Jacaranda FM, Janet Jackson, That's the Way Love Goes. That's the way it goes when it's your birthday. We're celebrating Jacaranda FM's birthday boarding call after 11 o'clock this morning and summer all the time. 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
9: Of?
11: Mevrou Jacobs, bly op te sien, jy's weer op die been. Waarby help ons vandag?
9: Arinal is daar vir jou gemeenskap, want ons is van jou gemeenskap. Ons apteke en klinieke is in jou dorp, tussen ons mense. 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Waarde vir die hele familie.
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14: Pretoria 19, Johannesburg 16, Mbombela 22 grade. 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
2: We've been able to pay part of the money and we'll still renegotiate because it's unaffordable for us to immediately pay an amount of about 5 billion at once. It's not possible. So we'll be engaging with Eskom. But I must say, the winter tariffs also remains quite high and heavy for the city.
14: In ander nuus, Watercan se uitvoerende direkteur Ferial Adam met die sigbare ongelykheid in Gauteng uitgelig wat veroorsaak word deur die versuim om inwoners van water te voorsien. 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
15: The failure to maintain and renew infrastructure is a rights issue. A municipality cannot rely indefinitely on emergency measures while known infrastructure risks continue to accumulate. The rights violation lies not only in the absence of water from taps, it also lies in the state's repeated failure to prevent, disclose, plan, fund, and remedy known risks.
14: Nog nes uit die buitenland, die polisie in San Diego, California, beskou die noodlottige skietery by die islamitiese sentrum in die stad as haatmisdaad. 3 mense is dood. Polisie hoof Scott Wall.
16: She began to share information that several of her weapons were missing, her vehicle was missing, in addition to her son. That began to trigger a larger threat assessment picture. While we were gathering this information and we were trying to zero in on where these individuals were at, we received the call that there was an active shooter at the Islamic Center.
14: Nou na die Maldives en die liggame is gevind van 4 Italiaanse duikers wat verlede week vermis geraak het tydens 'n skootduikongeluk. 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
8: Maar wat sê hulle, Shana? Nee, grappie, 4 minute oor 11.

0: I must tell you, being at Jacaranda FM is the most fun. So to tell you what is just happening now, first of all, I'm playing Maroon 5 Sugar, Jacaranda FM 9 to 12 with myself, Ilana. Then on the other side, Barney and Mpumalanga and Limpopo, get ready for him. He's blowing us a kiss on the other side. How sweet. Okay. So he's blowing kisses and I'm showing him heart signs. Then on the other side, I see our digital team. The other team has just left because we played Feel Good Mystery Year. And then I have the team of Mevrou Mevrou in our studio here at Jacaranda FM. It's 15 minutes past 11 o'clock. Welcome to your number one feel-good station. And a warm welcome to our two Mevrous, Diane Broedrijk and Gerda de Souza. I just established lovely listeners of Jacaranda FM. Do you know why they woo sounds like this? Woo! Woo! I've established that in this room right now, we have 153 years of womanhood.
1: I don't know whether to say thank you, Ilana, or whether to say...
0: Are you on? Wait, let's put Diane on.
1: Daar is die rooi knoppie, mevrou.
2: Ek het nou ook 'n rooi knoppie.
1: Ja. 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
2: Die wêreld is geseend.
0: 153 years of wisdom, feel good, and womanhood. 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En hierdie keer, gewoonlik bring hulle vir ons interessante, baie snaakse nuus, maar hierdie keer kyk Mevrou Mevrou, hulle kyk terug op wat het was om 40 te wees van Jacaranda FM vir jaar. Julle is ongelooflik snaaks. Do people at home know? I mean, like, does your husband and your daughter know that you can be this funny, Diane?
2: I am this funny because of them. If you don't have a sense of humor, you don't get through it.
0: I talked this morning on 9 to 12 about our focus, you know. Mm. I said, you know, if we focus too much on things that are not going right, that's where our energy is going to flow today. Does your family know you're funny?
1: I don't think I am the funny one in the family. I don't think so. Mm-mm. I think ons lach vir mekaar se grappies. Maar ek lag maar vir hulle grappies ook, wat beteken ek is definitief nie die snaakste een in die huis nie.
0: But they say that comedy comes our way when we take something that's really serious and we've reached a point of no return. Like you just go, you know, amper sê ek 'n lelike woord, but you go stuff it, you know. I can't anymore, ek kan nie deal met dit nie, so nou gaan ek lag.
2: Ilana, they say, it's funny because it's true.
0: Wow.
2: And that is basically it. We don't try to be funny. No. It's just life and how you deal with it. And sometimes the way to deal with something isn't according to a book. Mm. It's just according to life.
1: Mm. And to just laugh together. Just laugh with someone. Find the person that you can laugh with.
0: So, Gerda and I make a lot of jokes about being 40. I mean, when Jacaranda FM turned 40, the first thing I said here on the show, toe sê ek, ons is in menopause. You weet, nou toe ons deur toddlerhood en alle goed. Being 40 comes with a lot other than just the laughs. I mean, if we want to laugh, you can listen to Jackpot on jacarandafm.com. It's there, mevrou, mevrou. But Diane, I've known you for almost 26 years of the 40, you know? Yeah. And when I look at you and how mature and beautiful you are, 40 comes with responsibility. What does it mean to you as a woman?
2: 40 does come with a lot of responsibility. And I think that's the part of 40 that I dreaded the most. Because when are you ready? Mm. When are you ready to actually be a grown up and to be an adult? And as I said, I don't think I'm ready. But then life comes and you just deal. And then you actually surprise yourself with what you can and can achieve. I don't know how well you remember being a new mom. Mm. Somehow we don't forget that. And if somebody had to tell me that the little sleep that I would get along on, I would never have had a baby. Mm. And here we are, better for it.
0: And your baby is a grown, beautiful woman. She is so established, and it's because of you and your husband and prayers and dedication and turning 40.
2: Yeah, and I mean, it's a big responsibility to be a mother. And then also, you can't be a good mother and then not be a good professional. You have to be both. We all know the pressures of being a mom and a working mom. We know that. And the fact that it is possible for us to do both is something to be celebrated, not something to dread.
0: Diane Broederijk on Jacaranda FM 9012. I brought them a froze in. Want hulle skreeu snaaks. Nou, ewe skielik is hulle verskriklik ernstig hier so op 9 tot 12. In those 40 years, you've also established something amazing. In the 26 years that I've known you, you've been an award-winning newsreader. And you also, I can say it, the CEO, the mother of Good Morning Angels. What does it mean to you to be able to jug feel-good stories, parenting, professionalism, and to be a mentor in newsrooms across the country and still be around doing?
2: Well, I will never not be a journalist. That is what I studied. That is my life. That is my foundation. And the work with Good Morning Angels is, for me, is a branch of that. You know, it's the other side of the coin. The one side, we tell people about the problems. The other side, we do something about it.
0: Nice.
2: And for me, that was my personal growth journey, but by being the same person in a different way.
0: Mm. Gerda, I've interviewed Gerda before. So other than Mevrouw that we're talking about here on Jacaranda FM, I've interviewed Gerda, so I know a little bit more about her life than just most of us. Usually when we hear Gerda, she's on Breakfast with Martin Bester 6 to 9 on Mevrouw, this award-winning podcast, the voice of true crime South Africa, die Afrikaanse weergawe. 40 vir jou, and I mean the other day, jou toe voel ek so oud, die baba, ek sien die baba, ons doen ons feel-good tour en ons stop daar by een van die plekke en Gerda se seun kom uit en hy's nie meer 'n baba nie en ek kom hels hom, maar knip sy wange. Ek sê vir hom, hello baby, and he says, hello Tanny, and I was like, okay. Okay,
1: you
0: watch it, okay? So, I mean, time has moved on. And even for you, what does it mean for you to even come up with the jokes in Mevrouw? But other than the laughs, a lot has happened, Gerda. You're building.
1: 40 for me taught me, I'm a control freak.
0: Sure.
1: I love to control.
0: Oh, surprise. I didn't know that about you.
1: Alles in die lewe. Ek wil vir hulle alles beheer. And I had to learn to let go because I physically and mentally could not do it. Not because of there's so many things, but because when you turn 40, you want to control things that you like and that you want in your life. And you don't. I didn't want to control stuff in my life that I didn't want there anymore. So that was the first thing, was to clean house. What can I control? What can't I control? What do I want to control? And to stick to that commitment to yourself.
0: Is marriage easier in 40?
2: Oh, nee.
1: Hier gaan episode 4.
0: Episode 4 van Mevrouw, Mevrouw.
1: Oh, wow. You know what? I think we just learn. You learn to live with life. You live with it, with your marriage. You make peace with things that you realize, you know what? Ek gaan nie verander nie. Hy gaan nie verander nie. Ons is lief vir mekaar soos dit is. 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Dit hoef nie meer daai perfekte prentjie met die wit heiningkie om die perfekte huis en 2.5 kinders en 3 karre te wees nie.
0: Doesn't.
1: Dit is nie meer dit
0: en
1: nie.
0: En 'n kat.
1: En 'n hond. En 2 kuikens. Jy besef dit. En dis ook okay.
0: I love how you say it doesn't have to be perfect. You raised a man. You raised a man. I'm so proud of you.
1: Jelana, die geslag. Jo.
0: I know.
1: Yeah.
0: It's een op sy eie. Listen, a quick fire. Okay, so I need to play music. 23 minutes past 11 o'clock, but it's so wonderful having them in studio. Mevrouw joining us. I'm also going to play you a little bit about the podcast. Let's say Mevrouw vier die 40s. I love how Mevrouw is die somvattende woord vir Gerda en
1: ja.
0: So klomp mevrouwens word mevrouw. So, quick fire. Okay. What was easier to raise, a girl or a boy?
2: A girl. I don't know. I only have a girl.
1: A girl. A girl is easier to raise.
0: No,
1: I learned
0: it's
1: from
0: only
1: my
0: the
1: friends.
0: Mother of a boy will say that. This was a quick fire.
1: Say it maklik hard, except for you know.
0: You've got more money in your 40s, yes or no?
2: Then what? When?
1: Jelana, jou uitgawes is ook meer as jy 40 word.
2: Nee, ja,
1: want jy wil meer goedkoop.
2: Soos wat jou kinders ouer word, word jou geld minder.
0: Botox, yes or no?
2: Of course.
0: diet or no diet?
1: Oh, nee.
2: Nee,
1: nee, ek kan nie meer nie.
0: HRTs for menopause or the natural way?
2: Natural?
1: Ja, ek dink dit is altyd die natural way.
0: Rarig. Ja. Nee, HRTs, guys. Come on.
2: I don't even know what that means.
0: You don't?
1: No.
0: Listen to perimenopause on babybrunch.co.za. It's an actual... we brought out a whole podcast to help you in perimenopause. Okay, that's all I have time for. I want to keep you here.
1: Yeah, it's not natural. Good that ashwaranga.
3: Any lions, mate?
4: Om 'n mens 'n volste idee te hê. Want dit is almal wat skelm, geldgierig, net pateties en incompetent en dan op die ou einde sit almal met die gebakte pere. 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
1: gooi hom uit, mevrou.
4: Gooi vir elke flippin facet van die lewe.
0: She also said flippin. That is mevrou, mevrou. 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Thanks guys. Sit your mic on.
1: Dankie, Ilona.
3: 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Bye.
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0: What a beautiful moment here on Jacaranda FM. It was so much fun having Mevrou here in our studio. All saints and pure shores. This is Jacaranda FM. Axelana, en is tyd vir ons om nog 'n finaliste kan maak. So hopelik is dit jy.
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2: 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Naughty and nice. Ilana's just nice. Then we get Alex, we go to the naughty side, and then Ross and Rob with the naughty and nice again. Very good combination.
0: Oh, he's so sweet. 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
0: Hope you're giving me a call. I see my phone ringing. This is Ilana Afrika Bredenkamp, 9 to 12. Good morning.
3: Hi, Ilana, is Roy here?
0: Press 1. 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Roy! 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
0: Waar is jy? Waar op die pad is jy?
3: Ek is nou in Pretoria, ja. Ek is heel dag op die pad, so ek luister jou show heel dag.
0: Oh, ek waardeer het so. 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
3: Ek is submission specialist vir councils.
0: Okay, wonderlik. 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
3: Ach, net my vrou, Tessa, en dan allemaal by Blue Diamond wat nou met ons luister. 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
0: Natuurlijk luister dan in die kantoor. 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
3: Dankie, Lana.
0: Ja, jy moet veilig rij op die pad. 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
6: I thought we'd reach out to Fanisa.
7: Yes.
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8: 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Free membership.
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8: No.
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7: Do you want things crispy and juicy? 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
6: I'm going to put in a better effort. We'll catch up again, Fanisa. I really appreciate you.
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0: 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A new chapter begins. 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

0: Brenda Fussy with a weekend special. 10 minutes to 12, and before your weekend starts, you're on Jacaranda FM. Don't forget our 40 years of feel-good celebrations on the road. It's never felt this good. There's only 2 weeks left of our Jacaranda FM Feel Good Tour, and we're going to make our way to Hoërskool Pretoria Noord this coming weekend. Breakfast with Martin Bester, that's on Thursday morning. Then I jump on the bus, the N1 North to Limpopo. Woo! Here we come. You can catch Drive with Rob and Roz as well at Modi Mall in Morimole. Friday, Hoërskool Piet Potgieter in Makopane. Breakfast with Martin Bester. I will be heading my way to, this is on the bus, to the Mall of the North, together with Barney and Sasha and Manani. It's really going to be amazing. DJ Ankle Tap together with Rob and Roz also. They're going to have a feel-good party at the Container Bar, and that is happening this week. So don't miss out on the final 2 weeks of our Jacaranda FM Feel Good Tour. More at jacarandafm.com.
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12: This is Jacaranda News Watch with Chanel September.
13: Johannesburg 16, Pretoria 19, Rustenburg 21 graden.
10: We got a crash over Edenvale side. Yeah, the crash scenes north of the Modderfontein Road exit off the N3. There's queuing traffic in both directions. Also got roadworks on the, underway on the M1 South. Delays after Albertina Sisulu Road.
13: Suid-Afrika's mynbouwbedrijf bly 'n belangrike komponent van die ekonomie. 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
14: Petroleum Resources Minister Gwerimantashe says South Africa's mining sector is vital to the economy, with a gross value added projected to reach 477 billion rand by 2025, contributing for approximately 6.3% of the country's GDP. This growth is largely attributed to robust commodity exports and favorable global prices, especially for iron ore and manganese. Mandasha also highlighted that mining royalties rose to 11.8 billion rand, reflecting improved sector performance. He, however, warned that rising electricity tariffs are placing severe pressure on operations, especially at deep-level gold and platinum group metal mines. Mangaliso Khumalo for Jacaranda Newswatch.
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2: The failure to maintain and renew infrastructure is a rights issue. A municipality cannot rely indefinitely on emergency measures while known infrastructure risks continue to accumulate. The rights violation lies not only in the absence of water from taps, it also lies in the state's repeated failure to prevent, disclose, plan, fund, and remedy known risks.
13: Die minister van Justisie en Grondwetlike Ontwikkeling, Mamaloko Kubai, verwelkom die skorsing van aanklaer van Mpumalanga hangende tig optrede. 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
15: When the first democratic constitution of our country was signed into law 30 years ago, this aspiration became the cornerstone of an edifice that had been built by generations of patriots.
13: Nathan Jongsen is meer om 1 uur.
10: Yeah, well done, Oskido. Well done, Rassie. Wonder if we'll ever make it onto that Order of Ikamanga list, eh? Come on.
13: I think you should be on it, Alex.
10: Yeah, next time you interview the state president, just put in a word for me, will you? Oh, and the big in water interruption. Oh, it's actually worse than we thought, because it's not just Rand Water with 19 days of water maintenance. It's Eskom too. Planned disruptions come just one day after Joburg Water suspended all water tanker services due to unpaid bills. We'll talk more about that a little bit later on, but we got fun stuff coming up on the show, as well as the serious stuff. An opportunity to get a little closer to your boarding pass, courtesy Jacaranda 40-year-old FM. That's what the F stands for, 40M. And Thompson's Holidays. Tunes, well, we got the good stuff to warm you up on a cool day. Let's get right to it.

0: Wow, didn't even say dish. Okay, fine. It's Miley Cyrus, Jacaranda FM on a Tuesday. Yippee! What? Didn't even mention Skippy. Come on. Miley Cyrus, Hathaway, Sienna Spiro and Ronan Keating getting the show underway today, eh? So, the temperatures have plummeted a little bit, and it's countrywide. The coast's getting a little bit hammered today as well. Partly cloudy, mild for Gauteng today. Partly cloudy, cool to mild, scattered showers. Josie overnight, not bad, 7, but the midday high, a matige 19 grade. That's 19, Joburg. Pretoria, 8 to 21, not bad. And over in the Vaal and Vereniging, 4 grade oornacht. Ow, it's going to be a bit bibberig, huh? 21 degrees at midday. Well, it could be a lot worse. We could be in Canada. How's this news report?
1: Minus 60 degrees Celsius. For our American friends, that's really, really cold, eh? I want to thank Roland for sending us the package of candles. I didn't get any matches. Oh, well.
0: Oh, well. And those LED camera lights don't generate much heat either. This, however, is generating big heat.
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0: they're gone, all right. Hey, getter, Teddy Swims, Tones and I on Jacka. Summit, Justin Timberlake, and on to the Parleys with Colourful. All right, good news, bad news. All right, here's the good news. South Africa's health authorities working with the World Health Organization and the National Institute for Communicable Diseases have identified and successfully tracked the vast majority of the 97 contacts who were exposed to the recent Hunter virus cases in our country. So far, so good with that one. Yay. And then the crazy news, as Chanel was telling you in the news at midday, yep, Randwater, along with Eskom, about to conduct 19 days of maintenance. Wowee. Okay. And this comes literally just a couple of days after Joburg Water suspended all water tanker services because it can't pay their suppliers. I'm sure you've been paying your bill, right? So what's the excuse, people? 19 days of planned maintenance going to be causing water outages again across the province. It's due to happen from the 29th of May all the way through to the 17th of July. What? Shouldn't it be the 17th of June if it's 19 days? Wow. Eskom Randwater are going to be switching off pumps at the Palmit and Zuiderbosch stations to repair critical electrical infrastructure. But the maintenance over the 19 days will affect customers in Jozi, Tswane, Ekurhuleni, also Mogale City, Rand West, Merafong, Rustenburg, Medibeng, Lesedi, Victor Kanye, Governor Mbeki, Tembisile Hani, Midvale, Mfuleni, Mechimaholo, Mkhwate, and Royal Bafokeng Administration. Also, various industries, mines, and direct customers, including the Airports Company of South Africa, may also be affected. We'll keep you in the loop about that one, but obviously this comes in the wake. See, that's a dad joke pun because it's water in its wake. Oh, sorry. Comes in the wake of widespread outages across the big metros supplied by the bulk water supplier. We'll keep an eye on that one for you, but forewarned is forearmed. Even better news. Let's get back to the happy stuff. 40 years of feel-good celebrations. We're back on the road for the third week of our feel-good tour, bringing the feel-good energy to Limpopo. Thursday, we're going to be making a stop at Hoërskool Pretoria Noord, breakfast with Martin and the team. Then Ilana's taking the feel-good bus up the N1 north to Limpopo. And you can catch the drive with Robin Ross live from Modi Mall in Modimolle. And then on Friday, the breakfast team head over to Hoërskool Piet Potgieter in Mokopane for the breakfast show. Then the bus heads to the Mall of the North with Ilana and Barney, Sasha and Manani Opilich. Going to end it in style with a live broadcast feel-good party at the Container Bar with Robin Ross and with DJ Ankle Tap. The final 2 weeks of the Feel Good Tour. 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
3: I've not been air frying much. 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
3: I thought we'd reach out to Fanisa for some encouragement. Is it worth it?
5: Oh, definitely worth it.
3: Okay, so you reckon I should become a more active member of the Air Fryer Society?
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0: See what's happening on the roads. The biggie at the moment is the crash Edenvale side, N3, just north of Modderfontein Road exit. You've got queuing traffic both directions. Station vehicle M1 north at Linwood Road. Roadworks on the N12 west after the

0: Why, thank you, little Canadian guy. Thought you was from Texas. 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
0: Newswatch traffic update. That crash on the N3 North is before the Galoolies interchange. You've got a stationary vehicle on the other side, N3 South, after Galoolies. Stationary vehicle N3 South at Van Buren Road. Another stationary vehicle N12 East before the Rietfontein interchange. And incredibly enough, there's roadworks underway on the N12 West after the Reading interchange, on the N1 South after Albertina Sisulu Road, and on the N1 North on the left-hand side at New Road. So apparently something big's coming our way, Mzansi. Seems like there's a takeover about to happen. And with it comes big change, even bigger ideas, more opportunities, more ways to win at life. So if you're tired of life never giving you a real chance, then be on the lookout on the 1st of June, because that chance you've been waiting for is finally coming home with Sizekaya. Yep, that new chapter begins. Stay close for updates from the 21st of May.

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1: Bobby van Jansveld is hier langs de rechte plekken. Also in the mengsel, Sophie Ellis Baxter and it's Murder on the Dance Floor.
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3: This is Jacaranda News Watch with Chanel September.
4: Johannesburg 16, Pretoria 19, Polokwane 20 degrees.
5: There's been a crash on the N3 North before Gululies, and we've got a stationary vehicle on the M1 South after Allendale Road.
4: Civil society group Watercan has urged the Gauteng Water Crisis Inquiry to ensure its work does not become just another hearing without results. The organisation made submissions before the South African Human Rights Commission inquiry into Gauteng's collapsing water system. Anasasi Mohobu is there.
6: Watercan Executive Director Feriel Adam has called for clear direction, monitored action plans, specific responsibilities and firm timelines to address the crisis.
7: Gauteng has already seen task teams, committees, bomb squads, even presidential interventions. But residents are still waiting for reliable water.
6: The inquiry comes as frustration continues to grow across Gauteng, where communities have enjoyed persistent water outages, dry taps and deteriorating infrastructure. Anastasia Mohobu for Jacaranda News Watch in Johannesburg.
4: The city of Johannesburg has ramped up its efforts to address illegal constructions and non-compliant businesses within the inner city. Under the leadership of Mayor Dada Moreira, a comprehensive operation was held today at the Marble Towers precinct, where illegal buildings were dismantled and services terminated for those in violation. This initiative aims to enforce municipal bylaws and restore order to the area.
8: So we are acting, we've already cut off the meter, the water meter, and we're also cutting off electricity to force the building to comply and go and pay. Over and above is issues around compliance with building regulations. As you know, that they've built structures that on our own assessment, we have now confirmed that they're illegal.
4: To the Western Cape, an education MEC David Manier says 11 schools in the Cape Winelands, Eden and Central Karoo districts remain closed due to blocked access roads following severe weather. He says the closures are expected to continue for the rest of the week with catch-up plans in place. He adds that 60 schools have reported damage.
9: Thank you to the officials, school staff, teachers and parents and the emergency services who are working to ensure that schooling can return to normal as soon as possible.
4: The World Health Organization has voiced concern about the scale and speed of an Ebola outbreak in the Democratic Republic of Congo. So far, an estimated 131 people have died. An emergency meeting on the crisis was called for today. At this stage, no vaccine or treatment exists. To the US now, and police in San Diego, California, consider a fatal shooting at the Islamic Center in the city as hate crime. Three people were killed. Here's Police Chief Scott Wall.
10: She began to share information that several of her weapons were missing. Her vehicle was missing, in addition to her son. That began to trigger a larger threat assessment picture. While we were gathering this information and we were trying to zero in on where these individuals were at, we received the call that there was an active shooter at the Islamic Center.
4: And finally, South African heroes doing great and wonderful things. President Cyril Ramaphosa has praised recipients of the 2026 National Ordinance for Advancing Democracy as well as nation building in the country. He was speaking in Pretoria and said that the honorees have contributed greatly to the arts, science, medicine, as well as human rights. Some of those recipients include rugby coach Rassie Erasmus, as well as musician Jonathan Butler and DJ Oskido.
11: We have gathered here to honor brave men and women who work while others sleep. They build a nation's pillars and lift them to the sky.
4: That's a wrap of your big stories at lunchtime. More news at 2.

0: Moisua, Sia with Unstoppable, TLC, No Scrubs, thank you, and Taylor Swift with Opa Light. Yeah, as a dad joke, didn't stock you all.
1: I told my snow globe a scary story. Uh-huh. He was real shaken up about it. Uh-huh. How does a penguin build his house? Oh. He glues it together. Boo. What is a polar bear's favorite snack? Burrito!
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0: eyes closed. Thank you, Edward Sheeran. Also in that mixler hits here on Jacaranda FM are the fine tunes. Yeah. No, we only play the good stuff. Come on, man. UB40, Chrissy Hynde on a real throwback Tuesday. Mariah Carey and Bruno Mars, who just might. Yeah. So, May the 19th, your birthday today? Well, if it is, happy birthday. May you have a beautiful day and an awesome year ahead. Hey, you share your birthday with my sister Gwen. Happy birthday, Gwen. Also, the birthday of Ho Chi Minh. He had a trail named after him, you know. First president of Vietnam, Malcolm X, the American activist, Pete Townsend of The Who, Grace Jones, the fabulous Jamaican singer, songwriter, actress. Who else? Ooh, Yaz, English singer. Mm-hmm. Stuart Cable of the Stereophonics. Jenny Berggren, one of the vocalists of Ace of Base born today. And Sam Smith, who identifies as they or them. He is Alex is 34 today. Also the birthday of Marshmallow, the American DJ and EDM producer, whose real name is Chris Comstack. Local birthdays today. Yeah, we've got a couple of them. Austin Stevens, the herpetologist, photographer, filmmaker, born in Pretoria today, 1950. Who else we got? Oh, it's Muneeb Joseph's birthday today, the former Bafana Bafana goalkeeper. Happy birthday, my butt. 46 today. And it is also the birthday of Connell Cruz, the SA Muso, born in Jersey today, 1987. There you go. The May the 19th babies.
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0: Okay, Remo Kanse Holdings, in partnership with Jacaranda FM, brings you Boys to Men live in SA. Sunbet Arena, Times Square, 29th, 30th of May. This is your moment. Don't hear about it afterwards. 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Boys to Men live, only from your number one feel-good station. Okay, I like that. I also like this. Oh, well, you know, some people are weird. Newswatch traffic update. Okay, so what are we dealing with? Quite a few things, actually. We've got a stationary vehicle on the N3 south at Van Buren Road, stationary vehicle on the N1 south, and this one is at the ramp to Gordon Road. Oh, boy. Another stationary vehicle. This one's on the M1 south after Rigel. Stationary vehicle N12 east at the ramp from Kingsway Road. Stationary vehicle R21 south at Griffiths Road. And then we got roadworks. Some on the N12 west after the Reading interchange. Roadworks M1 south after Albertina Sisulu Road. Roadworks N1 south at Atterbury Road. And that, for now, is your Newswatch traffic update. I love that, old friend. Okay, so what else can I tell you? Space and time. Sorry, I'm just waiting for the computer to go. 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
1: Was dit vir jou ook werklik? Of het ek iets gemis?
2: Nah, you got it right. Demi Lee Moore in die landry, saam met iemand soos jy, and The Weeknd, dansen in dat vlamme. Martin Bester nou, hy was tussen vier in vlamme. Weeknd's right in it. Hey! There's a congratulations to the citrus producers of the Republic of South Africa. Last year, and these figures have just come out very, very recently, now that the tallies have been done, South Africa exported close to 3 million tons of citrus last year, and we overtook Spain as the world's largest exporter of the produce by volume. Whoop-de-doo! However, the industry is still facing issues around market access due to those high tariffs, phytosanitary requirements, even the impact of the conflict in the Middle East. And, of course, we've had our own extreme weather conditions and flooding in the West and Eastern Cape. A bit uncertain, but congratulations. The citrus producers of South Africa, the world's largest exporter of the produce by volume. Champions!
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6: 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Ons apteke en klinieke is in jou dorp, tussen ons mense. 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
2: Apparently something big is coming our way, Mzansi. 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So if you're tired of life never giving you a real chance, then be on the lookout on the 1st of June. 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
1: Newswatch traffic update. Stationary vehicle on the N1 north at the ramp from Rivonia Road. Stationary vehicle on the N1 south at the ramp to Rivonia Road. Stationary vehicle N12 east before Voortrekker Road. Another one on the N3 south at Van Buren Road. Stationary vehicle on the N1 south at the ramp to Gordon Road. Stationary vehicle N1 south after Rigel Avenue. Stationary vehicle R21 south at Griffiths Road. And that for now is your Newswatch traffic update. 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

0: nice. Jesse Clegg featuring Mzaake on Jacaranda FM. Brand new single from the boy. It's a good one, Jesse. See Me Through. It's called Also the Lighthouse Family and Loving Every Minute. Jacka's family about to head out on the road again, and it does Limpopo dates, but that's Thursday and Friday. Temperatures today for Gauteng, Biggie Martig, Joburg 19, 7 overnight, Pretoria 21 at midday, 8. So we're not safe at, and V-Town, 4 degrees overnight over at the Vaal, up to 21. Hello, Sebo King. Partly cool to mild scattered showers today. You know where it was a lot hotter, as the comedian Jim Gaffigan will tell you, is Las Vegas. Las Vegas, Nevada. 114 degrees Fahrenheit, 45 and a half degrees Celsius.
1: Last summer, I was in Las Vegas. It was 114 degrees.
0: Hey, no.
1: 114 degrees. You can actually hear the sun at that point. That's why Vegas is called Sin City. It's the same temperature as hell. I have a friend from Vegas. I told him it was 114. He goes, that's nothing. I'm like, nah, that's something. That's actually the temperature you boil water at. He's like, it's not that bad. Not if you're making ramen. Yeah. He's like, that's our summer. That's not summer. Summer is when you barbecue on a grill, not the sidewalk.
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3: Johannesburg 16, Pretoria 19, my king, 21 grade.
0: Got stilstaande motors, what else? There's one on the N12 R24 west at the ramp to the N3, stationary vehicle M1 south at the ramp to Rivonia Road, and a stationary vehicle M1 south at Rigel.
3: Die stad Johannesburg het sy pogings verskerp om op onwettige konstruksiegeboue en nie voldoende besighede in die middestad hok te slaan nie. 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Hierdie initiatief is daarop gemik om orde in die gebied te herstel.
11: So we are acting, we've already cut off the meter, the water meter, and we're also cutting off electricity to force the building to comply and go and pay. Over and above is issues around compliance with building regulations. As you know, that they've built structures that on our own assessment, we have now confirmed that they're illegal.
3: Action is het kommer uitgespreek oor Eskom se dreigement om elektrisiteit na dele van Johannesburg af te sny omdat City Power meer as 5.2 miljard skuld. Die dreigement spruit uit die metro se versuim om sy skuld na te kom. 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
12: Action SA says the situation reflects poor financial management and governance failures by the city of Johannesburg. The party believes that residents and businesses that pay for services on time are being punished for leadership oversight. It warns that any electricity interruptions could have severe consequences and wants city officials to present a transparent repayment plan and fully explain how the debt escalated. For Jacaranda FM Newswatch, I am Nomfundo Twala.
3: In ander groot nuus vandag, die groep Watercan het die Gauteng waterkrisis ondersoek versoek om te verseker dat hul werk nie net 'n verhoor sonder resultate of aksie word nie. Die organisasie het voorleggings gemaak om die provinsie se voortdurende waterprobleme aan te spreek.
13: Watercan Executive Director Feriel Adam has called for clear direction, monitored action plans, specific responsibilities, and firm timelines to address the crisis.
14: Gauteng has already seen task teams, committees, bomb squads, even presidential interventions, but residents are still waiting for reliable water.
13: The inquiry comes as frustration continues to grow across Gauteng, where communities have enjoyed persistent water outages, dry taps and deteriorating infrastructure. Anastasia Mokgobo for Jacaranda News Watch in Johannesburg.
3: Nou na die Weskaap en LER vir onderwys, David Manier sê 11 skole in die Kaapse Wynland, Eden en Central Karoo bly gesluit weens ontoeganklike toegangspaaie na swaarreën en stormsterkvinde. 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
15: Thank you to the officials, school staff, teachers and parents and the emergency services who are working to ensure that schooling can return to normal as soon as possible.
3: Nou na China, waar erge oorstromings en grondstortings, wat hier swaar reënval veroorsaak is, tot die dood van 4 mense gelei, 5 ander word vermis, dit het ook gelei tot die ontruiming van duisende. 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

0: Ooh, yeah, that's a goodie. Yeah, of course it is. We only play the good stuff for you. Maroon 5, Megan Thee Stallion, their single Beautiful Mistakes, along with Celine Dion, Alex Warren, and the English band Blue. What do you mean, Blue? 2:18, that is Earth time. Okay, are you going to be getting a birthday boarding call today?
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think. Only club, huh? Can't let you in there without your riding boots and your crop, madam. Think Pony Club, Chapel Roan, also Passenger with Let Her Go, in on Sayori, it was fantastic, Samit Mughu, it was what I used to put on my LinkedIn profile, with Middle Funny Nach. Hey, so here we are, crazy world, huh? You wouldn't want to paint it, though. Yeah, what is going on? When are they going to open the Strait of Hormuz? When? Think they'll ever get it together? How's this for a war quote? This is from Karl Kraus. War at first, the hope that one will be better off. Next, the expectation that the other fellow will be worse off. And then, the satisfaction that he isn't any better off. And finally, the surprise at everyone being worse off. Mind you, George Orwell, he's not going to be outdone. Every war, when it comes, or before it comes, is represented not as a war, but as an act of self-defense against a homicidal maniac. Have you noticed that, right? Ooh, boy. Still, aren't we glad to be here, the southern tip of Africa, living our best lives? What do you mean, no? 2:30, that is Earth Time.

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9: Yeah, it'll be quick in that. No, nothing too major at the moment. We've got a station vehicle on the N12 R24 west at the ramp to the N3. Station vehicle M1 north before the Proefplaas interchange. Still standing by to the PN in sight at the Golden Highway. And a station vehicle on the N3 north just before Van Buren Road. So apparently something really big is coming our way, Mzansi. Seems like there's a takeover about to happen. And with it comes big change and even bigger ideas. More opportunities, more ways to win at life. So if you're tired of life never giving you a real chance, then be on the lookout on the 1st of June, because that chance you've been waiting for is finally coming home with Sizakaya. Yeah, new chapter begins. Stay close for updates from the 21st of May.

0: On Tango J-Hope. There you go, South Korean boy. J-Hope working out with Miguel. I don't think he's from Seoul. It's got some Seoul sounds, though. Yes, Alex, fine. Also in the mix, Britney Spears with Sometimes. It's coming up at 19 minutes to 3 o'clock. Woo! Today was a lekker anniversary for football in our country. Yeah, today, 1 year ago, Mamelodi Sundowns won the PSL for a record 8th consecutive time. Are they going to do it for number 9 this year? Well, we'll see what Pirates have to say about that. Also, 1 year ago today, our Amajitas, South Africa's under-20s, beat Morocco 1-0 to lift the AFCON under-20 trophy for the very first time. Of course, Mamelodi Sundowns are going to face AS FAR from Morocco in the second leg of the CAF Champions League. They're 1-0 to the good, our Mamelodi Sundowns. We keep our fingers crossed for them. Other big sporty things coming up. Wow, international rugby season is 31 days away. The Boca Tiene Barbas down in Cobarja coming up on the 20th of June. Getting very close to the Women's T20 World Cup. My wife's very excited about this. Me too. The ladies are looking damn good. 24 days away from the opening match, which is Proteas Women versus Australia. And the FIFA World Cup being jointly hosted by Canada, Mexico, and the US, 23 days away. That opening game is Bafana Bafana versus Mexico. Okay, this time, boys, we're going to aim for a win and not a draw. Come on. A big win for our folks, the Jacaranda team, getting to meet all of our, well, not all, but at least some of our listeners. We've done two provinces so far, Limpopo next, but here's a throwback.
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3: 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I poked my head out the bus stop like a Labrador and did the traffic from in the Galilee's interchange.
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7: Such a good initiative, eh? Traffic update. Let's start over in the capital. Eskom Patlele Drive North is queuing traffic towards Moortstraat. We've got roadworks underway in Melbarton. Klip River Drive South. The restrictions are towards Belairs Drive. Stationary vehicles? Yeah, plenty. One on the M1 North before Proefplaas. Another one on the M1 South of the Golden Highway. Nog still staan in Moortrebi en Drie Noord. This one's before Van Buren Road. Stationary vehicle M1 South before the ramp to the N17. Stationary vehicle R21 South before the ramp to Griffiths Road. And a stationary vehicle on the N12 West before the Deep Kloof Interchange. I love battled. That's it for now. Well, the parking rates must be hectic, eh? We'll keep you in the loop. Another update coming your way at the top of the hour.
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0: 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John Farnham and Jordan Sparks with No Air on Jacaranda FM. Well, okay, the air quality's but the hits are cool. And we're going to get you out of Dodge.
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10: Out there? Why would you want to go out there? People are out there. People with their phones on speaker are out there. Strangers are out there. And worse, people you know but whose names you can't remember are out there.
8: Winter living

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1: The inquiry comes as frustration continues to grow across Gauteng, where communities have enjoyed persistent water outages, dry taps, and deteriorating infrastructure. Anastasia Mokgobu for Jacaranda News Watch in Johannesburg.
2: From the province's water woes to electricity supply problems in Johannesburg, Action SA has expressed concern over Eskom's threat to cut electricity to parts of Johannesburg due to City Power owing more than 5.2 billion rand. The threat stems from the metro's failure to honour its debt settlement and pay its current electricity bill. The power giant has resumed notices warning of possible power cuts from the 8th of July. Nofundo Twala reports.
3: Action SA says the situation reflects poor financial management and governance failures by the city of Johannesburg. The party believes that residents and businesses that pay for services on time are being punished for leadership oversight. It warns that any electricity interruptions could have severe consequences and wants city officials to present a transparent repayment plan and fully explain how the debt escalated. For Jacaranda FM Newswatch, I am Nomfundo Twala.
2: In other big news today, Freedom Under Law warns South Africa's Constitutional Court is facing mounting institutional strain. It released a report today on the efficacy on the Constitutional Court. The court is reportedly facing a backlog with many petitions remaining unresolved for months. Executive Director for Freedom Under Law, Judith February.
4: In this report, we argue that the way the Constitutional Court operates means that if it is unable to effectively fulfill its role as the ultimate guardian of the rule of law, that has an impact on ordinary citizens, not only the legal community.
2: Associate Researcher Chris Oxby says the court is overburdened.
5: The then Chief Justice specifically raised the concern that the court was having to cope with what he characterised as a huge increase in the number of applications for leave to appeal that the court was receiving in light of the expansion of its jurisdiction, and also pertinently that it was having to do this without any corresponding increase in its human resources capacity to deal with that expanding caseload.
2: The Department of Mineral and Petroleum Resources says it's committed to expedite the implementation of its critical mineral strategy, emphasizing exploration and investment. This initiative aims to leverage South Africa's rich mineral resources in order to foster industrial growth. For more on that story, go to jacarandafm.com, click on news. In news abroad, severe flooding and landslides caused by heavy rainfall have killed 4 people in southwest China. 5 others are missing. It's also led to the evacuation of thousands. And we're in Thailand, and it's currently shortening the length of visa-free stays for tourists from more than 90 countries. This is an effort to combat crime involving foreign nationals. That's your latest news, Maudful.
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0: Marshmallow and Bastille, along with J-Lo. She's still Jenny from the Block with Nice Rocks and Coldplay here on Jack Around AFM. Oh, you want to be happier? Okay, get out of here. Get your boarding pass first, though.
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0: Lizzo, along with The Cars, Usher, Ludacris, Lil Jon, and Benson Boone with Mr. Electric Blue. And that's our hits. 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More on the way.
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4: Jacaranda Newswatch traffic in 90 seconds.
0: Can you speak English? Nah, I was doing it in Afrikaans. Okay, wait a minute. Four ways. Cedar Road West. Slow-moving traffic towards Cedar Avenue West. Mulbarton, Clip River Drive South. There's roadworks and delays towards Belairs Drive. Elsewhere, got roadworks in Brakpan, N17 East. The restrictions are between the R21 and the R23. That's Ronnebold Road and the Heidelberg Road exit. And we got slow-moving traffic in the Crown, Joburg, M1 South towards the interchange, and then the stationary vehicles. One on the M1 South at the ramp to Gordon Road, another one on the N12 West after Edenvale Road. There's also one on the N12 East after the ramp from Edenvale Road. Station vehicle M1 North before Garsfontein Road, stilstaande motor by N1 South net na Nieuweweg. And stationary vehicle on the N1 South at the ramp from Albertina Sisulu Road. Hoi, Mzansi. You bought your Powerball tickets, huh? 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Ituba, still the proud operator of SA's National Lottery. Coming up, the Strange Bedfellows remix. Let's put Billie Eilish and Joe Black back to back.

0: As promised, Joe Black, Billie Eilish, back to back on your number one Feel Good station. We're about to get underway for week three of the Feel Good Tour. Yeah, 40 years of Feel Good celebrations on the road have never felt so good, but time flies when you're having fun. 2 weeks done, 2 weeks left to go in our Feel Good Tour. On our way to the Great North, we're heading Limpopo style, yeah? First up, though, Thursday morning, Martin and the Breakfast Team going to be broadcasting the show live from Hoërskool Pretoria Noord. Then Ilana takes the Feel Good Bus, broadcasting on the bus up to the N1 North into Limpopo. And then you can catch the Drive with Robin Ross live from Modi Mall in Modi Mole. On Friday, Martin and the Breakfast Team broadcasting live from Hoërskool Piet Potgieter in Mokopane. Then we head to the Mall of the North with Ilana broadcasting a show from there. And die streeklike werksone, al drie van hulle sal daar wees, Bani, Sasha and Manani. Going to be ending it in style with a live broadcast and a feel-good big party at Container Bar with Robin Ross and Ankle Tap. Don't miss the final 2 weeks of our Jacaranda FM Feel Good Tour. 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
0: Final News Watch traffic update for this show, but don't stress, Robin Ross will keep you in the loop on the drive. Randburg, Malibongwe Drive, the lights are not working at the N1. Pretoria side, Eskempatlele Drive North, we've got queuing traffic now towards Moertstraat. And we got a crash, I'm afraid it's on the M1 South after the ramp from Albertina Sisulu Road. Queuing traffic in four ways on the M1 South towards Winnie Mandela Drive. Roadworks around Sandton, it's on the M1 North. The restrictions are after Marlborough Drive. And we got stationary vehicles, one on the M1 South after New Road, and another one on the N1 North before Garsfontein Road. So that crazy weird hail the other day caught a lot of people off guard. Eh? Cars left outside, dents in it everywhere. But with Suntum's comprehensive car cover, hail damage is included from the start. So when life happens, well, it's taken care of without uncertainty. And that is what it means to insure nice, not twice. To get your quote from Suntum, give them a call on 0860-444-444. Suntum, this is freedom. This, on the other hand, is Seal on your number one feel-good station.

0: talk about.
1: There you go. Madonna, Sabrina Carpenter. Bring Your Love, the debut single from the two of them. Ayrton with My Home and Seal with Crazy. And that is it for my show. Thanks, as always, for hanging out with me. Safe trip home, alsjeblieft toch. Leave you with an interesting dad joke, Dinsdag fact. Did you know, I bet you didn't, did you know that T-shirt is actually short for Tyrannosaurus shirt? Yeah, it's because of the short arms. Robin Ross coming up next. That was dry, right?
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0: Thank.
1: What a month this day has been. 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
0: I would rather have my hands, my fingers and my shoulders break than make two trips from the car to the house.
1: Verstaan jy? 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
0: more stuff.
1: Everything. Do you know how hectic it was last week when they gave me that huge pizza that we ate in the studio? Die pizza was seker so groot soos 2 rekenaarskerms. Die pizza box. And then I was carrying the leftovers to my family.
0: Nou moet jy a jacket and a water bottle and 2 sokke and a laptop bag and a...
1: And a pizza.
0: Just get a tote bag, babes.
1: Babes, I've got so many tote bags, my stuff doesn't fit in the tote bag, want ek het altyd baie goed. Ek is daar tannie ook. This is why I go to the gym, so I can carry all my groceries and stuff in one trip. I don't want to have to do 2 trips.
0: What is the biggest tote bag you get?
1: Sikke maar soos 'n dog bag vibe.
0: Like a cricket pads kit bag.
1: Nee, hou op asseblief.
0: Get you a cricket pads bag, Roz, that you can carry around with you. Your stuff will fit in there.
1: Op die wielietjies.
0: There's a solution.
1: Is it cricket season? Is it now, hey? It's not cricket season. It's not rugby and soccer. I gaan James' cricket sack more leen.
0: Exactly that.
1: I'm going to ask him, if you're listening, boy, I'm going to borrow your cricket bag tomorrow for work.
0: It's going to make your life easier.
1: 100%. Nee, man. Ek het klop sakke en Robert het vandag baie bewus gemaak daarvan. Baie dankie.
0: That person you know is always carrying too much stuff for their hands. That is Roseanne McKenzie.
1: Oh, it's hectic though, man.
0: I would like to say, on a completely separate note, we are all friends of Bournemouth Football Club today. I've always liked AFC Bournemouth. I think they're a great team. I'm a big fan. I can name 0 of their players, but I love them today.
2: You love the city.
0: I love everything about Bournemouth. Bournemouth is the greatest place in the world.
1: It is, actually.
0: Bournemouth.
1: Luister eens op, Bournemouth, you know you are one of those teams. If you are saying thank you to another team just so that your team can progress.
0: If Bournemouth get even a draw tonight against Manchester City, Arsenal are champions.
2: Oh, for the first time in how long?
0: 22 years. I've been watching football from August to May every year for 22 years.
2: Saying next year.
0: Exactly. And now all I need is for a little team called Bournemouth to do their jobs tonight.
2: Oh,
0: it's
2: man.
0: All I need.
2: The children of Arsene Wenger and Thierry Henry.
0: I'm a coming hungover tomorrow. I'm going to be in my football kit. I'm going to be talking.
1: You're going to sleep in that kit and come straight to work.
0: Talking with a Cockney accent.
1: My problem with Arsenal fans.
0: North London forever.
1: My problem with Arsenal fans, and my best friend is an Arsenal fan.
0: Yeah.
1: And Rob. Now I've got it coming from two sides. Hello, ni opni.
0: Babes,
1: if you think
0: it's bad until this point, you have no idea. You better move to a bunker in Finland and lock yourself away. You better throw away all your digital devices. You will never hear the end of it. We are going to be so loud for so long. We are going to be a million times more unbearable than we currently are. And all I need is for Bournemouth to do their thing tonight. So I'm going to be glued in front of that TV. What's the term? Hate watching.
1: Yes.
0: That is the technical football term for when you watch the opposition play, hope they lose. That is going to be me tonight with popcorn and a cold beverage on ice, waiting to celebrate.
1: I can't. And then if they don't win tonight, then what? How long must we wait for you guys to start gloating?
0: It's going to be instant. It might be so bad Elon will delete Twitter. That is how bad the social media might get.
2: I think we may as well just focus on Bournemouth today. I mean, find out what AFC stands for, when it started, why it started.
0: Awesome football club.
2: Yeah.
0: Amazing football club, Bournemouth.
2: Almost Arsenal football club.
0: Honorary Arsenal football club, Bournemouth.
2: Ha, Bournemouth.
0: Hey, so if you'd never heard of Bournemouth Football Club before, it doesn't matter. Tonight, you are a fan.
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4: Vrijdag is my dag, want ik is no in the air fryer society.
5: Felicity actually bought me an air fryer last year, and it's not been going well.
1: Excuse me?
5: I've not been air frying much.
1: So what?
5: I thought we'd reach out to Fanisa for some encouragement. Is it worth it?
4: Oh, definitely worth it.
5: Okay, so you reckon I should become a more active member of the Air Fryer Society.

0: Please, you are welcome. Free membership.
1: It takes as long in the microwave.
0: No.
1: It
2: does. Do you want things crispy and juicy? Is that what you want? Then the air fryer is for you. If you want it just hot.
0: Yo, no, Martin, look at it. It's like AI. When you do the correct prompt, then it does it very okay. quick.
1: Vanessa, now you're talking my language.
2: I know you've just joined society, but I think that you might be moving towards chairman level yeah. already.
0: I would like to take that chair. Yeah. And I'm welcoming Martin as well. Martin, come to the party, the air fryer society.
1: I'm going to put in a better effort. We'll catch up again, Vanessa. I really appreciate you.
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5: I want to be able to go back in time just 15 minutes because the mm-hmm. Joburg highways were fine 15 minutes
6: ago. Do you
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6: Mean you want to go back in time just before you jinxed it?
5: 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I didn't even get to say the traffic's going to be wonderful.
6: Come on.
5: Mike 1 North, quarter drive all the way through Sandton. Slow, heading northbound. Stationary vehicle. Mike 1 South, Houghton Drive all the way through Jan Smuts and Empire and then towards Crown. Galilee's was nothing 10 minutes ago, and now it's busy on all approaches and from Bedford View down towards Van der Beeren. Starting to build up on the Western Bypass through Rivonia Road, Winnie Mandela and Main Road out of Bryanston northbound. Both of those are slow. Kaya Sands, Malibongwe, both directions there are slow already. And queuing down Bears Nordea. From Cresta and Judges Avenue, basically all the way down to the highway.
6: Ja, in Midrand, stadig op die paaie, op die N1 Noord, tussen die Bekloewisselaar en die Nieuweg afrit, en dan na die Nieuweg afrit, raak dit bietjie beter. 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

0: It's wet. 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And then say askist doch, dann sag wet.
1: Is that what you're trying to do?
0: Yes, boring. Wait. Off the track with Rob and Ross. The song's name is Love Is All Around, from the soundtrack of Four Weddings and a Funeral.
1: Is that where it's from?
0: Yes, that's the way we met Hugh Grant and his very English, clumsy, sexy, kind of oddball way.
1: Never challenge Ross's what song was in this film.
0: Nee, chom.
1: Bruh.
0: Jy gaan verloor.
1: Listen, we are back on the road on Thursday. Ons is terug op die pad for the Feel Good Tour, week number 3. We are starting off on Thursday, coming to you live from Modimolle. Baie lekker gaan wees. En op Vrydag, Polokwane at Container Bar. That is where the big after party is going to be as well. So no excuses. Friday, Polokwane, we want to see you out. We're broadcasting our show from there. Then Ankle Tap show as well. I'm bringing my DJ Dex along. We're just going to party late into the night.
0: Nee, ek het gehoor vanmiddag hoe daar gereel word vir waar die partijkie gaan wees, wat gaan gebeur, wat Rob gaan speel. We are very excited. A road trip, however, we haven't done this yet.
1: Yeah.
0: And normally when we go to places, you and I always make sure that we've got this sorted, and I'm very disappointed in us that we haven't done it yet. Daar is altyd in die kar, as ek en Rob iewers saam ry, die lekkerste biltong.
1: That's a good point.
0: We haven't done a biltong. Onthou jy toe ons die Arties toe gery het, toe kry ons daai dametjie wat so nice was met haar biltong, was so lekker. Sy het nog vir ons die spices ook gegee.
1: In the 4 years we've done this show together, every time Roz and I have been on the road, anytime we've been in a dorpie, enige plek, Rosie will go out of her way to find the best geel vet, medium wet, sticky biltong.
0: I tell you.
1: And I know for a fact that Modimolle has lots of places, but baie goed is.
0: Rarig, sien, ek het nie dit geweet nie.
1: Modimolle takes their biltong seriously. They're okay. Proud of it in that town.
0: So Modimolle is die biltong plek?
1: Ja.
0: Okay, so, ons gaan moes nou donderdag in Modimolle wees.
1: Ja.
0: I want to eat lekker biltong. If you are a Modimolenaar, then
1: a Modimolenaar.
0: A Modimolenaar, you need to come through on the WhatsApp line and tell us where is the best biltong. Waar kan ons donderdag stop om die lekkerste biltong in Modimolle te kry?
1: So if your name is Mr. or Mrs. Molenaar, hook us up.
2: Or you're where a Modimolenaar. You know.
0: Ooh.
2: That's Modimolle.
1: Hey.
0: That's the fancy. That's if you live in the expensive suburb.
1: I think if we can get like 3 or 4 suggestions.
0: Yeah.
1: We must do like a full-on biltong tasting like rich people do with wine.
0: I love it.
1: Hey, I'm getting aromas of...
0: Yeah. I mean, you've already done the wine tasting when we were in Bombela.
1: I was
0: lekker. So come and do a biltong tasting.
1: We want to know if you're from the Modimolle area, if you live there currently... Waar is die lekkerste biltong? Wie eet dit? We want to come and collect.
0: Yes.
1: A whole mountain full so that this road trip can feel like a proper road trip.
0: Nee, want die ding is ek sit hier met 'n droë bek en dit is nie lekker nie. No. I want my geel vet biltong. Vleisvreter.
1: Laverne coming through. Okay. Couple of suggestions coming in already.
0: Okay.
1: 0848500942. Where's got the best biltong?
0: Yes.
1: Funny battle up in Limpopo, Modimolle. We are coming on Thursday. Let us know.

0: It's your number one feel-good station, Jacaranda FM. This is Olivia Dean with Man I Need. Marlene Fashir standing by with the news headlines.
1: Saddle up. 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
5: In the traffic, Marcel, thank you for the message, says Nel Mappius from Cornwall Hill College. On the way out towards Rietvlei, he says it's a circus vanmiddag.
7: In Johannesburg, an urgent court interdict brought by the owners of Marble Towers has been postponed to tomorrow following high court proceedings earlier. The matter relates to the city of Joburg's planned demolition of illegal structures within the Marble Towers building in the CBD. Concerning the Ebola virus outbreak in the Democratic Republic of the Congo, the Nobel Peace Laureate Denise Mukwege appealed to the M23 armed group to reopen the Goma airport in eastern DRC to help combat the outbreak. More than 100 people have already died. And in China, at least 8 people have lost their lives in severe rainfall in the southern parts of the country. Authorities say thousands have been evacuated. I'm Marlene Fashir. To listen to our full news bulletins, head over to jacarandafm.com. 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
9: We start off with some live cricket action. It's the Lucknow Super Giants up against the Rajasthan Royals in the 64th match of the IPL, where the Rajasthan Royals won the toss and chose to field first. Not looking too great for them. The Lucknow Super Giants are on 94 without loss after 6.4 overs, going at a massive 14.1 to the over. Mitchell Marsh and Josh Inglis doing the business on 37 from 16 and 54 from just 24 deliveries, going at a strike rate of over 200% each. And well, in some more news, Enzo Maresca is set to replace Pep Guardiola as Manchester City manager before the end, before next season, as BBC reported yesterday. The iconic boss Guardiola is expected to leave the club following Sunday's game against Aston Villa at the Etihad Stadium, their final match of the season. Former Chelsea boss Maresca has been identified as the leading contender to replace the legendary Spaniard for the 2026-27 season. Roc Nation's sports president Yannick Michael Yormack claims that he'll be the first to celebrate with Mamelodi Sundowns should they win their second CAF Champions League title in Morocco on Sunday. Sundowns currently hold a 1-0 advantage in the first leg final at Loftus-Versfeld over the weekend. Now they head to Rabat to close out the title against AS Far. And Roc Nations is an international sports and agency founded by Jay-Z, and Sundowns formed a groundbreaking partnership with them back in August 2021. Now, the Springbok alignment camp in Cape Town kicked off on the perfect note earlier today when Coach Rassie Rasmus, or should we say Dr. Rassie Rasmus, was honored with the National Order of Ikhamanga Gold by the president on the same day. Mark Alexander, who was the president of SA Rugby, who is not a member of the order, congratulated Erasmus on being selected for the prestigious award. The Order of Ikhamanga recognizes the citizens who have excelled in the fields of arts, culture, literature, music, journalism, and sport. And Rob Forbes was saying, we are not there. I see journalism, I see sports.
5: Obviously been an oversight there. I just want to know, if you get one of these things in the UK, you become like a sir.
9: Yes. Mm-hmm.
5: Or a dame. Mm. Do we have a title in South Africa?
9: Ika.
5: Malum.
0: Tani.
5: Malum Rasi.
9: Official Oom Rasi.
0: Tani Ros.
5: Groot Oom Rasi.
0: Groot man.
9: Groot man Rasi. Speaking of people who are Grootmans, Neymar, while his Grootman energy was involved yesterday, he had heated a referee altercation. It was crazy. He was mistakenly substituted in Santos's league game against Coritiba. The incident took place in the second half, where Neymar went down to receive treatment for a calf problem. At the same time, the forward's number went up on the sub board and Robinho Jr. went on in his place. But in fact, it was the number 31 who was meant to be there, and the fourth official made a mistake. But it was too late for Neymar. That's all for me for now. Joe Mann, Jack Rand FM Sport.

0: Hosea Too Sweet on the Drive with Rob and Roz. Thanks for all the suggestions on the WhatsApp line. We now have three, I believe, locations. We're going to go and head up for some biltong and Modimolle.
1: Yeah, and funnily, it's just 10, 12 men at dieselfde plek as dit. So I don't know if it's all supporting the one place or if that is definitely just the best place.
0: If 10 locals tell you to eat at the same place, go and eat there. Verstaan. Doesn't matter where you are in the world. Those are the rules.
1: Feite.
0: So.
1: Feite, 100%.
0: Lekker biltong tasting daar.
1: Ja, en dan wil ek 'n bietjie, vrijdagochtend wil ek 'n bietjie CrossFit.
0: Even on tour.
1: Even on tour, because even you know, IROX is in a week and it is now entirely my whole personality. Until the 30th of May. IROX is in like less, like just over 10 days.
0: Yeah.
1: So, wat ek wil weet is, is daar 'n CrossFit box in Modimolle? Ek wil vrijdagochtend kom oefen.
0: Before we get on the road to Polokwane.
1: Before we get on the road to Polokwane. I can't take a day off.
0: That young gym session there, but clap some weights.
1: Are you going to come with me? That's the thing, Rob.
0: What's a HYROX?
1: No, just to a CrossFit session.
0: What does an, I mean.
1: Come on. Come on, you are more than fit enough. You'll be fine. Kom, as jy 'n CrossFit box besit of jy oefen by 'n CrossFit box daar in Modimolle, nooi my bietjie uit. 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Nee, daar is nie CrossFit hier nie. Daar is wel 'n gym. Wat is die gym se naam, Anne? 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So, ja.
2: Well, I mean, we can maybe make one. I mean, your bucky is big enough to take a box and a couple of dumbbells.
1: Correct.
2: And as long as we've got a gym, we can make a CrossFit box.
1: Correct. Mm. My friends call my bucky my bachelor apartment. They're like, you're driving a bachelor flat. I was like, I know. And it's lovely.
0: If you can find stuff to do, we must do it.
1: Nee, I'm kijk eens.
0: I've never done it before.
1: Well, ons het ook 'n voorstel gekry wat by die Modi Mall is vir die biltong.
0: Nice. That's where we're going to be broadcasting from. On Thursday afternoon.
1: Yes.
0: So if you are in the area, do come and hang out.
1: As jy 'n Modimolle is.
0: I'm happy to squeeze in a little session on Friday morning if that'll make your heart happy, Roseanne McKenzie.
1: Okay, cool.
0: Hold you accountable. It's what friends do for
1: 100%.
0: One another.
1: Even Johan saying here, if you don't go, you'll break your streak. Dankie, Johan. These are people that respect me, not like my co-workers over here.
0: Okay, we'll do that and then Polokwane on Friday nights.
1: Yeah.
0: I'm packing my DJ decks.
1: Lekker.
0: En ek bring al die musiek. And if Ankle Tap's not, you know, on top of things, I'm going to play the whole 3 hours of his show.
1: Jy sal dit doen. I have no doubt that you will do that.
0: I will too. It's my favorite thing in the world is to get booked for an hour and then 4.5 hours later, you're still playing.
2: Or like, I mean, if you're going to do CrossFit, then maybe Rosmus mix as well.
0: I don't know about that, Joseph. I'm not sure if that's a great idea.
1: Wat ek nou nog met jou praat?
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3: Jacaranda Newswatch traffic in 90 seconds.
0: Streets of Joburg, nothing unusual at this stage. Galilee's a bit busy down towards Van Buren. That is both directions. R24 and 12 getting on there slow as well. Mike 1 South, just Jan Smuts and Empire down through Crown. Northbound might feel a bit busy coming from Rosebank up towards Melrose Arch. And then you're sort of into the back of the Sandton traffic. And it is what it is for this time of the afternoon. Western Bypass also a bit slow, just heading Rivonia out towards Four Ways. Winnie Mandela is busy already, as is Malibongwe through Kaya Sands. Bit slowed down the Western Bypass from Bayer's side down towards 14th Avenue. There is some queuing traffic up Bayer's Nordea coming from Judges and Cresta and trying to get out there. And then again this afternoon, Christian de Wet coming from Clearwater and down towards Wilgeroot and onto Roodepoort. That looking a bit slow as well. South of Joburg, you're okay, but the worst of the traffic now is the N17, the roadworks through the R21 heading out towards Carnival City.
1: Op die paaie van Pretoria, dit is stadig op die N4 Oos, daar's padwerke daar op pad na Bonaccord, dan ook op Eskom pad Lelerailaan Noord kan jy vertragings verwag daar op pad na Mootstraat. 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

0: I love this song. I love everything that we play here. Jacaranda FM, number one feel-good station. It's Crowded House with Don't Dream It's Over, taking us to just after 10 to 5. 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
1: We got a brand new category to guess for High Low at the moment, brought to you by We Buy Cars. We gave away the 25,000 Rand last week. So, this week... Wat ons ding?
0: Ons was verlede week as deel van ons Jacaranda FM 40th birthday feel good tour. We were in Rustenburg and we went go-karting at the Waterfall Mall, and Rob was fast and I was not. So we want to guess this time around for High Low, what was my slowest round?
1: Slowest lap time for Roseanne McKenzie on the Rustenburg go-kart track at Rainbow Mall. Pierre in Pretoria East, how's it?
2: Hello, guys. How are you? Hello, Rob.
0: Hello, Wayne. Oh, hey, dude.
1: I'm laughing because I've seen what Pierre's guess is, and I absolutely love this.
2: I know also why you're laughing. Go Arsenal.
1: Ah, my man. I'm so happy at the moment. Are you?
2: Yes, definitely.
1: Give you one of those.
2: Going against Man City tonight, obviously.
1: Yes, we are, my friend. Yes, we are.
0: How do you know when someone's an Arsenal fan?
1: They'll tell you.
2: They'll tell you.
1: Yes. Pierre, my friend.
2: Yes.
1: What is the opening guess for Roz's slowest lap time at the go-karts?
2: Yeah, well, I think she crashed once or twice. So, I don't know. Because I'm first, I'm going to go for 94.20.
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2: I'm from Pretoria East.
0: Pretoria East. You know what? If the traffic's not bad, I can come find you now. Can you find me?
2: Obviously, it's not right.
0: No, but it's a brilliant
1: but
0: case.
1: We respect
0: I know now
1: you.
0: Why Rob was laughing. That's
1: I'm
0: brilliant.
1: Having a giggle.
0: But we've got to put it in the computer anyway, because we don't say if it's right
1: okay.
0: or wrong.
1: Pierre, okay. you know what the noise is going to be, my friend.
2: Okay.
1: I respect you, though. I respect you for that.
2: Okay. At least I put a high up, so
1: you have
2: a ceiling.
1: You have indeed, and that's
0: you.
1: Why we love you. Dude.
0: Thank you. No, you're a vibe, Pierre. You are an absolute vibe.
2: Okay. Thanks, guys, for a good show and everything.
1: Thank you, my friend. Have a lovely afternoon. All right. So there you go. We have a low point as well at the moment, a fast one. We did say that Roz's lap time was slower than my fastest lap, which was 25.46.
0: Oh, so no kind of means it's 8
1: bar. 25.46 to 94.20 seconds.
0: Please go and watch that video. At Jacket Drive on Instagram, also The Drive with Rob and Roz on Facebook. Gaan kyk die video. Want dit gaan jou help om uit te figure... Hoe stadig ek eintlik was.
1: Yeah, so there it is. In that range between 25.46 and 94.20 seconds for the lap of a go-kart track, the first person to guess it spot on is going to win themselves 25,000 Rand courtesy of We Buy Cars.
0: Dink jy aan om jou motor te verkoop? 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
2: 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Maybe.
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10: We got them all. We got the bus that drives the dreams of the Buthelezi High basketball team. We got the lift clubs, the learner drivers, the goggles who indicate well after they turn. We got the newlyweds with the potatoes stuck in their exhaust. We got the nervous parallel parkers, the precision drivers, the 4x4 heading for Croke's Corner right now. We got them all. Tracker, we got you.
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11: Pretoria and Joburg reaching a high of 18 tomorrow, Polokwane 20.
0: On the roads, we got a message in from Alman about the traffic on the R21 in Pretoria, Nelson Mandela Rylaan site. There is an accident there just after Johan Rissik Street, which is backing the traffic up all the way to the CBD. Thanks, Alman, for the message.
12: Joe, man, in the sport headlines, Man City set to replace Pep Guardiola with Enzo Maresca, and Rock Nation Sports president backs Mamelodi Sundowns to win their second star.
11: The Special Investigating Unit welcomes the arrest and prosecution of suspects in Mpumalanga in relation to UIF TERS funds. SIU spokesperson Salbi Makoto says over a period of 6 months during the COVID-19 pandemic, these suspects claimed for ghost workers.
13: April 2020, 724 ghost employees. In May 2020, 587 ghost employees. In June of 2020, 743 ghost employees. In July, 763 ghost employees. And in August, the number of ghost employees stood at 767. And in September, it was 773 ghost employees.
11: The suspects have been granted bail after appearing before the Middelburg Magistrates Court, while the Mpumalanga High Court issued a preservation order against assets suspected to be proceeds of this crime. Associate researcher at Freedom Under Law, Chris Oxterby, meanwhile says the number of new cases before the court is 3 times more than back in 2010. Freedom Under Law released a report on the efficacy of the Constitutional Court today, and Oxterby says the court receives close to 400 applications in a year.
14: The average time taken between the court hearing a case, if it decides to set it down, and delivering a judgment has nearly doubled between 2010 and 2021. And this correlation between the time taken to deliver judgments and the increased caseload of matters coming to the court suggests that the processing of these new applications is really a crucial driver in the delays.
11: In other news, the government says it wants to tighten mine safety laws following recent fatalities as it pushes the industry closer to its zero harm target. As the Mine Health and Safety Bill is currently before Parliament, the Minister of Mineral and Petroleum Resources, Gwede Mantashe, says new legislative reforms are aimed at shifting safety compliance to a core operational priority. Mangaliso Kumalo reports.
3: Minister Gwede Mantashe says mine health and safety reforms are being strengthened to ensure that compliance becomes a core business function. This comes amid renewed concern following recent fatal incidents across the sector, the most recent being the death of the 5 mine workers at the Igapa mine in the Northern Cape. Mantashe reported that mine fatalities declined to 41 in 2025, with notable improvements in coal and platinum mining, while iron ore recorded no fatalities. Mangaliso Khumalo for Jacaranda Newswatch.
11: Then some updates from the Middle East. Iran reopened its stock exchange today after the longest shutdown in its history, obviously caused there by the war with the United States and Israel. But the market remained closed during the fragile ceasefire that took effect on the 8th of April. And just something interesting about that, unlike other major global exchanges, Iran's stock market operates largely outside of the international financial system due to decades of sanctions and restrictions on foreign investment. These and other stories are on jacarandfm.com. Click on news.
1: Want to win 5,000 Rand? Free cash. 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Coming up next, the game that makes you scream at your radio more than any other. Alpha Palooza. WhatsApp your name and the word quiz to 084 850 0942.

0: It is Kylie Minogue, The Locomotion, before that Neo and Closer on The Drive with Robin Rods. It's just after 10 past 5.
1: Alpha Palooza time, and special this week, it is brought to you by Amazon.
0: It is. 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Centurion is on the line. Prasun, hello.
2: Hi, Rob. Hi, Roz.
1: Hi, Prasun. How are you?
2: Good, thanks. And you?
1: Very good, thank you. So we've got good news for you. Thanks to our friends at Amazon, we are able to give away this week up to 10,000 Rand in Amazon vouchers. And that is if you get all the way to Z. But here's a consolation, but I want you to aim for the stars. I don't want you to just be chilling here in B and C and D territory.
2: No, I am. I'm going for Z.
1: Okay,
2: I won't
1: even
2: be happy with N.
1: Good. So 100 Rand worth of Amazon vouchers for every correct answer.
0: Prasun, here are the rules for Alpha Palooza. 26 questions. The answer to the first question starts with the letter A, then the letter B, then the letter C, etc., all the way through the alphabet. Mm-hmm. That is why it is called Alpha Palooza. There is a 4-second timer. If you get a question wrong or you get timed out, that is the end of the game. We'll count up how many monies in Amazon vouchers you've won for yourself. And then tomorrow we'll start again with someone else back at the letter A.
1: Yes.
0: All right.
1: And this week, Francois also pointed out yesterday, we have to behave this week.
0: Yes,
1: we do. So our money doesn't feature. There's no cash if you get to M. There's no additional cash. We can't make up rules this week, right?
0: No.
1: Because Amazon has been kind enough to give us up to 10,000 Rand in Amazon vouchers.
0: And I would much rather do it this way. Hopefully giving away our money from time to time.
1: Exactly.
0: We'd rather make sure, Prasun, that you walk away with something guaranteed.
1: Yeah.
0: So, are you ready to play, sir?
2: I'm ready. Let's go.
0: Quizmistress Roseanne McKenzie is here.
1: Ek is so reg.
0: In that case, let's play everyone's favorite game, Alpha Palooza.
1: Alpha Palooza this week is brought to you by whom?
2: Amazon.
1: The lion, elephant, buffalo, leopard, and rhino are known as the MTV show which featured the houses and cars of celebrities. Chris. Which popular French mustard is named after a town in the Burgundy region? Song from the lyrics include "Every move you make."

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1: F, hey, for Francois. Are we going with that? 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
2: You can have it.
1: That was F, yes, geweest. F. That was Francois geweest. Yeah. Okay, we're going to give it to you, Prasan.
2: Right, here we go. Thank back you. In. Sweet Child of Mine is a hit from which band?
1: Oh, there it is, I'm afraid. We'll leave it at the G question then. But nicely played.
2: Well done.
1: Nicely
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3: All right, thanks, guys.
2: Thanks for playing. Man. 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Mike Bauer, excited for you. So there we are. There's a very interesting part of Roz's law that can be a clue for this little thing.
1: Yeah.
2: I sang this song in a show.
1: Sweet Child of Mine.
2: Yes.
1: By band.
2: By the band.
1: That's going to be the G question tomorrow. 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
2: The people that listen to the show. So first someone said, please can we revoke his citizenship for saying Francois Duplessis? And then Doug. That's what you get for getting a Francois Pienaar wrong. Didn't get it wrong. He just had a little bit of a wobble.
1: Yeah, no.
4: I mean, although Francois Duplessis does exist, though. That is Faf. Faf Duplessis is Francois Duplessis. So he just got the wrong sport, but still a South African great.
1: To be fair, if he applied his mind, he probably could have been a Springbok rugby
2: captain. Stop it!
1: So there you go. The G question tomorrow. Sweet Child of Mine is a hit from which band? 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
7: Jacaranda Newswatch traffic in 90 seconds.
1: Johannesburg at the moment, it's very busy on the N3. I'm afraid the stretch between Galilee's and Geldenhuis, both directions through Van Buren. It's causing some queuing traffic from the R24 coming from OR Tambo and getting into Bedford View as well. The Mike 1 into the Crown interchange, as is the Mike 2, in fact, both queuing to get through there and then down towards Boysons. Mike 1 North, just a bit slow from Corner Drive up towards Sandton, but does open up nicely after that. There is a stationary vehicle on the Western Bypass that's coming from Malibongwe down towards Beyers Nordea. Might feel a bit slow all the way down to 14th Avenue at this point. And then Four Ways in Bryanston, northbound Winnie Mandela is busy. Malibongwe through Kaya Sands feeling very slow as well. And then there is an accident on Republic Road if you're coming up from the Bordeaux side in Sandton out towards Ferndale. Some queuing traffic there.
2: Paar boodskappe in oor die situasie in Pretoria. Daar is 'n ongelukstoneel. 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
1: One of Rosie's favorite new singers coming up in a moment, and then we need to have a chat about dumping someone you pay for.

0: Sienna Spiro. It's called Die on This Hill. She's what, 20?
1: Indeed. Imagine.
0: I feel like you've lived a lot of life to write songs like that at 20.
1: And to sound like that. She's got all of the heartbreak of every single person that ever got broken up with in her voice. I love it.
0: It's very good.
1: Speaking of breakups, I feel like someone that I know.
0: This is what I wanted to ask. Who have you dumped that you were paying?
1: The dumping isn't official yet.
0: Oh, no.
1: But yesterday,
0: Orcs.
1: I did infer that we had a, let me just remember, we had a, misalignment of goals. That is, I've never felt so corporate in my life until I said that.
0: Wow.
1: A misalignment of goals. Yeah. I need someone to hold me accountable for the food that I put into my mouth, because I eat loss and fuss, and then I don't eat healthily, and then if I'm on the road I'll just eat too little or I'll eat too much or whatever.
0: Yeah.
1: So I am almost part of, it's not a support group, it's a dietitian.
0: Yes.
1: Right? That's kind of online.
0: Oh, so do you have to like report your meals?
1: I have to send my photos and stuff. Bear in mind,
0: dit ook op jou altijd foto's vat van jou lunch.
1: No, en ek sien nie vir my wat, I don't need to get an Insta shot or whatever. I just need a photo of what I'm eating.
0: Here I thought you had like a secret Instagram account that you're posting food to.
1: Imagine a finster, a food finster, a foodster. No, I don't have Rosmic Foodster. Maybe I must actually start that. In elk geval. Maar as ek my goed stuur, nee, and this is a genuine thing. If I send my stuff, I feel like the feedback that I'm getting is not like
0: supportive. Is it judgy?
1: So I feel it's borderline judgy. And it's supposed to be kind of help me stay on the right track. And I have been on the right track for about maybe 4 months now. I've been doing really well with how I'm balancing my food and making sure that I eat the right stuff.
0: Is the feedback you're getting not making it feel like you've worked hard?
1: Exactly. Ah. Like, my thing is, right, I'm not training for a bodybuilding competition. I don't want to be 3% body fat. That's never going to be sustainable for me. It's never going to be something that I'm striving towards. What I am striving towards is having balance in my meals, right? Because it's difficult for
0: me.
1: Yeah,
0: sure.
1: Maar ek kan nie die hele tyd uitpiep kry as ek 'n stukkie bacon eet nie. Because no. The thing is, I'm logging all of my food and I'm staying within the macros, so the certain amount of carbs, protein and fat that I'm allowed every day. En ek eet nie te min nie of ek eet nie te veel nie. I am within that, you know. But I just feel like our goals are misaligned. So we've had a message, I've received a message based on my message that I sent yesterday. But I think we are maybe at an impasse now. And I'm not sure if I must do what I did with my therapist and just stop going. Yeah.
0: I have a question.
1: Okay.
0: Sorry,
1: but
0: while I'm choking here.
1: Doctor to steer.
0: No. I have a question that I want to ask then.
1: Yeah.
0: To you. 084-8500-942. If you are a service provider for...
1: Here is where we give up. Okay. I can read your mind. I know where you're going with this, Robin. Okay.
0: Oh, that's better. Sorry. If you're a service provider for a living, right? If you're a hairdresser or a therapist or a personal trainer or a dietitian or a whatever.
1: Yes.
0: If this is what you do for a living, how does it feel when one of your clients dumps you? And do you want them to dump you like cleanly? Do you want them to say, hey, this is not working, this is what you were doing wrong that I didn't like? Or would you rather they just ghosted you and disappeared?
1: That's a great question.
0: How do the service providers amongst us feel about us as clients just like dropping you and not being happy with your service or whatever? As that yay is. If that's you, I would love to hear from you this afternoon. 084-8500-942.
1: Okay. If you are a doctor, please come here.
2: Vrijdag is mijn dag, want er is no in the air fryer society.
3: Felicity actually bought me an air fryer last year, and it's not been going well.
1: Excuse me?
3: I've not been air frying much.
1: So what?
3: I thought we'd reach out to Fanisa for some encouragement. Is it worth it?
4: Oh, definitely worth it.
3: Okay, so you reckon I should become a more active member of the Air Fryer Society?
4: Please, you are welcome. Free membership.
3: It takes as long in the microwave.
4: No.
3: It
4: does.
1: Do you want things crispy and juicy? Is that what you want? Then the air fryer is for you. If you want it just hot.
4: Yo, no, Martin, look at it. It's like AI. When you do the correct prompt, then it does it very quick.
3: Vanessa, now you're talking my language.
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4: 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And I'm welcoming Martin as well. Martin, come to the party, the Air Fryer Society.
3: I'm going to put in a better effort. We'll catch up again, Vanessa. I really appreciate you.
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0: In the traffic this afternoon, it's been a bit slow on the N1 at Lynnwood off-ramp in Pretoria. Some serious queuing traffic around there. It's going to feel very slow all the way up towards Stormfield. I'm afraid those roadworks near the Amalahleni Highway causing a lot of trouble.
9: Die burgerlike organisasie Watercan sê hulle is bekommerd oor aantuigings dat korrupsie, onregmatighede in verkrygingsprosesse en misdaadnetwerke wat baat vind uit Gautengse waterkrisis heel wat chaos in die provinsie saai. 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Ons volledige bulletins, jackrandfm.com, klik op news. Robert Cameron van Refinery 5 Investment Management hou die sake front op vandag.
10: Ons plaaslike mark verhandel negatief die hele dag, maar verloor veld in die namiddag, soos die Amerikaanse 30-jaar staatsefek opbrengs teen sy hoogste in nagenoeg 19 jaar verhandel, wat lei tot inflasievrese.
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9: $1 kos R16.74, die euro R19.41 en 'n pond staan op R22.42. 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
5: Jacaranda News Watch Sport.
11: We start off with the match between the Lucknow Super Giants and the Rajasthan Royals. It's the 64th of the IPL and there is a bit of South African interest in the Rajasthan Royals side. Two boys from Pretoria, that is of course Donovan Ferreira and Luandre Pretorius playing, and they're both selected for the Rajasthan Royals team. They are fielding at the moment and is not looking too great for his team. 194 for 2. After the captain, Rishabh Pant, well, he's still there at the crease on 22 from 15. The man holding the innings together, Mitchell Marsh, on 84 from 48 from the top of the order. So that score, once again, 194 for 2 after 17 overs. So another 3 overs. So well over 200 is expected here. Enzo Maresca is expected to replace Pep Guardiola as Manchester City manager before the end of the season. A BBC Sport report said yesterday that the iconic City boss is expected to leave the club following Sunday's game against Villa at the Etihad. Now, former Chelsea boss Maresca has been identified as the leading contender, and apparently they've known about it for about 6 months, and talks are in the final stages. Roc Nation Sports president Michael Yormack claims that he'll be the first to celebrate with Mamelodi Sundowns should they win their second CAF Champions League in Morocco. Sundowns hold a 1-0 advantage against AS FAR, and the final is going to be played again in the second leg this weekend. Roc Nation Sports International is a sports and entertainment agency. Now, it was founded by Jay-Z, and Sundowns formed a groundbreaking strategic partnership with him back in August 2021. And Springbok Alignment Camp in Cape Town kicked off earlier today with Rassie Erasmus being honored with the National Order of Ikamanga. And that was by the president. On the same day, he got the Gold Order, which is the highest one. Mark Alexander, the president of SA Rugby, congratulated Erasmus. The Order of Ikamangwa recognizes South African citizens who have excelled in the fields of arts, culture, literature, music, sports, and journalism. And Neymar was involved in a heated referee altercation after mistakenly being substituted in Santos's league game against Coritiba. The incident took place in the second half when Neymar went down to receive treatment for a calf problem. At the same time, the forward's number went up on the subboard with Robinho Jr. on to take his place. And I was saying how crazy it is that we live in a world where Robinho has a son who's old enough to play for Santos and replace Neymar.
0: No.
11: I refuse. That's all for me for now. Joe Mahan, Jack Rand FM Sport.

0: Elke keer, dan voel ek asof hierdie playlist vir ons afluister. Call Me Maybe, Carly Rae Jepsen. We're talking about suppliers. We wanted to hear from you. So, of jy nou 'n dokter of 'n therapist of 'n dierkundige of 'n pool guy or what, a mechanic. If someone just doesn't come back to you, like, wat doen jy?
1: How does it make you feel?
0: Hoe laat het jou voel?
1: This came in.
2: Hey Rob, Ross en Span, goeiemiddag. 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
1: Mm. Yeah, fair enough.
0: Yeah, I think everyone that is a service provider in one way or another, you would want the feedback as to why someone left. Either so that you can do better, or so that you can fight with them and disagree.
1: Maureen is a photographer. She says she would love to get feedback on
0: yeah,
1: the work.
0: Yeah.
1: Know? If you're sending wedding photos to someone, here's the album, here's the link. Please let me know what you thought.
0: Precies.
1: Are you happy?
0: Darren en Salmarie is al by haar kappers en hy sê, die kliënte wat hulle ghost is rarig irriterend, want jy sal liever uitvind hoe jy kan verbeter en regte, eerlike terugvoer kry, so dat jy wel kan verbeter. Like, I think also, the fact that you've got to have that awkward conversation is what keeps people from having that conversation.
1: Because are you feeling awkward about the conversation and the mid-breakup that you are at the moment with your dietitian?
0: I do, but I think my last couple of words to her were, I'm just frustrated and I feel like I'm not going to ever win.
1: That's strong.
0: Rob, now you're making me feel worse.
1: No, I'm not trying to make you feel worse. I'm like, that's a real issue.
0: Yeah.
1: That is an impasse.
0: Yes, it is an impasse, and that's what I called it earlier. Sy het nou vir my ook 'n boodskap teruggestuur, so we're going to deal with that at a later stage and see where she is.
1: Yeah.
0: But I think maybe we both need to give a little and take a little because I think I have learned from her and I do have so much to learn. Ek is nog nie reg om op my eie te wees met kos nie. I'm not. I can honestly say that to the hundreds of thousands of people that are listening.
1: Yeah.
0: I struggle to make good choices and when I don't know that someone is watching me and telling me don't have so much bacon, even though I only had 2 pieces, I can't do that on my own yet.
1: Fair enough. You need the service provider, but you need them to motivate you as well.
0: Yeah,
1: while you're doing the thing.
0: Like a bat on the back, Irinda.
1: Because I don't know if you know this, but if you ever turn your radio down in your car during the course of our show, even when you're reversing or whatever, we actually get a list in the email every day.
0: Mm.
1: And as service providers ourselves, after the show at 7 o'clock, Roz and myself and Joe, we sit and we look at the list and we cry.
3: Mm.
0: We do. Lang trane.
3: I thought you were going to say if you turn the radio down, you can hear the bacon sizzle.
0: Stop it. No, we do. And we get honest, up to the minute
1: every
0: feedback.
1: Day. We try and phone as many people who ever turn down the volume on their radios every day as we can after the show and try and get feedback as to how we can be better. But it does. It makes you cry.
0: Well,
1: JJ
0: says he's never going to be on that list because he says, Rob, I will never turn it down.
1: See, JJ, that's why we don't call you. By the way, this came in earlier.
4: One blob is your guy.
0: I nee.
1: Kiari donkey, ja, ek's okay. Ek het net bietjie verstik, maar ek's nou alright.
0: Ag, vriend.
5: They say it takes a village. 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
5: Jacaranda Newswatch traffic in 90 seconds.
1: Johannesburg at the moment, couple issues on the highways. I'm afraid there's a crash on the N12 that's heading from the R21 out towards Atlas Road. There's also a crash on the corner of Atlas and North Rand, which isn't helping things around there. It's also a crash in the roadworks on the N17. That's also eastbound through the R21 in Boksburg, heading out towards Carnival City. And unfortunately, at the moment, everything between Galulies and Geldenhuys, both directions, very, very slow through Van Buren. The R24 queuing onto the N12 to get out from OR Tambo as well. Then onto the Mike 1, it is a bit busy through Melrose Arch, both directions at this stage. Jan Smuts and Empire down into the Crown Interchange is going to be slow. The Western Bypass, no issues. It's just busy this afternoon. Four ways in particular, Winnie Mandela and Main Road, northbound Malibongwe through Kaya Sands is slow at this stage. There's also queuing traffic up Bears Nordea from Judges and Cresta heading towards Rand Park Ridge. And then a crash on Republic Road causing trouble all the way from about Winnie Mandela Drive in the Sandton area.
0: Op die N1 Noord kan jy stadige verkeer verwag al die pad vanaf die R50 Delmas pad tot verby die N1 en 4 proefplaas Wisselaar. 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

0: It is Morgan Wallen and Post Malone. I had some help on the drive with Rob and Roz. Shame, you wanted biggie help. Nodig het op die oomblik. Ilandi is on the phone and I'm not sure Ilandi knows why. Hello, Ilandi.
1: Hello, Rob. Hello, Roz.
2: Welcome to the drive with Rob and Roz.
1: Thank you so much.
2: How do you know Bertus? Explain your relationship with Bertus, please, to us.
1: He is my boyfriend of 7 years.
2: Ooh, genade.
0: Vasie ring.
1: Still waiting for it.
0: He threw you under the bus and now you have thrown him under the bus.
2: Exactly.
0: I think we are square here. We'll give each other a high five.
2: Have you been listening to the show, Ilandi?
1: I actually got home a few minutes ago, gotcha. So I haven't been listening.
0: Well, we were busy joking that every time somebody turns the radio down in their car, Rosie and I get an email about it afterwards, mm-hmm. and then we feel like we've done a bad job. So we cry after the show.
2: We do.
0: And Bertus was like, my girlfriend always turns the radio down. Verduidelik vir ons, hoekom het jy nodig om die radio sagter te sit?
1: Om beter te kan sien as ek parkeer.
0: That's so real.
2: Why are you laughing? Because it's this so is real. Actually a thing.
0: I do the same thing.
2: And you know what? When you parallel parking, there must be silence. There mustn't even be a hint of, I don't want to hear nothing. I just want to hear my brain doing K53 while I'm parallel parking.
0: People must hold their rear and just... It's true. Just hou jou story and carry on the conversation when we've got out of the car. Ek parkeer nou. I must turn there. It's wild, huh? En jy weet wat die ding is, Ilandi. It wasn't always like that. When I started driving, I didn't need to do this thing. The music was bouncing the whole time.
2: Yeah.
1: Yeah.
0: Nobody tells you.
1: When I started driving, the radio had to be off because I was nervous.
2: But that's the thing, Rob. You say when you started driving, you were still blasting your music. That's because you were young and irresponsible.
0: Yes.
2: Now, you are old and irresponsible. You can't have two senses working at the same time.
0: Ilandi, if you don't mind, who out is jy nou?
1: 16
2: and a half. Nee, ons is twee verskillende generaties.
0: Do you remember, has it always been like this, or do you remember a specific age where turning down the radio in order to park became a thing?
1: Maybe it's like the last few years, because my ID says I'm 26, but I'm pretty sure I'm like 80.
2: Same. If you see me at 9:15 at night and I'm busy quailing here because I need to get into bed, then you know I need to be put to bed.
0: Okay, well, Ilandi, lekker om jou te gesels vandag. Dankie dat jy foon opgetel het.
1: Dankie vir bal.
2: Luister, thank you for being such a good sport. We're going to send you a drive with Rob and Roz Hamper.
0: Sommers so.
1: Oh, awesome.
2: Sê vir Bertus, jy gaan niks met hom deel nie. Hy's rude.
1: Ja, hy gooi my onder die bus, so ek gooi onder die bus.
0: Tell him you can share in your goodies when he puts a ring on it, okay?
2: Hey, Rob.
0: Dankie, Ilandi, lekker dag.
1: Dankie,
2: Ilandi. Cheers. Shoot, Annie Rob, jy kan daarom ster. 40 spots, 7 dream holidays, 1 life-changing call. 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WhatsApp feel good now to 084-850-0942. Wish us happy birthday.
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0: It is Big Mountain, Baby, I Love Your Way on
1: featuring
0: the drive
1: with
0: Rob and Roz. Yes, Roseanne McKenzie. always on the backing vocals.
1: Does he sound a little bit annoyed? I think so.
0: You don't have to live with it.
1: But I do, because it all happens in my head as well. Like, imagine if you were like experiencing what I'm experiencing in my head. It's chaos up here.
0: You know what the chaos thing is? Us who can't sing, we shut up mostly. The problem is Roz can sing just enough that it's acceptable for her to sing along in the background to everything.
1: Just enough. I will have you know, I am lead vocals on a brilliant new Afrikaans single called Wit Warm Bode, available to stream everywhere now.
0: That's a true story, you are.
1: Kekisa, imagine, this is the same producer, inverted commas, that said, oh, the vocals are so good on this.
0: They were so good.
1: Now my singing is just acceptable enough.
0: Ooh, I meant that as a compliment. You've done stage performances and stuff. You're a great singer.
1: I haven't heard that from you, Robert. You, I want to hear it from.
0: I'm just saying, you know someone as well. Someone who's got good pipes. And they sing along to a lot of stuff. And most of the time we're like, it's fine. Because they sound great. Those of us who can't sing have learned many years ago to shut our mouths.
1: Music on the way from Miley Cyrus and some DJ Khaled as well. But we got to get into the news with Marlene as well.
2: Hoe lyk 40? Hoe is 40? Hoe gedra 40 haarself?
3: Ek worry minder oor wat mense dink. Ek dra wat ek wil. Ek doen wat ek wil.
2: 40 is not the new 30, it's the new 20. Because then 50 is the new 30.
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5: Rustenburg, môre 21 grade, Johannesburg en Pretoria 18.
6: Op die paaie, dit is baie stadig op die N3 Noord. 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
8: We've been told that there are officials who have shares in water companies. We can't prove it, but that's the kind of things that we've been told. So those add to the list of corruption and financial mismanagement that goes on. The other type of vandalism is because people want to maintain the contracts that they have to provide water.
5: Die waarnemende minister van polisie, Firoz Kachalia, sê intussen die polisiediens is ook deurtrek van korrupte elemente, veral wat die verkrygingsproses betref. 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
9: It is important to recognize that most of the recent arrests and criminal charges against senior police officers is the result of investigations that predate the Madlanga Commission. However, the important work of the Madlanga Commission is assisting our endeavours to improve accountability in policing.
5: In ander nuus, die aantal sake voor die konstitusionele hof het volgens Freedom and the Law sedert 2010 verdriedubbel. 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
10: The average time taken between the court hearing a case, if it decides to set it down, and delivering a judgment has nearly doubled between 2010 and 2021.
5: En soos wat die wetsontwerp vir veiligheid en gesondheid in die mynboubedryf voor die parlement is, sê die regering het vorm deel van pogings om veiligheidsbewusmaking in die bedryf te prioritiseer, veral na onlangse noodlottige voorvalle. 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
11: Minister Gwede Mandashe says mine health and safety reforms are being strengthened to ensure that compliance becomes a core business function. This comes amid renewed concern following recent fatal incidents across the sector, the most recent being the death of the 5 mine workers at the Igapa mine in the Northern Cape. Mandashe reported that mine fatalities declined to 41 in 2025, with notable improvements in coal and platinum mining, while iron ore recorded no fatalities. Mangaliso Kumalo for Jacaranda Newswatch.
5: Gauteng is môre gedeeltelik bewolk en koel, Pretoria en Johannesburg altoe op na 18 grade. 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Die dag se ander groot stories is op jacaranfm.com. Klik op nuus.

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0: Lekker Kurt, dit is Kurt Darren in 6-7 wat ons vier in 'n ry af rond voor dit Michael Jackson Black or White. He is currently the most streamed artist and has the number one movie in the world at the same time. And he has not been with us for almost 2 decades.
1: I mean,
0: crazy.
1: I'm not surprised.
0: Yeah.
1: And when I heard the songs in that film, I was like, yeah, this is going to be big now.
0: Memories. I'm all over the tunes. Luister, DJ Khaled and Rihanna with Bryson Tiller, who's on his way to South Africa, beginning of July. Wild Thoughts is the name of the song. En ons het het alles afgeskop met Miley Cyrus and End of the World.
1: It is time for a question of the day today.
0: Whoop.
1: And based on the news that we heard earlier, my very own Madeleine. Today, the president was handing out the Orders of Ikhamanga, which is our highest award that you can earn as a South African. It's like if you were British and the king put his sword on your shoulder. You
0: know? MBE, OBE, CBE, that type of vibes.
1: The gold award, the highest level you get, went to one Johan Erasmus for services to sport.
0: Oh, man.
1: So Umarasi now has the highest order the country can have. Roseanne McKenzie, my question of the day to you: what do you deserve an Order of Ikhamanga for?
0: Order of Ikhamanga for putting up with Rob Forbes every day between 4 and 7.
1: I don't think you'll get more than a bronze for that.
0: Nee, dis harde werk hierso.
1: I'm not that bad.
0: Nee, kyk hierso. Jy. Hou op. Hou op. No, genuinely. Genuinely.
1: For putting up with me.
0: Yep.
1: It feels hectic.
0: It is hectic. Personal. But when you told me I couldn't sing was also hectic. So let's keep it moving. What would you get an Order of Ikhamanga for?
1: I deserve an Order of Ikhamanga. Every day, it's about 4 o'clock in the morning, I have to get up out of my bed in the freezing cold and make sure that my 3 cats who've never eaten before get fed so that I can get more sleep. Because otherwise,

0: they will tear the entire house apart.
1: I never knew this, Rob.
0: They are, if you ever had a cat, you will know the cat has never eaten before in its whole life. Even though its food bowl in the kitchen is full of food, it needs you to show it.
1: That the food is there.
0: 4 a.m. I have to get up and walk into the kitchen and go, look, you idiots.
1: Behold the bowls in which I see your food. They are full. But I thought cats were like super independent. People that have cats always say, nee, honde is so needy and so clingy and will the yelt that net its hair.
0: They are super independent. They're just not very bright.
1: So you need an order of Ikamanga,
0: yes,
1: for services to cats.
0: I need an order of Ikamanga for that. And I think I also need an order of Ikamanga because every day we decide what to have for dinner. And that, I tell you, that is truly selfless work. If you are also a dinner decider, you also deserve an order of Ikamanga because you know what? Every single day.
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4: I thought we'd reach out to Fanisa,
1: yes,
4: for some encouragement. 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
5: Yes. Please, you're welcome. Free membership.
4: It takes as long in the microwave.
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5: Yo, no, Martin, look at it. 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When you do the correct prompt, then it does it very quick.
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5: 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And I'm welcoming Martin as well. Martin, come to the party, the air fryer society.
4: I'm going to put in a better effort. We'll catch up again, Fanisa. I really appreciate you.
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2: Jacaranda Newswatch traffic in 90 seconds.
0: I haven't even looked at the traffic map in like 25 minutes. Hopefully this is going to be a good surprise. Oh, it is. Hey, look at that. That's lacquer. Almost everything has been sorted out on the highways. It looks great. Northbound on the N3 from about Van Buren just up into Gleelies is a bit slow. From there, you are good. Southbound, no issues at all. There is a stationary vehicle just through the Crown Interchange heading down towards Boysons, but even the double-decker section isn't busy at this stage. Western Bypass looking rustig. Four ways, yes, nog biggie besig. Winnie Mandela through the design quarter, I'm afraid. West Rand looking great. East Rand, there's still an accident on the N12. That's coming from the R21 out towards Atlas Road at this point. And then, unfortunately, still an accident and those roadworks on the N17. That is Boksburg going from the R21 out towards Carnival City.
1: Ja, ek kan vir jou sê, die N1 South in Centurion, daar is 'n bietjie van 'n issue daar by die afrit Brakfontein weg toe. 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But other than that, nothing to report. If there's stuff to report where you are, 084-8500-942. That's the WhatsApp line.
8: I like it loud.
9: Stop. Can you put out all right?
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0: Meghan Trainor made you look on the drive with Rob and Roz. We're into week number 3 of the Feel Good Tour. I'm already looking forward to Friday night.
1: Ja, dit gaan so lekker wees. Ons is in by Container Bar in Polokwane.
0: We are going to be broadcasting our show from there, 4 o'clock in the afternoon. Then Ankle Tap's broadcasting his show from there as well. I've been tasked with bringing the DJ decks along. Ons gaan speel, ons gaan jol. So, Vrydag aand, Polokse wêreld, Container Bar is it. Come and hang out. Ons wil eet, ons wil drink, ons wil gesels. We want to hang out, we want to play music, we want to dance, we want to have a good time.
1: Ons wil net lekker wees. We just want to be feeling good. And then, also, after the news headlines and the sport, we will have a full breakdown of where we're going to be on Thursday and Friday, die julle stasie.
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7: Chang'an. 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
8: In the traffic this afternoon, the highway is looking really, really good. Crashes on the N12 and N17 eastbound, both of those from the R21. And there's a stationary vehicle in Midrand just north of the Buccleuch interchange heading up towards Allendale. Luckily, doesn't seem to be causing too much trouble.
9: The civil society organization WaterCan has raised concerns about alleged corruption, procurement irregularities and criminal networks benefiting from Gauteng's ongoing water crisis.
10: The other type of vandalism is because people want to maintain the contracts that they have to provide water.
9: That was the organization's executive director, Farrell Adam. In Germany, then, the search continues for three people feared missing under rubble after the collapse of a historic apartment building with holiday flats. And in China, Russian President Vladimir Putin is expected to meet his Chinese counterpart, Xi Jinping, as they aim to showcase ironclad relations just days after U.S. President Donald Trump visited the country. For more on these and other stories, go to jacarandafm.com, click on news. Kicking off the Business Minute abroad, here's Robert Cameron from Refinery 5 Investment Management.
11: U.S. markets are weaker in early trade as inflation concerns have pushed the yield on the U.S. 30-year Treasury bond to a 19-year high. The S&P 500 is down 0.9%, while the Nasdaq is trading 1.5% down.
9: Then a quick look at the local front.
11: The JSE All-Share Index closed 1.1% in the red. European markets are mixed, however. The FTSE in London basically unchanged. The CAC 40 in Paris is down by 0.2%. And the DAX in Germany is down by 0.5%.
9: The dollar is trading at R16.72, a euro R19.40, pound sitting at R22.40, gold trading at $4,501.77 per fine ounce, Brent crude oil $110.57 per barrel. I'm Marlene Frischier, more news at 7.
0: Jacaranda Newswatch Sport.
12: We start off with some cricket news. The Lucknow Super Giants up against the Rajasthan Royals in the IPL. The Lucknow Super Giants made a massive 220 for 5 at 11 runs to the over. The top scorer, Mitchell Marsh, was run out of the second last ball. He also made runs, Josh English, but he's been taken off now for the team. And well, they were on their way to 220 for 5. In response, the Rajasthan Royals going pretty well early on, 49 without loss. The two young left-handers are opening the batting. Yashasvi Jaiswal, the captain, along with Vaibhav Suryavashni, who is the impact player, on 37 and 5 runs respectively. The man bowling to them now, getting the thing in motion. Motion Khan. He's bowled two overs so far.
13: Joseph.
12: Yes.
13: Please respect us.
12: Carlos Alcaraz's hopes of regaining Wimbledon title have been dashed The two-time Wimbledon champion, said he's withdrawing as he recovers from a wrist injury. He went on to say, unfortunately, he's not yet ready to play, and that's why he's obliged to withdraw from Wimbledon and Queens. The Spaniards who lost to world number one Jannik Sinner in last year's final. Leinster forward Robin McBride has named Carlos Sadi as among the biggest individual threats of the Bordeaux Begley side, and this ahead of the Investec Champions Cup final this weekend. The South African tight-head prop joined the French club from the Sharks in 2023 and has made 66 appearances for them, including 6 starts this season in the Champions Cup campaign. And veteran Portugal striker Cristiano Ronaldo will lead his country into the 2026 World Cup this summer after Roberto Martinez named the 41-year-old in his squad earlier today. The former Real Madrid and Man United star, now Saudi Arabia's Al Nassr, is set to appear in a record 6th World Cup. And Manchester City head to Bournemouth today with confidence high after the FA Cup final victory. But Pep Guardiola knows that his side will have to snap the host 16-match unbeaten league run to get their title hopes alive. City travel to the South Coast, buoyed by the FA Cup triumph over Chelsea at the Wembley Stadium on Saturday. And Antoine Semenyo joined City from Bournemouth in January for £65 million, struck the game's only goal. So we'll have to see how things pan out today. Is it Friends of Arsenal? Is it Manchester City? We will have to find out a little bit later on today. That's all for me for now. Joe Mann, Jacaranda FM Sport.
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0: It is Fergie, Big Girls Don't Cry. Before that, Bruno Mars and I Just Might on The Drive with Robin Ross.
1: We just might see you if you are going to come along for the Feel Good Tour. Jacaranda FM is turning 40 and we are in week 3 of this tour on our way to Limpopo, celebrating 40 years of Feel Good celebrations on the road. Only 2 weeks left, no? Dis net hierdie week en volgende week.
0: It's going to be a jol for the next 2 weeks at Gali Vachni. We're starting Thursday morning our trip up to Limpopo. Martin Bester and the whole team are going to be doing breakfast with Martin Bester live from Hoërskool Pretoria Noord.
1: Hulle is en daarna Ilana Afrika Bredenkamp. She's taking the Feel Good bus. Oh, we love that bus. Rob loves that bus the most of anyone. Up the N1 North all the way to Limpopo, and then you can catch us live from the Modi Mall in Modimolle.
0: Friday morning, breakfast with Martin Bester. They're going to be live from Hoërskool Potgieter. This in Mokopane, so the breakfast show will be there. And then head up to the Mall of the North in Pollux. Ilana is going to be broadcasting from there, as are Barney, Sasha and Manani.
1: Ja, lekker vibes. And done. Friday, we are ending it off all in style. We'll be broadcasting live from the Feel Good Party at Container Bar in Polokwane. And DJ Ankle Tap is going to follow us up. So that's going to be such a vibe. So basically between 4 and 10, we have got Joel vibes. Rob's going to be on the deck. Ankle Tech's going to be on the deck. Don't miss the final 2 weeks of the Jacaranda FM Feel Good Tour. 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
2: Jacaranda Newswatch traffic in 90 seconds.
0: Joburg traffic looking pretty good. West Rand, nice and relaxed. The Western Bypass Highway, no issues. The Mike 1, no issues either. N3, the only busy bit literally is from Van Buren up through Kloof and then getting into the Galilee's interchange, trying to get out towards the airport. That's just because of some roadworks in that area at the moment. And the only other string of traffic right now that's still going to be slow is on the N17 in Boksburg from the R21 off-ramp heading out towards Carnival City. There are roadworks and a stationary vehicle in that queue.
1: Also looking really good in Midrand, Centurion and Pretoria. Unfortunately, there are some delays on the R55. You can expect slow-moving traffic as you head towards the crossing with Olifantsfontein Road or the R562. There is an accident on the corner of that junction. And then anything between Midrand and Pretoria, Centurion, everything looking good. Felicity Reckon's got you covered tomorrow morning, 6 o'clock on Breakfast with Martin Bester.

0: These beautiful things that I've got.
1: Dis weer Benson Boone en sy klein klaviertjie aan die einde van die liedjie. Die liedjie se naam is Beautiful Things. That's how we met him. With that song.
2: With, yes, it's true, actually.
1: With his klein klaviertjie.
2: With his klein klaviertjie. I can't get over klein klaviertjie. Listen, that is it for us. Danny Painter's coming up next. We'll look after you between 7 and 10 o'clock tonight, and we'll be back tomorrow.
1: We will be back tomorrow. We have got up to 10,000 rand of artists to give away with Amazon and Alpha Palooza, and also still 25K on the go with We Buy Cars and Hi-Lo.
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7: Joburg and Pretoria, 18 degrees. Tomorrow, eMlahleni up to 20. The acting Minister of Police, Feroz Kachalia, says the police service, like many other public institutions, are, in his words, bedeviled with corruption in its procurement systems. He tabled the budget for the South African National Police before Parliament today and says those involved must and are being brought to justice.
8: South African Police Service has established a dedicated task team to investigate referrals arising out of the Madlanga Commission, and this task team is making progress. Arrests will continue, as we recently saw with Brown Mokgosi.
7: An urgent court interdict brought by the owners of Marble Towers has been postponed to tomorrow following procedures at Joburg High Court. It led the city of Johannesburg's planned demolition of illegal structures within the Marble Towers building in the CBD to be delayed. Executive Mayor Dada Morero says the property owes the city nearly 14 million rand for water, electricity, rates and taxes. Still in the City of Gold, the City of Joburg Property Company has rejected reports claiming that its CEO, Musa Makunga, earns 5.5 million rand a year.
9: The figure of 5.5 million is nowhere accurate. The 5.5 figure is what is budgeted for all the employees that are currently working in the CEO's office.
7: Spokesperson Lucky Sindane says executive salaries are determined through approved governance frameworks, salary scales and regulatory processes applicable to municipal entities. Meanwhile, the civil society organization WaterCan has raised concern about alleged corruption, procurement irregularities and criminal networks benefiting from Gauteng's ongoing water crisis.
10: The other type of vandalism is because people want to maintain the contracts that they have to provide water.
7: That was the organization's executive director, Feral Adam. She made the remarks during submissions to the Gauteng Water Crisis Inquiry held by the South African Human Rights Commission. Meanwhile, associate researcher at Freedom Under Law, Chris Oxtoby, says the number of new cases before the Constitutional Court is not the only stressor on the court. He says court processes also make it difficult to deal with applications.
11: Every leave to appeal application is supposed to be considered by its full complement of judges. That's a quorum of a minimum of 8 judges. It's a process that is multi-staged, it's collaborative, and it's considered by the full bench of judges as a collective. As the court's caseload is increasing, we think that this is in fact hindering the court's ability to process cases timelessly.
7: Freedom Under Law released a report today on the efficacy of the Constitutional Court. News from the continent then. The Nigerian military says that joint airstrikes with US forces at the weekend have killed 175 jihadists from the Islamic State group in Nigeria, including the group's global second-in-command. US and Nigerian military says they've killed Abu Bilal al-Minuki, an IS leader described as the most active terrorist in the world. That happened last weekend. And finally, South African heroes doing great things in their career. President Cyril Ramaphosa has praised the recipients of the 2026 National Orders for advancing democracy and nation building in South Africa today.
12: We have gathered here to honor brave men and women who work while others sleep. They build a nation's pillars and lift them to the sky.
7: Recipients include the Springbok rugby coach Rassie Erasmus, musician Jonathan Butler, and also DJ Oskido. That's it from myself and the rest of the team. 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

0: It is 24K Golden and Ian Dior on Jacaranda FM. And if you like it, you should let me know. 084 85 00942. This is 0848500942. Now, I don't know if you were listening today, but on Breakfast with Martin Besser, they were talking about the age-old conversation that everyone's going to have with their partner. When they come home tonight after listening to Breakfast, they're going to be like, have you ever checked my phone, my love? And the person's going to be like, no, never. When they're lying, we all know, but it's okay. Full disclosure, I've never checked anyone's phone. I was married for 17 years, did not look at that O's phone, not even one time. I don't care. I don't care. You want to cheat on me? Go cheat on me. It's fine. I bet you're not going to find anyone as good as me. But I just don't care enough. And also, I feel like if someone checked my phone, it would be an invasion of privacy. And I feel like that should be illegal. But if you want to hear what everyone else had to say, I highly recommend you go to Jack a Breakfast across all socials and go and have a check at what everyone was saying this morning. It was an asking for my friend. And someone checked someone's phone and they found things they didn't like. Surprise, surprise. And then, of course, they were asking for a friend. You can go and ask for a friend at any time. Just go to jackrandfm.com and click on Breakfast with Martin Bester. My name is Danny Painter. We are hanging out until 10 p.m. tonight. I've got music on the way for you from Rema, Brendan Piper, and a brand new one from Gracie Abrams. It is 28 minutes past 7. But that's not all that they were talking about this morning. Checking messages. They were also talking about a new secret society.
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3: Felicity actually bought me an air fryer last year, and it's not been going well.
0: Excuse me?
3: I've not been air frying much.
0: So what?
3: I thought we'd reach out to Fanisa for some encouragement. Is it worth it?
4: Oh, definitely worth it.
3: Okay, so you reckon I should become a more active member of the Air Fryer Society?
4: Yes. Please, you are welcome. Free membership.
3: It takes as long in the microwave.
4: No.
3: It does.
5: Do you want things crispy and juicy? Is that what you want? Then the air fryer is for you. If you want it just hot.
4: Yo, no, Martin, look at it. It's like AI. When you do the correct prompt, then it does it very quick.
3: Fanisa, now you're talking my language.
5: I know you've just joined society, but I think that you might be moving towards chairman level already.
4: I would like to take that chair. And I'm welcoming Martin as well. Martin, come to the party. The air fryer society.
3: I'm going to put in a better effort. We'll catch up again, Fanisa. I really appreciate you.
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6: Arinal is daar vir jou gemeenskap, want ons is van jou gemeenskap. 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
2: Well, you know this one goes. It's Robin Thicke. Alongside Mr. Lover.

It is more music, hopefully, that makes you feel good. And I'm going to tell you all about the Feel Good Tour kicking off this week, Thursday. Everyone's going to be there. Hopefully, you will too. I have Ons Tweede Jaka Hatit van die Week. This one is from a favorite, a firm favorite. She dropped her debut album, Good Riddance, in 2023. Was nominated for Grammy Award for Best New Artist. She was also an opening act on one of the Academy Awards. She has gone from strength to strength. She's dated Paul Mescal and she has been in movies. Her name is Gracie Abrams. She's the daughter of filmmaker J.J. Abrams and the granddaughter of two incredible film producers as well. So, I have a new song from her and I think you're gonna like it. I really do. 084850942. See it for my words cup and say for my what do you think of this one. It is our second Jaka Hot Hit of the week and it could be part of your playlist, but only if you like it.

0: It has been called the release of the year. It's Gracie Abrams hit the wall, the first single off of her forthcoming album. The album is dropping on the 17th of July. It's called Daughter from Hell. And this is a new chapter in Gracie Abrams' life. She's letting go of the pop Gracie that we know. And she's writing with incredibly talented musicians. Like I would fangirl so hard. I would never be able to work with them. But she sat down on a radio show and she was talking about Daughter from Hell and this song. It's called Hit the Wall. And she was talking about it and she said that it is about at a time when she was touring nonstop. She did 300 shows in a year. 300. And she was so inspired by the emotional burnout and the importance of finally confronting all of the things that she was kind of running away from. She said, sometimes we try and ignore the alarms ringing in our heads and it just gets louder and louder. She describes Hit the Wall as a deeply honest reflection of where she was mentally while creating the album. And she says that the rest of the album is going to be just as good. She also dished that her nightmares come to life while she was shooting her newest music video. And she also dropped a hint that she is going to be doing a song with Blackpink member Jennie, calling her an absolute angel. So lots coming from Gracie. And I think that the next part of Gracie is going to be the best so far. And speaking of the best so far, have you joined us on tour yet? You know we're on tour, right? We are taking the Feel Good Tour on the road. We're 40 and we're feeling good. And we want you to feel good too. So we are calling you to come and hang out with us. We hit the road again on Thursday. And this week, we're bringing the Feel Good energy to Limpopo. On the way to the Great North, we're going to be starting at Hoërskool Pretoria Noord with Breakfast with Martin Bess on Thursday. Ilana Afrika-Brenicum takes the Feel Good bus on the N1 North to Limpopo. And then you can catch the drive with Robin Ruz from Modimol in Modimole. On Friday, we're going to kick off at the Hoërskool Piet Potgieter in Mokopane for breakfast with Martin Bester before heading to Mall of the North with Ilana, Barney, Sasha and Manani. And then we are ending it in style and a big party. Live broadcast with the Feel Good Party at Container Bar with Rob, Roz and DJ Ankle Tap. And I will be there too. So don't miss the final 2 weeks of the Jacaranda FM Feel Good Tour. 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

0: It is Dido. White flag. You're listening to Jacaranda FM, and there are no white flags here. We are on tour. It is all purple. Everything is purple. And I want you to join us. I'm coming to Limpopo. It's going to be lekker. I'm going to come party with Rob Ruz and DJ Ankle Tap on Thursday and Friday. So hopefully you're going to be there. And then we're going to broadcast all the way home on Saturday. So if you see the bus, hoot and say, how's it? I'm excited. I am excited. Listen, I'm very, very excited. I don't know what to wear or where to go. Also, I think Roz and I are going to go hit up some training on Thursday and Friday in Limpopo. So if you know of where we can go do that, let a girl know, you know? We'll come and train there by you. I got Benson Boone, Iaz, and Ed Sheeran on the way. And speaking of us heading to Limpopo, here's a little bit more information.
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0: We are getting new Ed Sheerizy, and hopefully it's better than this one. It's not my favorite Ed Sheerizy. Sorry. But listen, he's finally going to release Repeat It. It's a song that he's been working on for 12 years with Martin Garrix. And they've been working on it off and on for 12 years. He said they've actually only really been working on it for about four. But he also says that it's something that is very close to his heart. As soon as I have it, I'm going to play it for you. It is called Repeat It with Martin Garrix. He also made the news because he's made the Sunday Times rich list of the 40 richest people under 40 in the UK. He is number 14 with an estimated fortune of $547 million. Well done, Ed Sheeran. Good for you. Must be nice. Brian McKnight, Kygo, Tina Turner, Matthew Moller, and more on the way. More feel-good music on the way for you. It is your number one feel-good station, after all. Jacaranda FM. It's 10 past 8. My name is Danny Painter, and we make you feel good many, many ways. You know, like tomorrow, Good Morning Angels, a feel-good tour heading to Limpopo this weekend. But also, Martin Bester gives you so many chances to win so much money, and it's so easy. Come on.
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2: 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You're on the right track. Was it the moment with Anaya sounds on the show? No. Could it have been another big moment on the show? Maybe.
4: 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Okay, I'll try again.
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0: It is Katy Perry on Jacaranda FM. It's called Firework. Matthew Moll in my head and Kygo and Tina Turner. What's love got to do with it? Everything. I got music on the way from Dasha in Francia van Koek, who is in the studio at the moment. I got to go and watch him perform at a venue in Boxburg not so long ago. And he is back in studio. He is making new music. And you know we're getting something good from him in the coming weeks. Harry Styles also on the way with Aperture. And then I got some news for you. And it's good, I think. I don't know. You'll let me know what you think. Hopefully it makes you feel good. Speaking of, we're going on tour, baby. I see you in Limpopo.
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0: It is Harry Styles and Jacaranda FM. It's called Aperture, Friendship and Coke Met Nachmeris, Bye Bye Baby. I get Shakira, Louis Subale, and Mieropat. And today is International Dinosaur Day. So to celebrate exactly as we should, I would like you to send me a WhatsApp voice note on 084-85-00942 and tell me what's your favorite dinosaur and why. Yes, we're doing it.
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0: 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Jess Glynn, Hold My Hand in One Republic with I Ain't Worried. It is almost 9 o'clock. You're listening to Jacaranda FM, your number one feel-good station. And I told you, we are on our way to Limpopo. And we are taking Ankle Tap, Robin Ruz, Ilana Africa, Brennan Camp, Bonnie Simon, Sasha and Manani with us on a feel-good 40th. And we would like you to join us. But we also want some tips and tricks. Like, I've never been to Limpopo. I think I've driven through, but I've never been there. And Rob and Roz are looking for the best biltong. I think that I'm looking for the best brandy special. I'm, you know, different things for different people. And I'm that people. So that's what I'm looking for when I'm there. Also, maybe a lacquer gym, you know? If we're gonna do the one, we should do the other, and there must be balance. I'll bring Roz with me and she can bring the biltong. So go suggest all the things we should do while we are there on 0848500942.
1: Rob and Roz. I know for a fact Modimolle takes their biltong seriously.
2: Ons gaan mos na donderdag in Modimolle wees.
1: Ja.
2: I want to eat lekker biltong. If you are a Modimollenaar, then
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2: 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Om die lekkerste biltong in Modimolle te kry.
1: If your name is Mr. or Mrs. Molinar, hook us up.
4: Or you're a Modimolle.
1: If we can get like 3 or 4 suggestions.
2: Yeah.
1: We must do like a full-on biltong tasting like rich people do with wine.
2: I love it.
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It is Christina Aguilera on Jacaranda FM. What a girl wants. 5 million rand and an island holiday. That's what I want. That's all I want. 5 million rand and an island holiday. I don't want to have to pay for my own holiday. Like, I want that for free. And then when I come back from a holiday, it's 5 million rand. Like, for free, 5 million rand, you know? That's what a girl wants. That's really what a girl wants. You know, diamonds are not a girl's best friend. Money is a girl's best friend. Money, money, money makes the world go round. And you know what? They say money can't buy happiness. Lies. Lies at this day and age. We know the truth, man. Money definitely buys happiness. And money makes the world go round. Now, Harry Styles has enough of it. Not only is he recently engaged, but he has just launched his Together Together tour. It started in Amsterdam and it had already got 50,000 fans there. The intro song was Elvis Presley's Bridge Over Troubled Water, which inspired Carla's song, one of the songs on his new album. An intro video showed him receiving a phone call from a woman asking, Harry, are you coming out tonight? Of course he is. He is going to be doing out for a very long time. But we are too, and you can come out with us on Friday nights. If you are around Limpopo and you want to come to Container Bar, we're going to be there from about 4 o'clock, I think. And we're going to, Ankle Tap's going to be there, Rob's going to be there, Roz is going to be there, I'm going to be there. Pretty sure Bonnie Simon's going to be there with Sasha and Manani. It's like the whole crew's going to be there. So come and say hi. We really would like to see you. And if you want to find out more, go to jackarandafm.com. It's going to be lacquer. I got Neo, Olivia Dean, and Ben Rodriguez on the way. This is your number one feel-good station. It's Jacaranda FM.

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0: It is Ariana Grande on Jacaranda FM, Twilight Zone. I've got Pink, Willow, Sage, Heart, and more on the way for you.
1: Sometimes I just can't believe you happened.
0: I hope that it's more feel-good music. If it isn't, you should let me know. 084-850-0942. Now, Ari, much like Taylor Swift, loves to re-release and release and release again albums. But someone who I don't hate when they do that is Queen. Almost 50 years after they set, after this album set them on the path to superstardom, Queen 2 has officially been remixed, remastered, and expanded. It is now a 5-CD, 2-LP Queen 2 Collector's Edition. It's a box set and it is officially out as of Friday with Brian May and Roger Taylor serving as executive producers. And I can get in on this because apparently there are one or two songs that we've never heard before that have also been remixed and remastered, and it is going to be bigger and better than the original. So this is cool. This is cool. I mean, 50 years, right? My mom has that one from then, and now she can have the new one from now. And that's kind of cool. Except like Taylor Swift, where you can get the 2020 and the 2021 version. Or the 2020 and the 2020 again version. Okay, I'm going to stop being mean for now. Pink, Willow, Sage, Heart, and Russ Learmont on the way.
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4: 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We'll catch up again, Fanisa. 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

0: It is Ella Langley on Jacaranda FM. It's called Choosing Texas. And hopefully you're choosing Limpopo this weekend because we are going to be there. It is our 40th Feel Good celebration and we're hitting the road, Jack, with you, hopefully. This weekend, we're making our way to Wordskill Pretoria Noord with Breakfast with Martin Bess on Thursday. Then with Ilana Africa Bread and Come, she is taking the Feel Good bus on the N1 North to Limpopo. And then you can catch the drive with Rob and Roz at Mori Mall at Mori Mole. On Friday, we're going to be live from Wordskill Piet Potgieter in Mokopane for Breakfast with Martin Bester, and then the Mall of the North with Ilana, Bonnie, Sasha, and Manani. And then we are going to be kicking it off with a party at Container Bar with Robin Roz and DJ Ankle Tap. Don't miss the final 2 weeks of the Feel Good Tour here at Jacaranda FM. More music, more feel good, and a big 40th celebration.
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0: And changing lives with the power of Good Morning Angels. 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

0: Matthews, saam met Tanya van Groen op Jackrand FM. Dis die rede. More music that makes you feel good. I hope so. I really do. And we want to make you feel even gooder than good. We want to make you the best. And how are we going to do that? Well, we've got some lacquered Thompson's holidays up for grabs. But you need a boarding pass in order to get you one. So I'm going to let you know how to do that in a little bit. But first, on the way for you, music from Daniel John, Sienna Spira, Lloyd Gale Ray, and more. Thank you for hanging out with me. We'll do it again tomorrow from 7 to 10 p.m. Thanks for hanging out. Okay, I told you that you need to get your boarding pass. This is how. Tonight.
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2: I'm going to put in a better effort. We'll catch up again, Fanisa. 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
2: It takes as long in the microwave.
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2: It
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3: Do you want things crispy and juicy? 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
4: 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When you do the correct prompt, then it does it very quick.
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2: I'm going to put in a better effort. We'll catch up again, Fanisa. 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
2: Here's the question from Anonymous.
3: Is it normal for a 36-year-old man to allow his mom to shave his chest hair?
2: We have to also acknowledge that there are different circumstances sometimes, but is the question, is it normal? Is it the done thing? In my estimation, it wouldn't be. But hey, different strokes for different folks. Ek weet nie.
4: Nee, boys, ek's 'n prentjie mens. Nee, 36, 11, 12. Dankie mama, tot ziens.
2: Jy het
4: twee hande. There's no way. Hell no. Nee.
2: Maar is ek recht oor gewees? So 11, 12, like, ja, dit is min of meer in my gedagte die cut-off. Dan, jy weet, dan kry jy verkeerde antwoorde by jou vriende en by die school.
5: Ja.
2: Of die start, I suppose, you know, Google AI, you know.
6: Nee.
2: Okay.
6: My seun is 13 en ek gaan nie naby die badkamer as hy besig is om te bad nie.
2: Right?
6: Nee.
7: My main question would be, why does he shave his chest hair?
2: So,
5: no, but I mean, that's it's like, why do some women shave their legs or not? Like, it's personal preference.
8: Yeah.
5: I don't think there's anything weird about shaving your chest hair.
2: I do find it, though, and I think this might be a controversial thing to say, but I do find that men's grooming gets a lot more attention and criticism than women.
8: Yeah, like
2: we get questioned all the time about doing stuff.
8: I don't think it matters.
5: No, you must do what you like with your body.
2: You shave your beard, people say, why do you shave your beard? Yeah. You grow your beard, people say, why do you grow your beard? Yeah. You have a moustache, they say, you should not have it. It's like all the time, you know.
8: Yeah. And if you have a lot
2: your hair long, have your hair short.
8: And if you have a lot of body hair, then the reaction is generally, ooh. So
2: yeah.
5: It's only if that's on your back. Then it's...
2: Yeah, but it's also natural.
5: I know.
8: Can't do anything about it.
2: Like, you know, people are very critical about men's grooming. I've just realized that now. And all this time, I think we were made to believe that it's the other way around. It's absolutely not.
8: Careful when you shave.
2: I've never ever questioned...
8: See the comments why? You get when you shave or when you don't.
2: Why do you shave under your arms? Why do you shave your legs? Why do you pluck your eyebrows? Why do you do this? I just don't ask those kind of questions. So why does he shave his chest? I don't know.
9: Maybe he doesn't have hands.
5: No, man. No, don't be ridiculous. So silly. We need to now, call this.
2: Now the other comment on the WhatsApp line does make sense. Maybe he's got a T-Rex syndrome.
8: Trying to reach.
2: A really, really big guy. With
5: so it's Nas Barkley trying to shave.
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1: Let's talk the first 5 days of baby's life. I don't know why I get so excited, but when there's a baby in the room, we all get very excited. So please give us 5 do's and 5 don'ts so that we can help and support all of our moms and dads.
2: Yeah, so I'm just going to give you what happens in the first 5 days of baby's life and why is it so important. So there's a transition from the baby being in utero.

0: and being surrounded by this amniotic fluid, which is the fluid that the child's in. And then the baby enters this environment, and here now you get exposed to the air, and then so we're going to lose a lot of the moisture from skin. So in those first 5 days when the child is born, it's important to help them transition to get the barrier function intact, and to make sure that we going to optimize barrier, because within those first days is when the child's barrier is going to mature.
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2: It takes as long in the microwave.
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4: 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And I'm welcoming Martin as well. Martin, come to the party, the air fryer society.
2: I'm going to put in a better effort. We'll catch up again, Fanisa. I really appreciate you.
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1: It's the best of breakfast with Martin Bester.
2: Well, asking for a friend. Opening, we should change the name of this feature and call it opening a can of worms.
3: All the cans with all the worms.
2: Big ones.
3: Yes.
2: The 1 kilogram can. Because if you're just tuning in, asking for a friend today, Anonymous wants to know, she can't see her grandkids or her son's family because her daughter-in-law hates her. And her son, in her words, her son is too soft. Other people said the word is not soft, this word is weak, to stand up for her and to correct the situation. Now, what now?
4: Asking for a friend.
5: Asking for a friend.
6: Die Bybel sê duidelik, eer jou vader en jou moeder, dat jou dae verleng sal word in die land wat die Here jou God aan jou gee. You must have some respect for your parents, guys. With all their faults, they brought you into the world. They gave you what you have today. Respect them, let your children enjoy them, because they might not be with you for long.
2: I completely agree with him. And also that sets an example of how you deal with people to your children. Your children are always observing. Always observing and learning from you. And listen, once again, I've said this before. I'm not talking about the extreme stuff.
3: Yeah. No, but neither are we, though.
2: I'm talking about the smaller, pettier stuff. And yes, they are sometimes pettier. I'm hearing about people cutting their own parents out of the question because, I don't know, their mother doesn't want to stop giving the child a fizzy drink or something. And it's not on the menu list or stuff like that. I've literally heard that.
7: Yeah.
2: And I'm like, you are going to regret that decision on behalf of your children. Okay. And that's one thing you know about me. I am always going to fight for children and animals.
3: So,
2: because they're voiceless and they can't make the big decisions. They're not the adults in the room.
3: I hear you. Can I give you an example that isn't extreme, but is something that actually is detrimental to a family's life, including the parents and the grandparents?
2: I'm listening.
3: So situation.
4: Let's judge.
3: No! Stop it. So situation.
2: Yeah.
3: We're all visiting together, me and the kids and the grandparents, and my kid comes to me and says, Mom, can I do X, Y, and Z? And I say, no, my love, you can't. Granny or grandpa then jumps in and goes, ach no, let the child do it. Why are you undermining my parenting in front of my child?
2: This is a great thing, because now this is a perfect moment for you to show your child how to deal with that. Because in life, your child is going to be faced with similar, unfair and unreasonable scenarios. So you're going to say in front of your child to your mother-in-law, say, I love you. That is why I don't want you to go and eat that or that. So Mom, please respect that. I love you too, but do you know what I'm saying?
3: Exactly, but now
2: you can't just cut them out of your life.
3: I hear you, but the reaction from the parents, the undermining of me is where the problem lies. You're undermining me in front of my children.
2: Absolutely, and your child is going to face situations like that, and the way that you deal with it in that moment is one of the biggest things that you're going to do in your life. You're going to show your child how to deal with stuff like that.
7: And also how
2: easy
7: to be
2: for
7: strong.
2: Me to say. Easy for me to say.
3: Yes.
2: Easy for me to say.
3: Question.
2: I don't have children, but you're asking my opinion on this, and I'm giving you my opinion from what I see from the sideline.
3: Got you. Last question. How often should I be doing this now? Because what if that happens repeatedly, over and over and over and over again, until eventually it's exhausting?
2: I would also pull the parents aside and having a bit of a word, not in front of the children.
3: Yeah, yeah.
2: Saying, you are now being a bad parent to me and a bad grandparent to your child because you are forcing conflict all the time.
3: But that is exactly what we must be dealing with here.
7: And also, for me, I'm sorry, family, no family, respect is earned.
3: Yeah.
7: That's what I teach my children. And the other language I keep hearing is, he was soft, he was weak. And then here we are, having these massive conversations about masculinity and where the role of the man is. That's nonsense, people. You create your family. You set it up in the way that best protects your children.
2: This is not going to end by 9, you know.
3: No.
2: Guys.
3: Today's 5 o'clock. We'll be here in the studio.
2: These are conversations that I don't hear often enough. And the family unit.
3: Yeah.
2: Man.
7: Yeah.
2: Is there anything more important?
8: I disagree with you when you said that the son needs to toughen up. Reality is, she has no right to demand access. The son has got a wife, he's got a family.
7: His family.
8: And that family comes first. And if the mother is toxic or if there's an issue between the mother and the wife, then so be it. This didn't happen overnight. This didn't happen just suddenly. So the son and the daughter and the family need to carry on with their own lives.
9: You don't need to like your mother-in-law to have your kids have a grandma. I mean, it's pretty selfish of her to keep her away from the children.
2: You know, the problem is, yes, we don't know the reason.
3: No, we have no idea.
2: We are going in blind here. Yeah.
3: Very strong opinions we have. So what's the reason?
2: I kind of feel if we had to do this right, you need to hear from the daughter-in-law as well.
3: Yeah.
2: Right?
3: Yeah.
2: Well, she's on the line. No, she's not.
3: Stop it. I got so excited for a second.
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0: I'm going to this Waterloo. 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
4: 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Would he scorp a guy idea at us?
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3: On a first date, I don't go out for like dinners. What if we get there? You're like, you, not her. I mean, that would never happen. 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

0: Rob and Roz. I know for a fact, Modi Mole takes their biltong seriously.
1: Ons gaan mos na donderdag in Modi Mole wees.
0: Ja.
1: I want to eat lekker biltong. 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
0: If your name is Mr. or Mrs. Molenaar, hook us up.
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1: Vrijdag is mijn dag, want er is no in the air fryer society.
2: Felicity actually bought me an air fryer last year, and it's not been going well.
3: Excuse me?
2: I've not been air frying much.
3: So what?
2: I thought we'd reach out to Fanisa for some encouragement. Is it worth it?
4: Oh, definitely worth it.
2: Okay, so you reckon I should become a more active member of the Air Fryer Society?
4: Yes. Please, you are welcome. Free membership.
2: It takes as long in the microwave.
4: No.
2: It
4: does.
3: Do you want things crispy and juicy? Is that what you want? Then the air fryer is for you. If you want it just hot.
4: Yo, no, Martin, look at it. It's like AI. When you do the correct prompt, then it does it very quick.
2: Fanisa, now you're talking my language.
3: I know you've just joined society, but I think that you might be moving towards chairman level already.
4: I would like to take that chair. And I'm welcoming Martin as well. Martin, come to the party, the air fryer society.
2: I'm going to put in a better effort. We'll catch up again, Fanisa. I really appreciate you.
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1: 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You're on the right track. Was it the moment with Anaya sounds on the show? 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Maybe.
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